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2: I found this interesting little bit of research. 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
2: 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Jason Momoa.
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6: It was rough, you know. 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
0: 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Let's go. The Flash Drive with Carl Wastie. Here's what you missed.
2: On a day like this, you deserve a mover, but some people stay so stagnant and then they are very, very sad that they don't have a gym contract. You do have a gym contract. It's with the Flash Drive. And if you're worried, but for Wastie, what about cardio? You don't need cardio. You have cardio.
3: Yes, yeah, you really find a way to make dad jokes all the time.
2: What do you mean dad? There's nothing dad jokes. Can a dad tell a joke that's not a dad joke?
3: Nope.
2: Wow, that's... You've just blown my mind. So that means that prior to being a dad, every joke that you say...
3: is funny.
2: Wow. This is just... No, you've blown my mind. I thought I was top tier.
3: It's okay.
2: You know that one place in the waterfront? That one... I thought I was there.
3: Yeah.
2: Where you can like walk
3: million
2: past
3: dollar
2: the,
3: mile.
2: You know what I mean?
3: Right.
2: I thought I was there. But you've just taken me straight down to the parking lot.
3: No, please. Yeah. You're not by the parking lot. You're by the movies.
2: I'm by the parking lot.
3: I'm literally fitting
2: a car seat as we speak in the parking lot.
3: You're by the movies. You buy Ocean Baskets. You buy H&M.
2: No.
3: That's where you're on the waterfront.
2: I'm in the amphitheater with chips.
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1: This is what we mean.
2: A very good morning. Almost 5 o'clock, about 30 seconds to go. And then officially it will be the start of early mornings with me, Liesl van der Westhuizen. So whether you're negotiating your alarm clock for another 5 minutes, welcome to early mornings. We're going to get our day started with some great music from Lee Cole, Jesse J, Clean Bandit, 7 in a row, starts of the morning. Weather-wise, starting at 14 degrees, high of 19. Before we get into our Monday, I want to hear about your weekend. So it's our weekend roll call. What did you do? Did you have a chill down the couch, climb a mountain, a hill, a beach, spend the weekend on the couch, tackling some work that you needed to do? What was that highlight? Big adventure, tiny victory, whatever it is, I want to hear about it. 082-9450-940. Then our fitness guide, 20 to 6, get up and go, song 10 to 6. Lots of messages about the N1. Yesterday, the bridge was closed. The N1 from the CBD, Lower Church Street, the pedestrian bridge was closed, resulting in the N1 being closed. It has been reopened. I'll have a full traffic update for you in 30 minutes. Good morning. Welcome to Early Mornings.

0: It's Knock Boy, Anika Kiana, KFM 94.5. So if you're in Cape Town this weekend, the WhatsApp groups were on fire. You probably received at least once one WhatsApp message or two about the N1 being closed. Family groups, neighborhood groups, the WhatsApp group, the work group, our work group. Suddenly everyone was a traffic reporter, and understandably so. So I'm not teasing. It was a big one. A truck collided with a pedestrian bridge on the N1 on Saturday night, with the city engineers working around the clock. And this morning, the WhatsApp line has been going crazy, asking me questions. What is the bridge? One question was really interesting. Liesl, have you seen what the bridge work looks like? I thought I'd actually ask, is the bridge open? So I'm sure you're one of those people that are going, is the bridge open? Well, there has been a big development overnight. And I got hold of Councillor Robert Quintus just to send us a little bit more about what the update is of the bridge, what that means for your morning commute. Here's the update.
1: The N1 FW de Klerk Boulevard inbound and outbound into and out of the CBD is now fully opened for the Monday morning commute. The preliminary repair efforts for the pedestrian bridge over the N1 between Church Street and the CBD on FW de Klerk Boulevard made safe by two cranes lifting a 100-ton section of the bridge and realigning it after the bridge was damaged by a truck on Saturday night. That initial process was completed in the early hours of Monday morning, with all debris removed and with the N1 inbound and outbound now open for the morning commute into and out of the CBD. Job scoping for remedial and aesthetic repairs will begin this week.
0: That's Rob Quintus, councillor for the City of Cape Town, just telling us a little bit more about what the bridge situation is like. Good news, as you grab your car keys this morning and head out of the door, the N1 has been reopened to traffic. And talking about traffic, I'll have a full Eyewitness News traffic update for you in 15 minutes.
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Diana King, Shy Guy, KFM 94.5. In 11 minutes' time, it's 10 to 6. It means it's weather. It also means it's time for your Get Up and Go song. So this morning, we're putting two powerhouse female voices head to head. First one, I want the heart emoji, any color heart emoji for Robin S and Love for Love. The heart emoji, if you want to hear this, is your Get Up and Go song this morning.

Okay, so it's Robin S. Now, what do you think go up against Robin S? Well, the love emoji if you want Robin S. Otherwise, the castle emoji for Freya Ridings and the track Castles. It spent 19 weeks on the UK single chart, eventually only climbing to number 16. But it might be your winning track this morning.

0: So Cape Town, what are we choosing? Are we starting the week with a little resilience and a big pop anthem, a castle emoji with Freya Ridings and Castle? Or are we bringing back those 90s dance floor memories, Robin S, Love for Love, the heart emoji? Get those votes in on the WhatsApp line, 082-9450-940. 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
0: Now, talking about friends, my BFF Eleanor and myself grabbed six of our friends because we wanted to go check out this new wellness studio in Gardens. It's called Cora Wellness. And believe it or not, till this day, I still get nervous when I walk into a new fitness space. Even though I do it every single week so that you don't have to feel nervous, you still get this little sense of butterflies. And when I walked in, Katya and her husband Michael were so welcoming, not because it was me. I don't think they were expecting me because it wasn't booked under my name. But it was the sense that I got from everyone that even works there, from Pat who works there, the rest of the team. Everyone was just made to feel welcome. So what is Cora Wellness? It's opened on 20 Roodehack Street in Gardens. 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So that's your Monday morning new find. And then if you're thinking about trying something new in your fitness routine, I found something for our beginner trail runners in Newlands Forest. And it is called Forest Friends. It launches today. It's 8-week beginner trail run and walk program in Newlands. And when they say beginner, they mean absolute beginners. You'll meet every Monday and Wednesday with two morning options, a 6:30 till 7:30 option or a 7:45 to 8:45 option. The goal is to gradually build towards a 5K in small supportive groups where progress matters more than pace. You don't have to be fast, you just have to start. It's called Forest Friends. They're on Instagram and Facebook, so that's a nice one to look forward to. Then, thanks so much to Khad from ATC letting me know about the Baker Street Properties Sunset Team time trial. 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

0: KFM 94.5, it's BTS and Swim, Swim, Swim. I think that's what everyone was doing this weekend with the incredible weather in and around Cape Town. I have a full weather update for you in a couple of minutes, but there's messages still coming through on the WhatsApp line asking me if the N1 has been reopened. Yes, the N1 is reopened to traffic after the weekend. It was closed for about almost 48 hours due to the truck bumping the pedestrian bridge over the N1. It has been fixed. I'll have a full traffic update for you in 10 minutes. The weather on KFM early mornings with Omnia, your agriculture partner for more than 70 years. Weather-wise, it looks like it's a cloudy, rainy, misty day across most of the province with a high of 24 in Springbok, Sutherland 25, Fredendall 23, Clanwilliam 23, 19 in Langebaum, Malmesbury 23 with light rain later on. It's going to be 18 in Strand, light rain, cloudy conditions expected. Stellenbosch 20, same for you with some light rain. Also raining in Paarl with a high of 22 and Hobart 20. Series 23, Robertson is going to be 28, Worcester 27, some light rain later on this afternoon. Beaufort West 35, Prince Albert 33. Oatsring 33, 20 for Hermanus and Cape Agulhas, 21 in George, Knysna 22 degrees with misty conditions and rain showers expected later on. Cape Town, we start at 14, a high of 19, a north-northwesterly of 9 k's an hour. Mist and cloudy conditions this morning with light rain later on. Sunrise 9 minutes past 6, sunset 4 minutes to 6. Then weather-wise, tomorrow light rain still expected with a high of 18. Wednesday it gets to 18 before it warms up by only 1 degree and a partly cloudy day on Thursday with 19 degrees.
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1: 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So that's it from early mornings. Stay tuned. The KFM morning team, Darren Sherlin and Sibs, ready for you. Pop quiz just before 7. Darren's prank just after 8. Here's the latest traffic. The elevated freeway outgoing on CFW de Klerk Boulevard and the N1 incoming is open. It was closed due to that truck accident earlier this weekend, but it has been reopened to traffic. Robert Sobukwe southbound at the N2 right lane closed. No delays expected yet. And anything else to report, let us know on 082-945-0940.
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3: N1 open in both directions and bicycles donated to Western Cape schools. Good morning, I'm Vanya Kluter-Collison. The N1 highway is fully open for the Monday morning commute. A heavy truck struck the overhead pedestrian bridge at FW de Klerk Boulevard on Saturday night, causing significant structural damage and debris across the road. MACO member for Urban Mobility, Rob Quintus.
4: The preliminary repair efforts for the pedestrian bridge over the N1 between Church Street and the CBD on FW de Klerk Boulevard made safe by two cranes lifting a 100-ton section of the bridge and realigning it after the bridge was damaged by a truck on Saturday night.
3: Quinta says teams have been working around the clock to repair the damage.
4: That initial process was completed in the early hours of Monday morning, with all debris removed and with the N1 inbound and outbound now open for the morning commute into and out of the CBD. Job scoping for remedial and aesthetic repairs will begin this week.
3: Attempts by the anti-gang group People Against Gangsterism and Drugs, or PAGAD, to march into a notorious gang stronghold were blocked by police on Sunday afternoon over fears that an already volatile situation could become explosive. Belgravia Estate in Athlone has seen several deadly shootings recently as rival gangs battle it out for the lucrative drug trade. Then former Knysna Mayor Thando Matika and his two co-accused are expected to apply for bail in the Knysna Magistrates Court today. Matika, together with the acting municipal manager Boy Ngubo and acting chief financial officer Busisiwe Lubelwana, face charges including corruption, extortion and money laundering. They are accused of extorting money from a businessman who had secured a municipal security services contract. And 300 bicycles have been donated to more than 40 schools across the Western Cape, thanks to the 2026 edition of the provincial government's annual cycle tour, which wrapped up on the weekend. Premier Alan Windey and his cabinet cycled nearly 200 kilometres over 5 days to visit rural schools in communities across the Saldanha Bay, Berg River, Drakenstein, Breda Valley and Stellenbosch municipalities. Windey says the tour highlighted the value of partnerships between government, schools, communities and cycling organizations in making cycling a practical and appealing transport choice. The main message for the tour, he says, was about road safety.
5: I want to thank the partners, primarily Pedal Power Association, which is really about advocacy and safety on our roads, promoting the bicycle as a mode of transport, as well as the Bicycle Empowerment Network, which enables a culture of cycling, raises awareness, and specifically focusing around road safety.
3: Taking a look at today's weather temperatures, Cape Town reaches a high of 17 degrees, the top story at this hour. The N1 highway is fully open for the Monday morning commute.
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0: It's Miley Cyrus with Bass Persuade on KFM Mornings. Good morning and hello. 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
1: Good morning, everybody.
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0: Hello. 12 October. Those roads are packed out there, eh?
2: And the N1 is open for business. Sure. Dramatic scenes over the weekend.
0: What happened there? Truck hit a bridge or something?
2: A pedestrian bridge, yes.
1: Yes, that's exactly what happened. But well done to the city.
2: I know.
1: Yes. I mean, I felt like it was fear-mongering from yesterday. Mm-hmm. You know, I didn't sleep not knowing I was going to come into town. And it looks as if absolutely nothing took place.
3: What a quick response.
1: Right?
2: Because everyone went to bed thinking, oh, I've got to dream up alternative routes.
1: Yeah.
2: It's going to take longer to get to wherever I'm going. But it seems as though now everything is back on track.
0: I thought,
1: Well done, team. Mm-hmm. Well done.
0: Incredible. I thought, you know what, the city is very safe and, you know, and it might take a couple days for everybody to inspect that bridge. Because, you know, in Joburg, the bridge is falling down already. So it doesn't matter, you know, just drive, take a chance.
2: No.
0: You know? So fantastic stuff, really.
2: Yeah.
1: No, the city's MACO member, Rob Quintus, this morning had already said that the bridge, it's a pedestrian bridge, so there's no cars going over it, but it is completely safe. They've done what they needed to do, and in the coming days, they will obviously fix it up in such a way that it aesthetically it looks, you know, the way it should. But it is safe. People worked, engineers and whatever, overnight, and tip top. I mean, a round of applause. Honestly.
3: It really seems like we've got the best of the best on the job, eh?
1: Right.
0: It's like, but it's you see, the old bridges, they were built much better.
3: Are we the uncles and the aunties who say now, they don't make things the way they used to.
0: Exactly right. Yep, it's fact.
2: No, it is true. I was at the vinyl fair at the Watershed, at the waterfront over the weekend with fellow music lovers, and that was the sentiment going through old records, how music used to be made. They don't make them like they used to.
3: The quality, it's just not the same. You go thrifting, you touch that shirt, they just don't make them this way anymore.
0: Anything that was made back in the day compared to now, there's a significant weight difference.
2: Yes. The weight test, hey?
0: Yeah, exactly right.
3: But not just the weight test, the amount of time it took to create the garment.
1: Mm-hmm.
3: Now everything is fast.
0: Mm, yeah.
3: And the quality isn't always, you know, make sure.
2: Exactly.
0: Yeah.
2: So
0: this is before China made everything.
2: I know, not too much on China, because they also make very good things as well.
0: China make best, highest quality stuff. They do, absolutely.
2: And you
0: but they also make the lowest quality stuff too. Okay, so let's start the show. Good morning.

0: It's Justin Timberlake with Sexy Back here on KFM Mornings. Quarter after six. Okay, so let's get your clue on for the 20K pop quiz brought to you by Suzuki.
1: Would you like sport or desserts this morning?
0: Trifle. Can't be trifle again, the answer.
1: Not yet. It's not that time yet, Darren.
0: I know this time of year. Okay, let's go desserts. I'm interested, yeah.
1: Okay, question number four this morning. Name the dessert made with meringue and topped with fruit.
0: Oh. Is this a pavlova? Yeah.
1: You would be correct.
2: Now, why is the pavlova in the pop quiz specifically?
1: It just popped up.
2: Okay.
1: It just popped up.
2: I was like, maybe you had a really good pavlova over the weekend, Shirley.
1: I have been craving it, though.
0: No, you know what's probably happened?
1: Who makes a good pavlova?
0: You know what's probably happened? Is she's gone and Googled now, because it's Christmas, trifle recipe, and then Google said, are you sure? May I suggest a pavlova?
2: It's too early for trifle slander, Darren. At least wait until the beginning of December.
1: Or just stop and put some respect on the trifle.
2: Because us trifle lovers are looking forward to the season. Thank you.
0: Okay. Apologies. Apologies, as you were. Okay, so pavlova is your answer. You are lucky that there's not going to be a Monday maths today.
1: Mm-hmm. We would have been ready for you, though. Yeah. You know.
0: We've got finals exams for Monday maths,
2: oh,
0: the

0: Lekker.
1: Yeah. Why would you do that?
2: That's terrible.
0: So we have a study break.
3: You've got 1 week revision study, and then we're going to do the exams for the year.
2: Because I know the real matric finals start tomorrow.
3: That's right, yeah. Oh.
2: So we stand in solidarity with our fellow learners, students in matric.
1: Good luck, matrics.
2: It's not an easy time, but it's an important time.
3: Yeah, yeah, sure. I keep remembering when I was about to write finals.
2: And it felt like your whole life rested on these exams. And obviously now in retrospect, you know, so much happens afterwards. But it's just a culmination of 12 years of work, I guess.
1: I remember how stressed out I felt and how adult I felt like I needed to feel. And like you said, in retrospect, yes, it's such an important time, but there are still so many exciting chapters
2: for sure
1: ahead of you. We were in Paul in Wellington this weekend, and a matriculant was studying. Shame on my boys were playing there on the drum sets.
2: Oh, to be free and to be little.
1: Yeah, but apologies to Bronwyn there in grade 12. And good luck to all of the matriculants. You've got this, man.
2: For sure.
3: So where were they studying? That were they just
1: No. So we were visiting my cousin in Wellington, and there's a grade 12 in the house, a pupil, Bronwyn, and shame. She was they're preparing for CAT, so luckily it was her on the laptop. But still, when the babies are making noise or
3: Sure. Good luck.
1: Good luck. You've got this.
3: Yeah. Do we know what they start with tomorrow?
1: I know that CAT is one of the subjects that's CAT. Coming up first. Computer, what is it called? What does CAT stand for?
3: Computer, computer and
2: computer applications technology.
1: Yeah, computer applications technology. So I'm not sure if that's the very first subject, but I know that's one of the first subjects.
0: We learn something new every day, eh?
2: Yeah. So it's CAT tomorrow, and then I think the mainstream subjects start on Wednesday.
3: Yeah. Tomorrow it's all. There's so many subjects that we write. I mean, there's Hindi, Gujarati, Tamil, Telugu, Urdu, Hebrew, German.
1: But how incredible that these are the options that the children have.
3: Yeah. Sure, we had three in Durban. It was English, Afrikaans, and Zulu.
2: And obviously, it happened over a shorter time, but now they've got, I think, a month and a half.
1: Yeah.
3: And our computer studies.
2: For the exams, yeah.
3: Our computer studies, there was one computer in a classroom.
1: And then what a time.
3: You had to, and again, the computer could do nothing. Like, literally couldn't do anything.
1: How big was it?
3: No, well, the hard drive was massive. Yeah. Like, a hard drive that you see today now, that was 1 gig.
2: Yeah.
3: 1 gig. That was a 1 gig hard drive. If you came home with a 2 gig hard drive, you were balling. It was
2: it takes forever to do anything.
3: Yeah, you've got now, 250 gigs just in your phone. In your watch, probably.
2: Yes, in your pocket.
3: Okay, well, let's leave you to enter now on 0829450940. As always, brought to you by Suzuki. Come take a chance, win a prize. We'll have a squiz at the weather forecast for the week coming up next.
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5: I've watched other towns fall apart. Beaufort West had 5 mayors. Knysna stopped working entirely. Small parties fighting each other, while the people who live there got nothing. Where I live, things work. There's water in my taps. The lights stay on. The rubbish gets collected. The Democratic Alliance has made real progress here. 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So this election, I'm voting DA to keep our town working for all.
4: This advert was paid for by the political party.
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4: 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In your traffic this morning on Robert Sobukwe South, there's a crash in the right lane at the N2. You can expect some delays towards Haderfeld this morning. And then some good news, the N1 incoming and outgoing have been reopened at Lower Church. It was closed due to a truck that struck the pedestrian bridge. And then on the N2 incoming, traffic really slowing down at Danefontein Road. I'll have more traffic in 10 minutes.
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2: This was the win on Friday. What a tune, what a story. This is Rupert Holmes with Escape.

0: Mills and Boone novel, I'm told. I never knew about Mills and Boone, but of course. I think you've told me about Mills and Boone.
1: I'm readers are leaders, Darren. Readers are achievers, yes. We do not judge as long as we open a book.
0: You see, I wait for the movie or perhaps the song.
2: I couldn't enjoy that song this morning, Darren, unfortunately, because it reminded me that I'm fighting you later today.
0: Yeah. Yes, ma'am. Mm. That was my final classic pick on Friday. Okay, so, look, let's just get the news and sports on, and then we'll have a squiz at the weather. It is 6:30. Funners, good morning.
3: Dankie Darren. Goeiemôre. Die N1 hoofweg is teen volle oop vir verkeer in beide rigtings. 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
4: The preliminary repair efforts for the pedestrian bridge over the N1 between Church Street and the CBD on FW de Klerk Boulevard made safe by two cranes lifting a 100-ton section of the bridge and realigning it after the bridge was damaged by a truck on Saturday night.
3: Die polisie het Sondag Pagat gekeer om 'n bekende bendewijk binne te gaan uit vrees vir geweld. 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
5: Good morning. Let's start with cricket. At stumps on day 3 of the first test between South Africa and Australia. Australia is 33 without loss in their second innings with a lead of 139 runs in a frustrating showing with the bat by South Africa in Durban. With the ball too, but the batters weren't good either. It was a day where they just could not get going, with David Bellingham top scoring with 49, batting at 3 for the Proteas. The lower order contributing with some runs, but it just wasn't good enough to get close to Australia's first innings total of 390. And they'll go out today hoping Durban's dying light gives them a chance to salvage something from this game. Moving on now to some other cricket, where at stumps on day 3 of the only test between Bangladesh and Afghanistan, Bangladesh are 223 for 6 in their second innings. They lead by 329 runs. In football news, Manchester City shut out all the noise as they got a 3-0 win against Liverpool at a hostile Anfield. The trip to Merseyside was City's first game after an independent commission found them guilty of all charges related to serious breaches of Premier League financial rules. The club have since appealed the verdict and continue to deny any wrongdoing. And in the other results yesterday, Palace beat Nottingham Forest 3-1. Hull and Everton ended in a 2-2 draw. There is a Monday night football to look forward to this evening as Coventry take on Newcastle. And over the weekend, Mamelodi Sundowns were crowned MTN 8 champions as they beat Orlando Pirates 2-0 in the final at Moses Mabhida Stadium in Durban on Saturday night. Moving on to Formula One news now, where Max Verstappen won the Singapore Grand Prix for the first time in his Formula One career with a dominant display yesterday. And Sheng Qinwen became the first home winner of the China Open as she beat Russian teenager Mira Andreeva 7-5 and 6-4. It was also the Chicago Marathon. I'll have those results at 7:30.
6: Good morning, KFM from the northern suburbs. It's a beautiful day. Let's keep it that way.
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6: I hope you have a good day today. 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

0: It's Jonas Blue, Fast Car here on KFM Mornings. Let's have a look at your weather forecast for this week. It is quite misty out there this morning. Today it's not going to get above 19 degrees. We're expecting a bit of light rain later on today, perhaps. That'll continue right through to tomorrow morning, where we will still have some light rain. The rest of the week should be all clear leading up to Thursday, but temperatures are still going to stay sub 20. We're not going to get above 18, 19 degrees the whole week, right? Where else? Stellenbosch today, you got 20 degrees. Cloudy, your light rain also arrives later today. Paul, same conditions. And Worcester, 27 degrees. That's almost the warmest. Beaufort West today is going up to 35 degrees.
1: Sure. It's a weird one today, hey?
0: Yeah, it's all over the place. And then they got thunderstorms coming to you in Beaufort West later this evening. Otsuin, you also got 33 degrees and thunderstorms later on today. Garden Route, George Neisner Plett, 20 is your high for the next 3 days. You got rain showers. So we got light rain happening here in and around Cape Town. Thunderstorms in the interior. And the Garden Route has just a bit of heavy rain. That's how your weather forecast looks for this week. It is 20 minutes to 7 o'clock. Your 20K pop quiz with Suzuki is next.
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9: In your traffic this morning on Robert Sobukwe South, there's a crash in the right lane at the N2. You can expect some delays towards Haderveld this morning. In Cape Farms on Kuntermanskloof, there's a crash at Tiger Valley Road. And in Muizenberg, an accident on Royal Road at Axminster Road. More delays to expect there from Sunrise Circle. N1 incoming and outgoing open at Lower Church. And on the N2 incoming, traffic backed up at Danefontein Road. More traffic at 10 to 7.
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21: In your traffic this morning on Robert Sobukwe South, there's an accident in the right lane at the N2. You can expect some delays towards Haderveld. In Cape Farms on Kuntermanskloof, a crash at Tiger Valley Road. And in Muizenberg, a crash on Royal Road at Axminster Road. More delays to be expected from Sunrise Boulevard. N2 incoming, traffic backed up at Danefontein Road. Traffic also slowing down at Mike Pinard Boulevard on the N1. And on the M3 incoming, traffic slowing down at Constantia Main. Traffic lights also still faulty in Wynberg at Rosmead Avenue and Broad Road, in Balha at Robert Sobukwe Road and Symphony Way, as well as in Strand at Broadlands Road and Albertine Road. More traffic at 7 o'clock.
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0: So every day, the National Sea Rescue Institute works to prevent drownings and save lives through rescue operations, lifeguarding, water safety education, survival swimming lessons, and pink rescue boys. Now, through the NSRI's Cars for Good contest, in partnership with Suzuki Auto South Africa, you can help fund this vital work and stand a chance to win one of two remaining Suzuki Jimny 5-door GLXs. 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Ashad, good morning.
4: Hi, morning, Darren. How are you?
0: How are you, brother? Good and you, man?
4: I'm fine, thank you.
0: Good. So your job, your daily, is in IT marketing.
4: That's correct, yeah.
0: For a big bank, I'm told.
4: Yeah, one of the fastest growing banks.
0: Okay. There used to be four that you would know, but now there's five in that equation.
4: That's correct.
0: And let me guess, you're in five when you say fastest growing.
4: That's correct, yes.
0: Yes, okay.
4: You guys have to advertise for them.
0: We had a little contest with them last week, right?
21: Not so little, actually.
5: I don't know why you guys are doing like a 30 seconds thing.
0: I don't know.
5: And not mentioning the big C.
0: No, because it's all part of the clues here. You can the Rubik's Cube, you can work this out. Okay. Is there a blue and red in the logo?
4: That's correct.
0: With a white background.
4: Yeah.
0: Does it start with a C and end with a C?
4: Yes.
0: Cappy Tag, of course.
4: I was there on Friday.
0: Oh, did you enjoy the show? Were you there? Awesome.
4: Loved it.
0: Awesome. Thank you, man. Thank you. We had a absolute blast at Wackhead's All-Star Comedy Jam Friday and Saturday. Great. You see, Ashad is locked into old school rules of radio.
21: Mm-hmm.
0: Where you don't mention your company. You know, you're not allowed to mention anything. And
5: they must pay for that, and they did.
0: And Ashad, I don't know if you know anything about me yet. I don't obey any rules.
5: No.
4: Yeah.
0: We are rule-free, yeah, brother. Okay.
4: And Darren, on Friday when the show started late, I was saying it's so like you.
0: Yeah, but hey, listen, that wasn't my fault. Because at 8 o'clock in the arena, so there's actually, I have an app that they give me to tell me how many people are in the arena.
21: Sure.
4: Yeah.
21: Great
4: yeah.
21: tech.
0: And now remember, there's 5,500 people that are there.
21: Mm-hmm.
0: And at 8 o'clock, there was only 1,900 people in the arena.
5: That have gone through the doors.
0: Yes.
5: Scanned through the doors.
0: That have scanned, yes.
5: Okay.
0: So that's why we waited to get everybody in. Because it's Friday, you know, so there's you're dealing with peak hour traffic, people that aren't coming to the show, and then you're still trying to get in. So, yeah.
4: Yeah.
21: So it wasn't you, Darren.
0: No. I wanted everybody in, seated and ready. And then we had, when we started, we had about 5,200 people in.
5: Okay.
0: Yeah.
21: And clearly it was worth the wait. The show looked incredible online.
0: Yeah, it was wild. It was amazing. Okay. So, Ashad, now we focus our attention on you. Right? Qualifying question. True or false, the NSRI works to prevent drownings and is dedicated to saving lives.
4: True.
0: Yes, sir.
21: Ashad!
5: Good start.
0: Okay, my man. Give it your best. And we will see where this goes. All right. Your time. Your time, my man. Starts now.
21: 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True or false, the Stormers beat the Sharks on Saturday?
4: True.
0: Yep.
21: Which Kardashian plays divorce attorney Allura Grant in All's Fair?
4: Kim.
21: Name the dessert made with meringue and topped with fruit.
4: Pavlova.
21: What's the capital of the Netherlands?
4: Skip.
21: Which famous Jessica will play Hugh Hefner's wife in Playmates?
4: Skip.
21: Who won the 2026 Singapore GP?
4: Skip.
21: Nicola Peltz is married to which Beckham?
4: Sorry, skip.
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1: Available.
21: Yep. Party rock anthem and sexy and I know it are songs by? Come on.
1: The Netherlands is the one answer.
0: No. Nah, Ashad, we didn't even get there.
1: I'm Amsterdam, sorry.
2: You couldn't even get that right.
21: Guys, we it's a lot of pressure. No.
0: Well, look, it's 5 out of 10.
2: Thank goodness you got those last two.
21: Because
2: It was looking very shaky, Ashad.
0: Ashad, it's 5 out of 10, which is 1,000 rand.
21: Mm.
0: However, we give a minimum full tank of petrol, which, as far as I know, it's still 1,400 rand. If you diesel, maybe something else.
1: True.
0: Maybe a bit more. Okay, so
1: double that.
0: And let me guess, you drive diesel, hey?
1: One of the vehicles.
2: One of.
0: I'm not filling. Not filling your fleet yet. All right.
21: You asked,
0: Jared. Your aunt's car, your uncle's car, mom's, grand's, mother-in-law's.
1: Yeah.
0: Okay, it's $1,400, Ashad. LMFAO is Party Rock Anthem. You're right. It's Amsterdam is the capital of the Netherlands.
2: Are they making a Playboy movie?
21: Yes.
2: I didn't know that.
21: Yes, and then the people are divided. Hugh Hefner obviously has dated numerous women in the past.
6: Mm-hmm.
21: His ex-wife is actually pleading with Jessica Biel, saying, please don't take this role. He was a horrible husband.
6: Oh, wow.
21: And then one of the other bunnies are saying, oh, I'm so excited to watch this.
2: Oh, goodness me. Clash of the bunnies.
21: Mm.
0: So, Jessica Biel is the answer.
2: Yes.
0: And Max Verstappen won the Singapore GP.
21: Mm.
0: And it's Brooklyn Beckham, who is
2: Nicola
0: Peltz. He's the one that's now considered estranged from the family.
6: Mm.
0: Okay. Thanks, Ashad.
1: No problem. I had the key, Jay Darren, and I usually answer all the questions correct, but today.
2: Not today, hey?
1: Not today.
0: Okay.
21: Don't blame it on the babies.
0: Well, you know what? You see, you got to wait 3 months now. That's the one rule that we do have to enforce here.
21: Mm-hmm.
0: All right. Before we can have another go. All right. Good luck, man.
1: Okay.
0: Ciao,
1: awesome.
0: Ashad.
1: Thanks.
0: Cheers,
1: bye.
0: Brother.
1: Okay,
0: bye-bye. Okay.
2: That's all she wrote.
0: That's correct. I love this. It's 9 to 5. Monday, back to the grind, back to the routine. This is Yoga with a Dolly remix.

0: Yoga, 9 to 5. That's nice. It's 7 o'clock. Here's your news.
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2: Truck driver arrested after N1 bridge crash and bicycles donated to Western Cape schools. Good morning, I'm Vanya Kluter-Collison. The driver of a truck that struck an overhead pedestrian bridge on the N1 near Cape Town CBD has been arrested. Saturday night's incident resulted in significant structural damage and debris across the roadway. The bridge has been made safe by two cranes lifting a 100-ton section and realigning it. The N1 is now fully reopened for the Monday morning commute. City Mako member for Urban Mobility, Rob Quintus.
3: The freighting companies and the truck drivers should know what the maximum heights are for under clearance of freeways, particularly on the routes that they're traveling. So just on that note, the driver of the truck was arrested on Saturday night after having caused the accident with an overhead truck. And the city is pursuing the freight company as well in terms of damages.
2: Then parents and learners can breathe a sigh of relief after the Western Cape Education Department approved a temporary contract change to help bus operators cover rising diesel costs. Nearly 22,000 learners were left stranded last week after operators suspended services over fuel expenses. Education MEC Yaku Lontaz also appealed for no further disruptions ahead of the matric exams.
4: The department remains committed to working constructively with learner transport operators and their representative bodies to ensure that learners continue to travel safely, especially during this critical period where our matriculants are about to write their final exams.
2: The 2026 provincial government cycle tour ended over the weekend, donating 300 bicycles to more than 40 Western Cape schools. Premier Alan Wendy and his cabinet cycled nearly 200 kilometres over 5 days, visiting rural schools in the Saldanha Bay, Berg River, Drakenstein, Breede Valley and Stellenbosch municipalities. The main message for the tour, he says, was about road safety.
5: I want to thank the partners, primarily Pedal Power Association, which is really about advocacy and safety on our roads, promoting the bicycle as a mode of transport, as well as the Bicycle Empowerment Network, which enables a culture of cycling, raises awareness, and specifically focusing around road safety.
2: And the V&A Waterfront is looking to expand responsible environment practices across the broader harbour community. This comes as the precinct celebrates its 8th consecutive season of full blue flag status. Taking a look at today's weather temperatures, Cape Town as well as Langebaan will reach a high of 19, Stellenbosch 20, Springbok 24 and Knysna 22 degrees. Top story at this hour, the driver of a truck that struck an overhead pedestrian bridge in Cape Town has been arrested.
1: 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In the number one city in the world, KFM Mornings. Yeah.

0: It's Samba with Potential here on KFM Mornings. We've got your Monday motivation, your little happy pill for the week ahead. It's going to come up right after this break.
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8: 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In your traffic this morning, the roads are busy. Lots happening in Milnerton. We've got a pedestrian accident on Marine Drive and Racecourse Road. Traffic already backed up to Blauberg Road this morning. On Robert Sobukwe South, a crash in the right lane at the N2. More delays to be expected towards Haderfeld this morning. And in Cape Farms on Kuntermanskloof, there's a crash at Tiger Valley Road. N2 incoming, traffic backed up at Danefontein Road. Traffic also slowing down this morning at Mike Pinard Boulevard on the N1. And on the M3 incoming, traffic slowing down at Constantia Main. I'll have more traffic in 10 minutes. 34-year-old Diana has been with the same insurer for years and paying way too much money to cover her 2025 Suzuki Baleno. 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
8: Local?
0: No. We wish. We wish we could say Mo Salah plays for Bafana Bafana. He's now, obviously, the Liverpool legend. He's now playing in Turkey, and he's just blitzing the goals. And they're saying, no, the Turkey league is too easy for this guy.
10: Take him back to the Premier League.
0: Yeah, he's just running riot like a goal fest. So he's one of the greatest that's ever played, Mo Salah, the Egyptian. And

0: What is the one piece of advice you wish someone had told you when you were 18 that you've now learned, mate?
1: Work mentally. The work mentally is much more difficult than you work physically. I work in the gym almost every day, 1.5 hours. Sometimes I go home, most of the time I go home, I work again. But it's so hard to keep working in your mental thing 15 minutes every day. It's so hard. It's tricky. It's really tricky. Trust me. I've been doing it for a few years, and I'm telling you, just you sit with yourself alone for 15 minutes before you sleep or when you wake up is much more harder than you do the gym every day for 1.5 hour.
0: Everywhere. What do you think about in that time when you're doing the mental work?
1: Well, it's a lot of things to work, to think about it. It's a lot of things you want to achieve and a lot of things you... A lot of situation you want to experience before it even happened. So when it happened, you're not surprised. You had that experience before.
2: Escape Cancelo. Oh, it's brilliant from Mo Salah. And still, Salah. Oh, sensational! Absolutely sensational! Stellar! A goal to dream of!
1: Sometimes you need to trick your brain to just lie to yourself, and your brain wouldn't make a difference between the real thing or the fake thing. So it's like you keep going into the process that you keep lying to yourself until you believe the idea that you want to put it in your brain.
2: Mo Salah rises to the moment again. Once more, he is the man.
0: So you visualize goals before they happen. You've already told yourself you will score.
1: Yeah, 90% of my goals was like this, or even more.
2: Sifted on for Salah, 3-0. The Egyptian archer, with a quiver full of arrows, scores routinely, customarily again.
0: That's incredible.
1: Now you just visualize what you want to happen and you keep repeat it and repeat it and repeat it. Sometimes not working, sometimes it just works. So it's work mentally.
3: That's it right there.
4: Football superstar Mo Salah talks about the power of visualization.
3: It's all
5: now
3: in the mind.
5: Now that's powerful, hey?
4: Yeah.
5: Mo Salah said, let's manifest.
4: Let's manifest. And we've spoken about this for years. Darren, I don't know if you are late on board of this, but it's so true. Being able to see something happening and then it happening down the line, and it's not such a shock to the system. You're like, I've been here before in my mind.
5: Because I designed it.
4: Yes.
5: And when you realize you're the creator, that's powerful.
4: Very much so.
5: Of it's your all, life.
4: Correct.
3: It's all in the mind. It's all in the mind. But, I mean, you know, there's so many sports stars that you think they just, you know, they're just athletes. Mm. But
4: there's a lot of mental.
3: Their mind.
4: Yeah.
3: Very, lots of sage things they say. I mean, they've been there. They've lived it. Have you heard the piece with Zlatan? You know,
4: Wild
3: Zlatan?
4: Man.
3: No, he's crazy. I love him. He's
5: is that your man, but he met it. Was he the one who did the? Not that.
4: Hey.
5: No.
4: You're not talking about Haaland. I don't know.
3: Well, what is a diff?
5: No, I'm talking about who was the guy who made headlines because he headed another player.
3: Oh no, that was
4: Zinedine Zidane. Zidane. Oh, that was years ago.
3: Yes.
5: A different, completely different soccer player.
3: Yeah.
4: So different era even.
3: Yeah.
5: I must just shush when you talk sport.
3: I think that was on that went viral on MySpace. So Zlatan is a Swedish guy, but he's so sharp, and he does this bit about. I'm actually going to play it for you. Please pull it up.
4: Are we getting a double whammy?
3: Yeah. But let me set this up because he talks about this piece. Brad, you know which piece I'm talking about. So
5: I love. Brad just gave a thumbs up. The way you two read each other's minds, it's insane. Man akhafal.
3: I almost witnessed a manslaughter backstage at Wackhead's All Star Comedy Jam.
5: What happened?
3: On set. I'll tell you in a minute. Hold on. Let's just stay on track here for now.
4: Oh, you can't do. Actually, I can't with you.
3: Okay, Zlatan. So Zlatan was being trained. Was moved to Barcelona.
5: Okay.
3: Pep Guardiola was there before he went to Man City.

0: And Pep Guardiola is a very tactical manager. You play in his system. You don't step out of it. These are my rules. Mm-hmm. You play how I say. Zlatan's one of those players that wants to play free. Don't give me instructions. Let me be brilliant. And I do it my own way. I run wherever I want. So they had massive clashes like this. The other rule that Guardiola had was, he said, no sports cars in the Barcelona complex. You don't come with your fancy sports cars. We are footballers. So they were at loggerheads about the style of play, because Pep would say, play this way. Zlatan would go out and he'd play his own way. They would clash. And then eventually Zlatan didn't listen. So Guardiola benches him. Says, okay, that's it. You're benched. So then the next day at training, Zlatan arrives in his Ferrari and he parks right outside Guardiola's office at Barcelona. And that was pretty much the beginning of the end. And then it was over and then he moved.
1: Tense.
0: Okay, so this is Zlatan and his words of advice.
2: Money creates problems, even in families. Mm. Money brings stress. The more you have, the more stress. And where is the stop? You could live a good life with normal money, but what is normal money now? I've been on the both sides. I've been without money, grew up with a family where my father made, and we have to share it, but I had a good life. I had it good at that moment. So,
3: were you happier
2: where
3: then?
2: Is the stop?
3: Were you happier then?
2: But what is happiness?
3: Well, you tell me.
2: It's moments. I'm happy now. In 10 minutes, I could be unhappy. So it's moments. Money makes it easier, makes your life easier. But I don't think it gives you happiness. Because for me, happiness is moments. My dream was come to Barcelona. After 1 year was my nightmare. It's moments. But I agree with you. I think when it comes to having a lot of money, it's an ego thing. Because your life will not change. Let's say the Saudi situation now. A player that made a lot of money goes there to make even crazy more money. Does it change your life? Because I will tell you, you will die before you waste your money you already earned than the money you get in Saudi. So it will not make a difference.
1: Perspective, eh?
0: Yeah.
4: I want to say I get what he's saying, but I wish someone would give me money so that I can walk this path. But I completely understand.
0: Yeah. That, happiness,
4: like, where's your happiness actually coming from? What's the source of it?
0: But happiness is moments.
4: It's moment.
0: Happiness can be fleeting.
4: Because you could earn bags and bags of money in Saudi, but are you happy in how you're making it? Because you could be wanting to play in another league, in another country, another place.
0: Exactly right, yeah.
5: But what a beautiful way to just look at happiness, eh?
4: Yeah.
5: It takes off the pressure as well. You don't have to be happy all the time. It's moments.
0: It's moments. Exactly right. That is your Monday motivation.
4: Motivations?
5: Yes. Thank you.
0: Yes. KFM Mornings. Good morning.

0: Daniel Bedingfield. Got to get through this here on KFM Mornings. Okay, we've got quite a few messages here for the Monday motivation this morning. I see AB de Villiers just staying on the theme of sports stars, went and had a knock. What game was that? Sibs?
1: That's like a
0: Legends cricket
1: match. Yes.
0: And he scored 100 and
1: like
0: what,
1: he'd never 11. Retired.
0: Do you know why AB...
1: Rolls back the years, a 37-ball century.
0: 37-ball century, AB de Villiers. Do you know why he jumped back to play that game? You know why he played that game?
1: I don't. I would assume it never leaves you.
0: Yes, that too.
1: Yeah.
0: But so AB's got young kids now.
1: Mm-hmm.
0: And they all playing cricket.
1: Ah.
0: And these kids were... His kids never saw AB play cricket. They weren't old enough to see Dad play cricket.
2: So Daddy just had to show them.
0: And Daddy wanted them to see him.
1: Mm-hmm. That's the same reason Serena Williams gave.
0: Mm-hmm. Was it?
1: Where she said, yes, her kids hear stories about her playing. But
0: yeah.
1: They never got to watch her play.
0: Yeah.
1: So she's playing doubles and... other tournaments. But I guess it's never the same, right? To when they were...
2: But still, it's so special and it speaks to how much you care as a parent.
1: Like,
2: you want your kids to think you're cool.
1: Yeah. Yeah.
2: Like, Mama still got it.
1: Daddy's going to put on those pads.
2: Yeah,
1: you're gonna
2: did you see Daddy bat?
1: Yeah. Exactly.
0: Yeah. Okay, so yeah, some of your comments here.
3: This is Rudy from Kildrover. And I stopped my daughter from getting out of the car to listen to the Monday Motivation. Mm. She's a gymnast, doing really well, but still, she's young. She's 13 years old, and she has her doubts about herself. But I told her, listen to this, and think about what he's saying. Because even Goku visualizes a fight before he does it. Even Goku practices mental training.
4: I love both motivations, morning team, but I love the second one because some of the most miserable people I know are the ones that have nothing to complain about. Mm. Yet, yeah. And then some of the happiest people I know are people that are just, they're getting by, they're doing what they need to do, but they're living in that moment. They're enjoying those small moments. They are just savoring the moments.
0: Yeah,
2: that's beautiful.
0: What that first dad was saying, you know, there's another piece that you need to hear about this sports psychologist. We said there's no such thing as a 13-year-old elite athlete.
1: Mm.
0: No such thing. Kids' sports has become
1: militant,
0: an industry on its own of world tours. Elite training programs. Everything has...
1: Semi-professional leagues of sorts.
2: Everything's so serious as opposed to just being fun.
0: I used to play for Pinetown Football Club.
2: Mm-hmm.
0: Now, you don't play for a football club that ends in FC. Mm-hmm. It must end in academy. It must end in elite training. It must end in all these things where you're going... If you're not going overseas... You're not in the right place. And the bubble is going to burst.
2: Mm.
0: The bubble is going to burst.
1: So it's nice then when superstars who did go all the way are very honest about what happens when you achieve the dream, right?
0: Yeah.
1: That it's not all sunshine and roses.
0: No.
1: You still have to care about community. You still have to care about people and connection and moments and memories.
0: Yeah. You know, I've seen the pressure on kids in youth sports.
1: Mm.
0: It's madness.
1: Mm. And I'm sure very isolating and very lonely.
0: They're not professionals at 13.
1: Mm.
0: They really aren't. Let them be kids and let them play.
1: Let them play with their friends and enjoy.
2: Have fun, man.
1: Being a child.
0: Mm. And when you look at I mean, everybody thinks their kid is a superstar at 9, you know.
1: Yeah, you've got the next Tiger Woods there. You've got the next Roger Federer.
0: Long road.
1: Yeah.
0: And the thing is, what I see is that when we get involved as parents and start telling them how good they are, you can be pro at that age, it sucks the enjoyment boom, out of the game. And invariably, they quit before 15. And that's it.
2: So is there a way for fun and excellence to coexist, or is it that we now need to choose one?
0: I believe at 13, it's too early to tell whether your kid is excellent or not.
2: You know? You're saying have fun?
0: Yeah.
2: Play.
0: Your thing is, your body's not fully developed yet. Yeah.
2: Your mind's also not fully developed. And you're so sensitive, actually.
0: And the big thing in youth sports, when you're playing under 13, under 14, under 15, where in the year were you born? If you're playing under 13 and you were born January, February, March, you've got a physical advantage over somebody who was born November, December at the end of the year. You know that there's academies in the UK, football academies, they don't pick kids that are born after April.
2: Like, it's that serious.
0: For that age group. That's right. Because especially when you're looking at that 10, 11, 12, 13, 14 age.
5: But it's like that in academics also. Mm. So that's a 6-month difference.
0: It's huge.
5: Huge.
0: Huge, huge, huge, huge. Mm. Yeah. That elite athlete, Brad is... You know what? I'm going to tell you about the manslaughter that nearly happened backstage.
1: Was it that comedian on comedian?
0: No. This was... I was ready to call the police.
1: Oh my goodness.
0: This is this bit that the sports psychologist talks about elite youth sports.
6: My daughter's a swimmer. How do I know if she's talented? And how do I know if she's very good?
7: Yeah, thanks. It's another good question on talent. So the question is around kids and talent. First of all, sad to say, for those of you that have got a really precocious talent, if you've got a superstar 8 or 9-year-old, there is no such thing as an elite 8-year-old. A high-performance 10-year-old or a professional 11-year-old. It doesn't happen. It just doesn't. It's not in my vocabulary. Please get it out of yours. My job from 1992 to the 2000 Olympics was to go around Australia and try and find and identify talented athletes, pull them into a high-performance program and help to get the best out of them for the 2000 Olympics. And in spite of that, and trained as a physiologist, I can't tell you what your 8-year-old's going to do. I have no idea. I can't even tell you what sport they're going to end up in. This year's basketball player, is next year's footballer, is next year's butterfly swimmer, is next year's... We don't know. We don't know. But I promise you, specialising them too early is a road to doom. It's a road to doom, particularly with young kids. Not only that, don't worship physical talent. Physical talent is a poor indicator of long-term success. Don't be overwhelmed by the 11-year-old that's up against your 11-year-old. Don't be overwhelmed by that. And not only that, if that's your 11-year-old, don't get too excited about it. Take time to build character and values and virtues and integrity and respect and discipline and all the things as a human being that we know will underpin their success in the long term. I'm going to tell you something again that might unsettle some of you. But if you come up to me and say, Wayne, you don't understand, my child is 10 and they are without doubt the best rugby player this country has ever seen at 10, I'll feel sorry for your child. I really will. Because to me, I'd almost bet my own life that child will never play rugby for this country. That's how strongly I feel about early talent that's not tempered by the right environment and built to last the time. The model that I use, parents, is this one. Imagine that talent and one other important factor to me will determine long-term success and the capacity of your child to realise the potential. It's this word, commitment. Commitment to me is the defining quality in anyone striving to be the best. The super talent, the big, strong, powerful, agile, good decision maker, great problem solver, the really brilliant, physically gifted athlete who has outstanding, uncompromising commitment to do whatever it takes to be successful. I've seen 4 or 5 in 25 years. 4 or 5, if you think they're sitting at your breakfast table, you just love them a lot.
0: Yeah.
1: Sure. Truth bombs there, hey?
0: Yeah, yeah, yeah.
2: Such
0: yeah.
2: a good piece.
0: Mm.
1: And a reality check.
0: Yeah.
1: Because a lot of these youngsters who are quote unquote prodigious talents end up resenting these sports mm. down mm. the line as they get older.
0: Yeah.
1: Because of what it robbed them of in their childhood.
2: And also as parents, we must be honest with ourselves. Mm. Am I doing this for myself mm. or for the kid? You know, sometimes there are parents who want to live vicariously through their children.
0: Do you know, it's
2: so sad to see, because you also see these little babies who just want to make their mommy and daddy happy. Yeah. But at what cost?
0: I've got this, I got sent this message a couple weeks ago, you know, for group therapy. You got a problem, we discuss it and we'll try and solve it. Mm. And I was going to maybe do it sometime down the line, but basically this dad says, what do I do here? I've got a daughter that goes to singing lessons. Mm-hmm. It's 3,000 rand a month. Mm. After 8 months, my daughter can't sing.
2: Yeah.
0: She's never going to sing.
2: Yeah.
0: She's never going to be more than a first round mm. on an idols contest. Mm. And that is it. What do I do?
2: She enjoys it. But isn't that sometimes the most loving thing to say? No, tough love sometimes to be like my baby.
0: because the daughter thinks she's going to be Taylor Swift.
8: Oh, no.
0: I love the dream. And you know what I say? You know what I say? This is what I always told to my boys.
2: Uh-huh.
0: It's not up to you to banish their dream. Mm. Let them dream at this age and let them dream big. There will come a time in their life when they will get to that reality themselves. Mm-hmm. It's not up to us to kill their dreams. You want to be, what do you want to be? You want to be a princess. You want to be a mechanic, a lawyer, a sports star.
2: But Uncle Darren, in this economy, if now the classes are 3K a month.
5: No, but if you can afford it, like you can sing, man.
0: Yeah.
2: But I'm saying if mommy and daddy can't now, you know?
5: Mm. Yeah, no, then I mean, that's then the reality is different. Mm.
0: That's a different, discussion altogether. Yeah. And that is why maybe it needs to be discussed.
2: And that's what I'm saying, because that's therapy. Where many people are at, you know? It's tough.
0: Mm.
2: Yeah.
0: Okay. We've got to get to news, and I'm still got to get to the manslaughter story. All right.
5: Goeiemôre. Die bestuurder van die vragmotor wat oor die naweek in 'n brug op die N1 hoofweg gebots het, is gearresteer. 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
1: Good morning. We'll start with cricket news, where at stumps on day 3 of the first test between South Africa and Australia in Durban, Australia is on top. They're 33 without loss in their second innings with a lead of 139 runs in a frustrating day with the bat by South Africa. We were bowled out for 284. David Beddingham top scoring with 49, batting at 3. And there were some contributions in the lower order for the Proteas, but unfortunately, it just wasn't good enough as they couldn't get close to Australia's first innings total of 390. There'll be some work to do out there today. Maybe hoping Durban's dying light gives South Africa a chance to salvage something from this game. Meanwhile, Manchester City shut out all the noise as they overcame a hostile Anfield to beat 10-man Liverpool 3-0 on their return to Premier League action. Of course, the trip to Merseyside was City's first game after an independent commission found them guilty of all charges related to serious breaches of Premier League financial rules. The club have since appealed the verdict and continue to deny any wrongdoing. In the other results yesterday, Palace beat Nottingham Forest 3-1. Hull and Everton ended in a 2-2 draw. There is some Monday night football today as Coventry and Newcastle face off. And Mamelodi Sundowns are the MTN8 champions. This after they put on a clinical performance to beat Orlando Pirates 2-0 in the final on Saturday night at Moses Mabhida Stadium. And in the URC, Stormers were just too good against the Sharks as they won their URC match 39-22 on Saturday. And in the other home derby, the Bulls were 57-15 winners against the Lions. And Amos Kipruto of Kenya won his first Chicago Marathon, while Ethiopia's Hawi Fesa defended her women's title. Kipruto came in at a time of 2 hours, 1 minute and 9 seconds, a new personal best. While on the women's side, Fesa set in a new personal best with a blistering time of 2 hours, 13 minutes and 33 seconds. And Max Verstappen won the Singapore Grand Prix for the first time in his F1 career. While in tennis news, Zheng Qinwen became the first home winner of the China Open as she beat Russian teen Mira Andreeva 7-5 and 6-4 in the final. More at ewn.co.za.
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0: on KFM Mornings. It's a quarter to eight, so we inadvertently stumbled on quite a hot topic. There's some message. So I was saying about the group therapy that we were going to... That I got a message. Somebody didn't know how to deal with the situation, and it was... we were going to discuss it, but now we're here. So... this parent said, listen, what do I do here? What's the experience? Singing lessons for my daughter costs 3,000 rand a month. And now my daughter, I can see my daughter is not going to be a singer.
1: This is a hobby.
0: Yes, yes. And it's sucking all our money out of the family. What do I do? And it's a difficult one.
2: Remind me again, how old is the daughter? Does he say?
0: I don't want to say because I don't want the kid to work out. Well, this could be me.
2: But primary school or high school?
0: I'm not going to narrow it down.
2: Okay. No, that's okay.
0: All right. So
1: we're not saying the baby can't sing and enjoy singing. Hobbies are important too. They feed the soul and the spirit.
2: Absolutely.
0: I love. You know what the thing is, and this is the different one. I love seeing kids dream. I love seeing them
1: opens
0: dream
1: up your world.
0: And want to be this and want to be that, and they're inspired by everything they see, and they want to be big and great, you know. And down the line, you know, that might change as they grow up, you know. Look, I'll tell you now. No 10-year-old kid has ever woken up wanting to be an accountant.
2: Maybe, you know, there's a 10-year-old.
1: Hey, listen.
0: But by 17,
1: love those numbers, hey?
0: That kid might want to be whatever sport they play, and they want to be pro, want to be a professional cricketer. Later on, they realize for themselves, well, you know what? Maybe I actually want to be an accountant. That's my dream.
1: But also, not everything in life is about just living for a career, for a job, for work. There are so many parts of what make us human, so many interesting things about ourselves that are outside of what we do professionally.
0: You can still
1: dream of a life that also includes other bits. That's not just what am I going to be when I grow up,
2: or am I good at doing this thing. Some things can just be for enjoyment and doesn't have to come with a 3,000 rand price tag. This auntie's opinion.
1: Let's put the YouTube on and learn stuff from YouTube.
0: That is our
2: let's sing karaoke. It's free.
0: Susie, you are singing away our sourdough money. Do you know that? Here's what you had to say.
3: Yeah, Darren, allow them to dream and dream big. And then your child ends up on idols because mommy and daddy allowed him to dream and never told him you actually can't sing. And then your child becomes the butt of the joke for the whole country to see. Wouldn't it have been worth your while to tell him, listen, maybe, you know, shift into something else? Or you're going to allow them to pursue this false dream up until they're getting embarrassed?
0: Yeah.
3: Isn't it your job as a parent to prevent that from happening by showing them that out there in this world, all dreams do not come true, unfortunately?
4: Darren, when my son was in grade 2 or 3, he joined the choir. And bless his little soul, that boy could not sing. They actually asked him to leave. And he wasn't too heartbroken about it. I just reminded him that he would find other talents. And we moved on with our lives. And I'm so grateful for that teacher that didn't allow him to come back to choir practice because he can't sing now and he's 16.
1: Still can't sing.
2: Yeah, I too was asked to leave the choir, and thank you to that teacher, because then I knew singing wasn't my thing, but it's fine. There's hockey. There's other things to do.
0: I too was a first round contestant on Idols. On
1: Wooden
0: Idols
1: Mike.
0: One, yeah, yeah. I've told you the story, but I
2: was. But you went there.
0: I went
2: jokingly,
0: there as a joke. Yeah. I went there to have a laugh. Yeah.
1: How funny would it have been if you actually could hold a note and they were like, "Oh, we didn't know there was a hidden talent."
0: But you know what, Sibs? When I stepped up on that Idols logo, I thought, "What if this joke falls flat?"
1: <I know. laughs>
0: And they say you through to the next round.
1: Yeah.
0: I actually believed that. It's like when I jumped in the swimming pool and I raced Rake Nietling in a school swimming pool.
2: Like, I could actually do this.
0: And I thought, what if I embarrass this guy? Because I had flippers on. And I thought, what if I win? That's not going to look good.
2: No,
0: maybe I'm going to have to fake a loss here. And then I dived in and I was swimming and I was hitting it. I was slapping that water, you know, like a real amateur.
1: And you're like torpedoing through this water.
0: It looked like a jacuzzi, you know. And my lane was a jacuzzi. And I looked, I was lane five, he was lane six. And I looked in front of me, there was no Rake. And I was like, I'm actually beating this guy, I've got a chance. Little did I know, he swam the whole lap underwater, he was already finished.
1: Oh, he was on the other side.
0: Mm. Yeah. And then I thought, okay. Okay, settle down. Settle down, little guy. Settle down. Okay. The one thing that I'll tell you, just on the back of the sports thing, one thing that Gordon Eggerson told me, Bafana coach, and he's won four PSL titles with four different teams. He said to me, the best footballers that he sees come through are not footballers that at the age of 10 focused just on football and cut out all other sports. He said the best footballers that he's ever seen were multidisciplined. They did running at school. They played tennis at school. Mm-hmm. They did a bit of cricket. They did a whole bunch of things. It all develops different aspects. So if you just focus on one too early, said it's not going to probably work out for you. But anyways, let me tell you about the almost manslaughter that happened backstage at Wackett's All-Star Comedy Jam on Saturday night, right? And I was actually quite panicked. I was ready to call the police because this happened backstage. So I've got producer Jean there. She's my backstage manager.
2: Was she head of security?
0: Head of security, backstage manager. I've got producer Brad, who's the hype DJ at the start of the show.
1: Head of entertainment.
0: Well done, producer Brad.
2: Music looked great.
1: Yeah.
0: Firstly, it was two great nights. Thank you very much for all who came. Mm-hmm. It was really incredible. So then it's about 6 o'clock, right? Yeah. We're all feeling a little bit hungrier. So it's like, okay, Jean, can you go to Burger King? Get us some burgers and stuff. Coke, chips and stuff. So she comes back. And then, now Brad's obviously diabetic, right?
1: Oh, no.
0: She gives Brad the non-diet Coke.
3: Oh, no.
0: She gives Brad full sugar Coke. Ooh. Okay. And now Brad is sucking this thing back and he's
1: thirsty. Yeah.
0: And it's a big one, right?
2: Yeah.
0: It's like the biggest one you can have. Brad's going, you know, and Brad is like, he's like, you know, the kid that isn't allowed sweets at their house and they go to a children's party and the kid clubs all the sweets there. It goes home, bounces off the walls. So Brad's clapping this thing. He's like left the burger and the chips. He doesn't know. He's like,
1: what's his dream?
0: This Burger King Coke is the Burger King Diet Coke is the best in the world. You know, they're gone. Next thing, I'm tasting mine and I go, full sugar. Mm-hmm. I'm like, this doesn't taste nice. This is not my taste. Then I'm like, wait a minute. This is the diet. And then, sorry, I gave you guys the wrong one. I switched them. And I'm like, uh-oh, Brad's finished. He's got this inbuilt diabetic alarm. And this thing starts going beep, beep, beep, beep, beep, beep, beep, beep, like a truck reversing. I thought they were bringing the stage in. And then I'm like, whoa, Brad, so now he checks his machine. His sugar should be at 5.
3: Yeah.
0: Should be at 5, right?
1: Yeah. That's stable.
0: That's fine.
1: Okay.
2: Where was it?
0: It was at 30 plus. The machine doesn't go higher than 30. It I don't think it's ever expected anybody to be 30 plus his sugar.
1: Doesn't expect someone to suck down the sugary Burger King drink.
0: Yeah, yeah. Now I'm thinking, I'm going to have to take him to the hospital. Firstly, I'm going to phone the police because there's an attempted...
1: Jean needs to be held.
0: Yes, totally accountable. There's a manslaughter charge, yeah? Whether it was intentional or not, maybe it's murder one. I don't know. We'll let the cops work that out. But now this guy, so now he... pulls out his EpiPen and he's CC's to the max.
1: Is everyone calm at this point, Darren? Is Brad calm? Are you calm?
0: No, Brad's almost in a coma.
1: Okay.
0: Yeah. He's almost in a sugar coma.
2: But now he's also his own hero trying to save his own life.
5: He's still focused enough, compass mentis, to, you know, inject himself.
0: Because I always said to Brad, because he's been down this road a few times before with me, and I said, stop it mouth to mouth.
1: Why are you always at the scene, Darren?
5: Mouth to mouth has no place in diabetes.
2: Also, when it comes to saving my life, there better be no limits.
0: You know what? If Brad got into a diabetic coma, I honestly wouldn't know what to do. Like, I don't know. Do I shove white bread to soak up the sugar? Do I shove that charcoal
5: in his stomach?
0: White bread,
5: that's more sugar.
0: I wouldn't know what to do. I'm not trained. Mm-hmm. The first thing I'd do is mouth to mouth and hit his chest.
2: Oh, my word.
0: But anyways, that's what happened. And then the whole time he was hitting this insulin. He was borrowing a friend of mine's GLP-1s because he ran out and then he's hitting this thing. And then,
1: what in the Bear Grylls?
5: I wish Brad was telling us his version.
0: He wasn't in it. He was on a different plane at that point. Yeah.
5: So I saw him jawling on the internet. Yeah. I mean, maybe was this before?
0: No, no, no. We got him right. Okay. Yeah. So
1: in conclusion,
0: be careful.
1: You stay away from Brad. Anytime you are around, these things happen.
5: And don't put Jean in control, clearly, of the takeaways.
0: No. When they clip that little, push that button on the top of the plastic cup, be sure. Yeah.
1: Be very sure.
0: Be sure which one means diet and which one means full sugar.
5: Wow.
0: Yeah.
5: Hectic. Next time, Brad must just get a sparkling water.
1: Yeah. Don't deprive the man of his, like, Diet Coke.
0: But I promise you...
1: that Diet Coke can save your life.
0: But I promise you, I've never checked an Oak Enjoy a drink like this before.
2: I feel like he knew, man, Darren. He knew. He knew it was bad stuff.
5: Throw caution to the wind.
2: Like, I'm here now.
0: This was like... this was the greatest thing ever.
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2: 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Apologies. In your traffic this morning in Milnerton, we've got a pedestrian accident on Marine Drive and Racecourse Road. Traffic also backed up to Blauberg Road this morning. In Sunset Beach, there's a crash at Racecourse and Ocean Way, and the red route is closed. In Parow, a crash on Franz Kunradi and McGuinness Road. Into outgoing, there's an accident on the link to the R300 South. And on Robert Sobukwe South, an accident in the right lane at the N2. More delays to be expected towards Haderveld. Jake's Hyde will drive north, a crash at Beaufort Circle. And on the N3 incoming, traffic is really backed up at Wynberg Hill. More traffic at 8:10.

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2: Three suspects in court over Heart Bay drug bust and truck driver arrested. Good morning, I'm Vanya Kluter-Collison. Three suspects arrested in connection with a multi-million rand drug bust in Heart Bay are expected to make their first court appearance this morning. They were nabbed by the Hawks on Thursday following an intelligence-driven operation in which two vehicles were stopped and searched. Hawks spokesperson Zinzi Hani says the confiscated drugs are worth more than 10 million rand.
3: 172,000 Mandrax tablets were seized, hidden in a false compartment. The suspects are due to make their first appearance at the Wynberg Magistrate Court on Monday.
2: The driver of a truck that struck an overhead pedestrian bridge on the N1 near the Cape Town CBD has been arrested. Saturday night's incident resulted in significant structural damage and debris across the roadway. The bridge has been made safe by two cranes lifting a 100-ton section and realigning it. The city's MACO member for urban mobility, Rob Quintus.
4: The freighting companies and the truck drivers should know what the maximum heights are for under clearance of freeways, particularly on the routes that they're traveling. So just on that note, the driver of the truck was arrested on Saturday night after having caused the accident with an overhead truck, and the city is pursuing the freight company as well in terms of damages.
2: The N1 is now fully reopened. The National Department of Water and Sanitation is today launching a series of public engagements in the Western Cape on its revised strategic framework for water and sanitation services. The framework aims to accelerate water service delivery, set sector standards, and guide future investment. The department says rapid urbanization, aging infrastructure, and persistent service delivery gaps have created new challenges for the sector. Director of Water Services Policy, Strategy and Evaluation, Siboniso Ndlovu.
5: The department is calling upon and targeting all stakeholders in water and sanitation services, including private sector, water service authorities, provincial government departments, academia, research institutions, as well as community organizations to come and participate.
2: Today's engagement will be held at the Pikaniersklouf Mountain Resort in Citrusdal from 9 a.m. And the V&A Waterfront is looking to expand responsible environmental practices across the broader harbour community. This comes as the precinct celebrates its eighth consecutive season of full blue flag status. The internationally recognised accreditation is awarded to beaches, harbours and tourism operators that meet strict standards for environmental management, water quality and environmental education. Taking a look at today's weather temperatures, Stellenbosch will reach a high of 20, Langebaan and Cape Town 19, Springbok 24 and Knysna 22 degrees. The top story at this hour, three suspects arrested in connection with a multi-million rand drug bust in Heart Bay are expected to make their first court appearance this morning.
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It's One Republic, Counting Stars. Still one of the best concerts I've ever been to, One Republic. Ryan Tedder is the lead singer there. And he is, he put out, he's been nominated for a whole bunch of Grammys, right? Mm-hmm. A lot of work he does that you don't know that he's done. He writes songs for other artists that become hits. And I was very, very surprised. He's up for a Grammy for best writing. He wrote this song.

0: yeah, it's you know me. I think how this whole thing fits together, like
1: he's a very talented man.
0: Yeah. Okay, we've got your senseless survey coming up next. Are you going to throw a guess on our WhatsApp telephone? Do it now. 0829450940. How many questions will I ask in this morning's senseless survey?
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1: 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If you don't, ask them for 500 Rand. In your traffic this morning, the roads are busy. R300 North, there's protest action before Hindle Road, and the left and center lanes are closed. Traffic also backed up to the N2 in Milnerton. There's a pedestrian accident on Marine Drive and Racecourse Road. Traffic is backed up to Blauberg Road. In Sunset Beach, there's an accident. Racecourse Road and Ocean Way, the red route is still closed. And in Parow, there's a crash on Frans Kondradi and McGuinness Road. I'll have more traffic for you in 10 minutes. Listening to a call center's on-hold music is more fun than sitting in traffic. The OUTsurance pointsmen know there are a million other things you'd rather be doing than wasting time in traffic. That's why they've been on the roads for the past 21 years, easing the traffic congestion so you can arrive quickly and safely. The OUTsurance pointsmen are another reminder that with OUTsurance, you always get something out. In proud partnership with KFM 94.5, operating in Paarl and Stellenbosch. 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
5: Okay, here we go. Senseless survey time, as we always do on a Monday. Glad to see you here, producer Brad. What is your sugar level on now?
6: It's on 7. Glad to be after the attempted murder.
1: Sure. Good to have you.
7: And please tell me, Brad, what is it like having friends like Jean and Darren around when you have a medical emergency?
6: I know Jean would help. But Darren, as you said, there's no mouth to mouth, so there's a level he will go to before he just goes, sorry, brother.
5: Yeah, because once we're there, there's no turning back.
1: you're scared you won't stop yourself. What?
6: Darren.
5: If those eyes are open, Brad. If his eyes are open.
1: Yeah, I mean, those very blue, hey?
5: You get lost in those eyes, you know what I mean?
6: But you learn new stuff all the time, because I've been diabetic for a long time now, and I didn't know mouth-to-mouth was an option to save someone, so thanks.
5: For me, any medical emergency, that's the first thing I think you have to do. But this is the scary thing, though. Uh-huh. This is very scary. I wouldn't know what to do. I might hurt you more. Maybe that's the wrong thing.
7: There are some people who have offered up their services, saying they're willing to train you so that you can actually be of use when something like this happens again.
5: Yeah.
7: Clearly the Pinetown first aid course of 1993.
5: No, you just died. In Pinetown, you died.
7: Needing a refresh. Mm-hmm.
5: And then we had the funeral, and then we moved on.
6: The diabetics know how to look after themselves. Yeah. Yeah. So you, there's nothing you will have to do. Everyone
7: that you don't know.
6: There's not there's actually not a lot of education on it, but you figure it out as you go. As a diabetic.
1: You need to know how to save yourself.
6: Yeah, otherwise you end up in ICU a couple times, like I did,
1: Sure.
6: Yeah, it's just like educating yourself, but
5: Yeah, I've had those calls.
6: Yeah.
5: Brad's in hospital.
6: Yeah.
1: Yeah.
6: When I was younger, it happened a lot, because they just go, sorry to divert you for a second, but they're like, okay, you type 1 diabetic, here's your insulin.
8: Mm-hmm. Yeah.
6: And it's like, avoid carbs. And that was like my education.
5: Yeah, it's changed a lot since then.
6: Yeah, 100%. Yeah. So I had to like figure it out.
1: Learn it.
5: Brad and I won the golf course one day. And it was hot.
1: Yeah.
5: And we were hitting the whole day. We were hitting Energades. We were clapping those Energades. We finished golf. Yeah, this guy goes, oh no, I'm not feeling so well. So then he gets up to walk to the toilet. Mm-hmm. I think he's maybe nauseous or something. He gets up and boom, plutzes across 3 tables. Bam, chaos, past that.
6: Darren, that was sunstruck.
5: That's what he says.
7: Not the energy.

0: what he says.
1: And then I just phoned somebody and said, come and get him.
2: And then he got the CCTV footage to laugh about it on Monday.
3: as true friends do.
2: Yeah, exactly. Of course. Yeah.
3: Only
2: of course,
3: the best. Only
2: course.
3: The real ones. Yeah.
1: Okay, so it's a good thing for the future, I think. Okay. First date, everybody should know. But anyways, senseless survey. For now. Give me a guess here, Sherlyn. How many questions?
3: 12.
1: 12. Sibs?
4: 8 questions.
1: 8. No, okay. Ramiz?
5: 11 questions.
1: 11. And producer Brad?
2: 15.
1: 15. All right. Okay. I must warn you, I had a wiggly microphone connection here. Mm-hmm. A loose wire in my microphone.
4: Don't give us excuses here. We want high quality stuff.
1: No, you'll hear the microphone goes in and out and it phases a bit. And okay. It's sorted, but not at this time. All right, here we go.
6: Are you speaking to Cash?
1: Good morning, sir. I'm calling you from the Senseless Bureau. There were a few questions that you forgot to answer on your census form. I need to go through them right now with you quickly, okay?
6: Yeah.
1: When you think of your grandma, what does she smell like?
6: My grandma.
1: Mm.
6: Food.
1: Is your personality a mix between a 5-year-old who can't control emotions, a teenager who makes poor life decisions, and an 80-year-old who is tired and always needs a nap?
6: No.
1: How helpful was your GPS in finding yourself?
6: Whoa. Very bad.
1: How can anybody trust a glue that does not stick to the inside of its own bottle?
6: Okay, that's a good one. I have no idea.
1: When you're trying to find out who views your Facebook profile the most, do you know that to find the answer you just need to look in the mirror?
6: No, I didn't know that one.
1: What is your favorite word to say in slow motion?
6: F you.
1: Can you pick your nose with your thumb?
6: No.
1: Have you ever been so bored that you purposely unblocked an ex just to start an argument?
6: Mm-hmm. No.
1: Sir, is most of being an adult whispering this while doing it anyways?
6: No.
1: How many sisters have you got?
6: Three.
1: And which one of your sisters is the best kisser?
7: No, man.
6: What? Samantha?
3: No! What?
1: Okay, normally people don't answer that question. Anyway.
3: Samantha? Oh. What?
4: Got weird.
8: What is going on there?
1: I was expecting him to put the phone down on that
2: question. Yeah. He did eventually.
1: Eventually.
4: So he's the problem. Not the person who brought the question to the table in the first place.
3: Is Samantha okay?
1: Yeah. All right, that's your senseless survey. We've got some awesome prizes on the Wheel of Joy. Who's going to win them? What are you going to get? After this from NSYNC. All across the Western Cape, this is KFM Mornings.

0: May.
1: It's NSYNC here on KFM Mornings. Good morning, Nikki in Somerset West.
2: Good morning, team. How are you all guys?
1: We are good, thanks, Nikki Nax. Do people call you Nikki Nax?
2: No.
1: Nikki Nix?
2: Nikki Nix, yes, maybe.
1: Nikki Nix.
3: She's like, I've heard it once.
1: Because I know a lot of Nikki's.
3: Hey?
2: Yeah, yes. There is a lot of Nikki's and a lot of ways to spell it as well.
1: It was a real sort of, when I was growing up, everybody was in love with a Nikki. They were just Nikki's all round.
2: Okay.
3: but Nikki is the nickname or Nikki is the full name? Nikki?
1: No, it's short for Nicola, must be.
2: Full name.
3: Full name.
1: Is Nikki yes. The
3: That's
1: full name?
3: Unusual.
2: Yes.
0: So your ID says Nikki.
2: My ID says Nikki, yes.
3: Okay, plot twist.
0: Ah.
1: And is that spelled N-I-C-K-Y?
2: No, N-I-C-K-I.
3: Because there's also N-I-K-K-I.
0: Mm.
3: So many
2: That's
3: ways to go.
2: A lot of ways to spell my name.
1: Because your Nikki would kind of take on the Russian spelling.
3: Oh, we're going into linguistics now, Darren.
1: As far as I know, like Nikolai. Nikolai.
3: So you're not Nicole, you're not Nicola, you are just Nikki.
2: I'm just Nikki.
0: How fun.
1: Well,
0: just Nikki.
1: Well, welcome, Nikki. We're going to spin the wheel
2: Thank
1: of joy.
2: You.
1: How many questions did I ask this morning?
2: 10.
1: That's a correct answer. Well done. All right, let's see what we can get for you on the wheel of joy. So many great prizes, as always. There's a great dinner voucher experience, there's a scholarship as well. How would you like to become a plumber? In your life now, Nikki.
3: Learn a trade. Valuable.
1: I've got an 80,000 Rand scholarship to New Gen Trade Schools. You can go and become a plumber.
3: Yeah. Or electrician.
2: No, thank you.
3: Okay.
2: No, thank you.
1: Okay, we've got 100 litres of diesel, maybe a full set of lash extensions and brow lamination.
3: Mm,
2: oh,
3: tickets for
2: okay.
3: shows. So many
1: what,
3: cool things.
1: What is brow lamination? Is that when they... When you got like two eyebrows and they put the bit in the middle for a unibrow.
2: I hope not.
1: Is that not what it is? I don't know.
2: No. Oh, okay.
1: What is it, Vanis?
0: let me use the word stenciling then. It's not the full one where they tattoo on the eyebrows.
1: Mm-hmm.
0: It's lighter and it fades away, so you're going to have to do it more regularly. But they're going to bump up your eyebrows. You're going to fill it in and it's,
1: okay.
0: Yeah.
1: Well, that's one of the procedures that they do. Otherwise, you can never say, look, there's lots. We've got ice cream, we've got tickets to stuff, we've got it all. But we're going to spin the wheel and whatever it lands on, that's what you get. All right, Nikki Nix.
2: 100%.
1: Okay, how do you want us to spin the wheel? Fast or slow, left or right?
2: Fast and left.
1: Fast and left, okay. Anti-clockwise and give it a massive... There we go. You have... Hold on, it's coming to me now, the prize. It's coming to me. You have won... Can you believe it, Nikki Nix? This might sound contrived. It's absolutely not. This is what it legit landed on. A full set of lash extensions, brow lamination if you wish, whatever. There's a whole bunch of treatments. You can go and pick what you want to the value of 2,000 Rand.
2: Wonderful.
3: In Stellies,
1: yes, in Stellenbosch.
0: Enjoy.
2: Oh, okay. It's just around the corner.
1: Yeah, so Somerset, how long is the hop from Somerset West to Stellies?
2: Depending on traffic, 20, 30 minutes.
1: Mm. Okay, all right. Okay, well, that's where you're going, Nikki.
2: Wonderful, thank you.
1: All right.
3: Thanks,
1: Nikki. Ciao, ciao. Thanks for
0: listening.
1: Bye-bye. Cheers.
2: Bye-bye, guys.
1: Bye-bye. Bye.
0: Cheers.
1: So we've now got an opening on the Wheel of Joy. If you're mm-hmm. a small business looking for a bit of airtime, we'd love to give you an advert just in exchange for a prize. That's all we ask. And this morning, the hero was Tazane. 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
0: Let's take a look at your traffic this morning. On the R300 North, we've got protest action before Hindle Road. The left and center lanes are closed and traffic is backed up to the N2. In Milnerton, there's a pedestrian accident on Marine Drive and Racecourse Road. Traffic is backed up to Blauberg Road. Sunset Beach, there's an accident, Racecourse Road and Ocean Way. The red route is still closed. And in Paro, a crash on Frans Conradie and McGuinness Road. Into outgoing, an accident on the link to the R300 South. And on Jake's Hadwell Drive North, there's a crash at Beaufort Circle. Into incoming, traffic backed up at Jake's Hadwell Drive. Traffic also slowing down at Platterkloof Road on the N1. And on the M3 incoming, traffic backed up at Wynberg Hill. If I missed anything, please WhatsApp us on 082-945-0940. 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
3: We'll start with cricket news, where the Proteas have a lot of work to do in the first test against Australia. At stumps on day three, Australia was on top on 33 without loss in their second innings, a lead of 139 runs for the visitors in what was a frustrating day for South Africa with the bat in Durban. The Proteas were bowled out for just 284, David Beddingham top scoring with 49. And the lower order contributed some runs to at least salvage something from the innings, but they still could not get close to Australia's first innings total of 390. They'll go in today hoping for some luck and a few miracles as they fight Durban's dying light and hope that they have a chance of salvaging something from this test match. Moving on to football news now, where Manchester City got a 3-0 win over 10-man Liverpool at Anfield yesterday. In other results, Palace beat Nottingham Forest 3-1. Hull and Everton ended in a 2-2 draw. Tonight, there's one match to look forward to. Coventry take on Newcastle. And Mamelodi Sundowns are MTNA champions. This after a clinical performance saw them beat Orlando Pirates 2-0 on Saturday at Moses Mabhida Stadium in Durban. Into golf news, or rather into rugby news, we go now in the URC, where the Stormers are just too good against the Sharks, winning 39-22 in Cape Town, and the Bulls comfortably beating the Lions 57-15 in the other local derby. And Amos Kipruto of Kenya won his first Chicago Marathon, while Ethiopia's Hawi Faisa defended her women's title. Kipruto's time of 2 hours, 1 minute and 9 seconds was a new personal best. And on the women's side, the defending champ Faisa also set a new personal best time with a blistering pace of 2 hours, 13 minutes and 33 seconds. In Formula One news, Max Verstappen claimed the Singapore Grand Prix for the first time in his F1 career. While in tennis news, Zheng Xinwen became the first home winner of the China Open. She beat Russian teen Mira Andreeva 7-5 and 6-4. More at ewn.co.za.

0: It's Ellie Goulding, Like a Savior, here on KFM Mornings. It's 17 minutes to 9 o'clock. We have got your vinyl classic.
1: Mm-hmm. Let's fight.
0: Okay. Wow. Are you ready?
1: You are still here. You are still here. When I came back on Friday, I was hoping Sibs was going to, you know, do it. And she couldn't do it. And she said, you know what, Sherlyn? He brings the rock songs and the people love the rock. So is that your agenda this week again?
0: No.
1: You're not telling?
0: No. Look, Sherlyn, I'm not a one-trick pony,
1: mm-hmm.
0: all right? Remember, I beat you with Pumpkin Patch.
1: Thank you for reminding me.
0: With
1: how
0: the theme
1: kind
0: from
1: of
0: Pumpkin Patch.
1: You.
0: I think I beat you with a Morkel's advert as well. Like, I'm not even joking.
1: Sure, yeah. So very serious about this game. I went outside to the balcony just to check the weather, like what does this day ask? Is it a ballad? Is it a rock? Is it a we'll find out.
0: Okay, well, the vinyl classic is happening in a few minutes time.
1: Ding ding.
0: All right, it is a 8:45 Monday. Here we go.
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8: A final look at your traffic this morning. On the R300 North, there's protests before Hindle Road and the left lane is closed. Traffic also backed up to the N2 in Milnerton. A pedestrian accident on Marine Drive and Racecourse Road. Traffic is backed up to Blauberg Road. In Sunset Beach, there's a crash at Racecourse Road and Ocean Way. The red route is still closed. M3 incoming, though. Traffic still backed up at Wynberg Hill. If I missed anything, please WhatsApp us on 082-945-0940.
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1: Let's go.
0: Oh, don't let it stress your heart too much, Shannon.
1: Sure, it's been a while since I've won the week. I'm not stressed out, but we're serious.
0: That heart of yours has got to work for at least another 45 years. Don't put unnecessary strain on it.
1: Only 45.
0: How old are you now?
1: No, I still want to see my great-great-grandchildren, God willing, Darren.
0: But you are 38.
1: 36.
0: See, you're in that age 40. Where you don't know.
1: Can you see how quickly time goes?
0: You just guess.
1: Yeah.
0: You just guess.
1: Yeah.
2: How much time left for you, Darren?
1: Thank you, Sibs.
0: I've got 22 more summers.
1: No, man, give yourself more 22 than Christmases. Just that.
0: No. Average dude is 72.
2: And also you go by your family and genetics. You know, generally, when does everybody go? 80s.
0: Yeah. But you know, those goalposts are moving rapidly
2: with a changing society and world.
0: We live a lot longer. Medicines and lifestyles and everything. Those goalposts, not our grandparents' goalposts anymore. Okay, so I got another 50 years.
2: Yeah,
0: another 50 years. All right. It's me.
2: He's going to be winning vinyl classic for the next 50 years.
0: Can you imagine? You're going to have to get another trophy because it doesn't fit my name
1: so
0: on there.
1: He's manifesting. Yes.
0: Like what Mo Salah said in the Monday Motivation. Visualize it. So, I think in 50 years' time, this will probably, there will be people living there on the moon.
2: Oh.
0: I think that's what this movie was about. I remember the song, I forget the movie.
1: No. When you stay winning, the story doesn't matter. The song doesn't matter. People just vote for you.
0: The thing is, I know the scene. I can see the scene. It's I think they were trying to go live on the moon, but it's Aerosmith, the song. And just stay here.

0: And okay, so somebody sent me the plot. It's Armageddon, and an asteroid was coming to kill everybody on Earth. Thank you very much for that. I don't know if you see what I fall. I drift in and out of consciousness during movies. I'll see a bit at the beginning, and then I'll wake up somewhere and then towards the end. So, yeah, I've missed some great movies. But that's my song, Aerosmith. I don't want to miss a thing. That's definitely your winner this morning. Thanks very much. You can vote right now. Sherlyn, what have you got?
1: Why did Ramiz shake your hand just now, Darren?
0: You said thanks for the tickets on for the comedy show on the weekend. I said, it's a pleasure. Could have saved this for after nine, but yeah.
1: Anyway, don't hate the player, hate the game. When someone comes with a winning song, what are you going to do? Sometimes you just got to live.

0: I know there's someone in traffic who has to sing this morning. Let it be the Beatles, your vinyl classic this morning. Come on, let it be. Let it out and let it be with the Beatles.
1: Okay.
0: Yeah, Sherlin for the win. Let's go, Cape Town.
1: You don't even believe in yourself there, I could tell.
0: No, really, you brought a winning song. I don't think there could have been a more perfect song. Sometimes you just gotta let it be. Let it be. What will be, let it be.
1: It sounds like that speech. What was that lady saying? Let them. Let them.
0: Oh, Mel Robbins.
1: Yes. Yeah. Sherlin Barnes, let it be.
0: No, let it be. Protect your peace.
1: You know, when somebody hates you, let it be.
0: Let it be, babes.
1: Somebody
0: let it
1: cuts
0: be.
1: You off in traffic.
0: Let it be.
1: Let it be.
0: You just want to sing along before 9 o'clock in traffic.
1: Well,
0: the Beatles, let it be. Please.
1: Western Cape, what do you want? You want Beatles or you want my Aerosmith? Vote now. 082-945-0940.
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3: Hallo, ek is Jacques Lot, minister van onderwijs in die Weskaap. 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
10: I know it.
1: Could go anyway. Could go anyway.
10: I know it.
1: Why do I feel like Sherlin's going to win?
0: Oh, Darren,
1: I honestly do feel like
0: shut
1: you're going to. It's
0: up.
1: The Beatles, no, Sherlin. It's the Beatles.
0: Up.
1: But let's see what you voted for.
11: Sherlin for the win. Yeah.
12: Sherlin for the win.
13: Sorry, Darren. Sherlin.
14: Darren for the win, please.
15: Sherlin for today. Sherlin.
16: It must be. Let it be. Let it be.
17: My vote goes for Darren.
1: See?
10: This win is for all of us.
0: I am. Do you know when you are so scarred? And you haven't won in so
10: You're
0: long.
10: You're preaching to the choir.
0: You almost don't know what this feels like
10: Hallelujah!
0: Anymore.
10: Hallelujah!
0: Thank you, Western Cape.
10: Hallelujah!
0: Thank you, Cape Town.
1: I had a
0: let
1: gut feeling.
0: Let it be.
10: You shush, let's play the song. Oh, felt nice to say that.
18: Ooh, ooh, ooh.

0: Well, that was actually lovely.
1: That was healing.
0: That was. Well done, Sherlyn Barnes. You're on the board.
1: We do it again tomorrow.
0: Absolutely. Thank you for listening. Have yourself a great Monday. Remember, two things today. Mm-hmm. We've got rain in the mother city later on. And the pollen bomb has arrived. Allergy sufferers, it's going to be a tough week for you. Get yourself some Texas allergy, all right? Other than that, thank you for listening. And we will see you tomorrow at 6 o'clock.
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3: Good morning, I'm Vanya Kluter-Collison. A man linked to a mass murder at the Kwandelus Chisanyama in Lwandle is set to appear in the Strand Magistrates Court today. A gunman stormed the establishment in the early hours of Sunday, the 27th of September, and killed 11 patrons. 10 other people were injured. The 32-year-old suspect was arrested during a tracing operation this past Friday. The police's Andre Trout.
4: The suspect was arrested on Friday the 9th of October and is facing 11 counts of murder, 10 counts of attempted murder, 3 additional counts of murder and 4 attempted murders relating to a separate incident, as well as charges of illegal possession of a firearm and ammunition.
3: Then the AKA murder trial continues at the Durban High Court today, with the state expected to lead more evidence against one of the suspected hitmen. So far, the state's evidence has focused on accused number 3, Eddie Mayeza. Mayeza was found in possession of one of the guns that killed either rapper Keenan, AKA Forbes, or his friend Tabelo Tibbs Motsuani on the 10th of February 2023. 7 men are currently on trial for the pair's murder. 3 suspects arrested in connection with a multi-million rand drug bust in Hart Bay are expected to make their first court appearance this morning. They were nabbed by the Hawks on Thursday following an intelligence-driven operation in which 2 vehicles were spotted and searched. Hawks spokesperson Zinzi Hani.
5: 172,000 Mandrax tablets were seized, hidden in a false compartment. The suspects are due to make their first appearance at the Wynberg Magistrate Court on Monday.
3: And there are just hours to go before the start of the National Senior Certificate Examinations. It starts with Computer Applications Technology Practical tomorrow and will conclude on the 25th of November. Eyewitness News caught up with some matriculants ahead of the start of the final exams period. Trafalgar High matriculant Jasmine Nkulu.
6: I feel nervous because these are the NSC exams after all, and they're like really, really, really important. So there's that pressure, that stress to do very good. But I'm also excited because this year is finally coming to an end.
3: Georgia Peters is in grade 12 at Riverside College.
7: I'm feeling both anxious and excited. I'm most excited about starting my new life outside of high school. I'm most nervous about leaving the routine of high school and stepping into reality.
3: Taking a look at today's weather, temperatures Cape Town and Langebaan will reach a high of 19, Springbok 24, Knysna 22 and Swellendam 33 degrees. The top story at this hour. A man linked to a mass murder at the Kwandelu Chisanyama in Lwandle is set to appear in the Strand Magistrates Court today.
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0: hadn't heard that one in quite some time. It's Young Blood and 5 Seconds of Summer on KFM 94.5. What a way to start your Monday morning. Good morning. Happy Monday. My name is Tracy Lang, and I'm looking forward to starting your workday together to make sure that we can make the most of today and the rest of this week. Let's get into it. Welcome to the show.
1: Good morning, Trace, and happy Monday. Let's take a look at your traffic. On the R300 North, there's protests before Hindle Road. All lanes are open. And in Sunset Beach, there's an accident in Racecourse and Ocean Way. The red route is closed and traffic is backed up to Bloberg Road. And then on the N2 incoming, traffic slows down at Jake's Harville Drive. And on the M3 incoming, traffic slows down at Weinberg Hill. And then there's an Eskom power supply challenge impacting the regional train service. Services are delayed, disrupted or suspended, so please make use of alternative transport. And then faulty traffic lights in several places. Please do treat them as four-way stops, including Weinberg at Rosmead Avenue and Broad Road, in Ottery at Woodlands Road and Ottery Road. If there's anything else, send me a WhatsApp on 082-945-0940. I'm Tashvi with your traffic.

0: John Legend just wants you to love him now. It is KFM 94.5. Wouldn't it be fantastic if you could just get people to love you like on a whim, like that? Especially when it comes to your boss and when you have to ask for an increase. Then they must just love you so much they could give you whatever you ask for. Oh, that would be amazing. Amazing. It's KFM 94.5. My name is Tracy Lang, and I know it is a Monday. It's been a spectacular weekend in the Mother City. And for some reason, from what I've picked up this past weekend, is that a lot of people spend time in Somerset West, my hometown. Yeah, you see, winning all those awards in the KFM Best of the Cape. I think it's definitely played a part. I'd like to believe that. Finally, people are paying attention. I am very, very, very happy. If you are still out on the roads, I've got a traffic update for you. And then I've got Dua Lipa and my Josie. Let's go.
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11: Taking a look at your traffic in Sunset Beach, there's an accident on Racecourse and Ocean Way. The red route is closed, but traffic is backed up to Bloberg Road. And then on the N2 incoming, traffic slows down at Jake's Gerwel Drive. You can also expect delays from Marine Drive onto the elevated freeway. And then just a train update, that's an Eskom power supply challenge impacting the regional train service. Services are delayed, disrupted and suspended, so please make use of alternative transport. And then faulty traffic lights in Ottery at Woodlands Road and Ottery Road, in Wynberg at Rosemead Avenue and Broad Road, in Belhard, Robert Sobukwe Road and Symphony Way, and in Strand at Bordens Road and Albertine Drive. If there's anything else, send me a WhatsApp on 082-945-0940. I'm Tashby with your traffic.

0: Local and so lekker, it is my Jozi and a long time ago. It is KFM 94.5. My name is Tracy Lang. Now, on a Monday, we all just need a little bit more motivation. It is that time of the year. I feel like we've been almost saying that all year already. Like, it's that time of the year where we're feeling tired. It's that time of the year where we need more motivation. It just feels like this year has been one long that time of the year. You know, the fire hose has come down and I feel like it's burnt everything to a crisp for a lot of us. Now, what do you do when it all comes crashing down? Where do you start picking up the pieces? That is what Lucia Dramat is chatting about this morning in Motivational Monday. That is on the way in the next 5 minutes.
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0: left after what we chatted about in Motivational Monday with Lucia Drummond. If you had a bad day, you know what? Sometimes music can help to make you feel a little bit better. That's what we do here on KFM 94.5. So this morning, if you're feeling a little bit down, what is that one song that picks you up immediately? Send that to me in a voice note and I will play it for you from 10 past 10. That is when I do the office anthems. It's a chance for you to tell me what to play and you do it through voice notes. What is the song that makes you feel better when you feel a little bit down? Voice notes only. Send it to 082-945-0940.
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0: Timo Olivier and Sarah Jackson concludes the first hour of the show with me, Tracy Lang. On the way in the next hour, oh, we're going to pick up the pace very, very nicely. We've got Miles Smith and our very own Ivy Inglis to tell you about his favorite distraction. That is on the way, and then we get into your office anthems. Don't forget the song that picks you up. Send it in a voice note, please. 082-945-0940. 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
1: Thanks, Trace. Taking a look at the roads in Sunset Beach, there's an accident on Racecourse and Ocean Way. The red route is closed and traffic is backed up to Bloberg Road. And then on the Coburg Interchange South, there's a truck broken down in the centre lane before the M5 South. And then on the N2 incoming, traffic slows down at Jan Smuts Drive. You can expect delays also on the elevated freeway incoming. And then just a train update, Eskom's power supply challenge is impacting the regional train service. Services are delayed, disrupted or suspended, so please make use of alternative transport. And then traffic lights not working in Ottery at Woodlands Road and Ottery Road, Weinberg at Rosmead Avenue and Broad Road, in Belhar at Robert Sobukwe Road and Symphony Way, and in Strand at Broadlands Road and Albertine Road. And then roadworks taking place on Nelson Mandela Boulevard outgoing in the right lane at Searle Street. If there's anything else, send me a WhatsApp on 082-945-0940. I'm Tash V with your traffic.
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4: 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This morning's theme for the songs, the song that makes you feel better when you feel just a little bit down. 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
1: Good morning, everybody. This is Maria Ferreira speaking from Clover. The one song that always makes me feel better is Fight Song. Like a

0: really, really good. Now, if you were feeling down, I know after that, you are feeling just a little bit better. This is KFM 94.5. My name is Tracy Lang, and it's so good to have you along on this wonderful Monday morning. Listen, I saw the most amazing quote a little bit earlier on that I thought I must share with you as we go through this day of Motivational Monday. Really, it put the biggest smile on my face, and I hope it does the same for you. Dr. Caroline Leaf said, "Life becomes a lot more enjoyable when you stop treating every decision like it determines your entire future. Take the job or leave the job. Try the hobby, move somewhere new, change your mind, or just start again. You are allowed to make choices without knowing exactly how the story ends." I'll leave that with you as we head into your Eyewitness News next.
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7: Goeiemôre, ex-Banya Klute Collison. 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
2: 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My name is Tracy Lang, and yes, the TLC party is back. What exactly is the TLC party? Tracy Lang Cares Party. Now, this year, I and our members, we are collecting personal care essentials for children in need. Think things like soap, shampoo, toothpaste, toothbrushes, deodorant, and sanitary products. Now, if you can contribute to the TLC movement this year, then please take your goods to any of these following spots. These are our incredible members. And from tomorrow, we will get to meet each and every one of those members so that you know where you are and you know who they are and who it is that they are tending to and collecting for. We are collecting up until the 30th of October. And you can drop off at any of these spots. The Community Chest, Cape Town City Centre in Bree Street. 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In Paro, at Nevtech Verifications. And then also, we are including the garden route this year, Maioli Beach Lodge in Sedgefield. It is just incredible. If you want the list of drop-off points, please just pop a message on WhatsApp 082-945-0940. And I can send you all those drop-off points and you can find one with the full addresses as well. Tracy Lang cares, and so do you. Let's help put a smile on the faces of so many kids as we head into the festive season this year. 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Tracy Lang cares, and so do you.
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0: This is KFM 94.5, and if this isn't the perfect song on a Monday to help you believe in yourself, I don't know what could do it. Mariah Carey and Hero. This is KFM. As we head slowly but surely to the end of the second hour of the show, I've still got Ed Sheeran and Destiny's Child coming up.
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1: OMG, the songs are very motivating this morning. Destiny's Child and Survivor on KFM 94.5. My name is Tracy Lag. In the next hour, I have got Louis Fancy. We'll get into some Whitney Houston as well. And then we catch up with Tash V after a very exciting weekend. We'll chat about that next. Let's first check in on your traffic. Thanks, Trace. Taking a look at the roads on Kuggeberg Interchange South. There is a truck broken down in the center lane before the M5 South. And there's an accident in the left lane. That's after the Kuggeberg Interchange as well. And then just a train update. Eskom's power supply challenge is impacting the regional train service. Services are delayed and disrupted or suspended. So please make use of alternative transport. And then traffic lights not working in Ottery at Woodlands Road and Ottery Road. In Wynberg at Rosmead Avenue and Broad Road. In Belhar at Robert Sobukwe Road and Symphony Way. And in Strand at Broadlands Road and Albertine Road. And then roadworks on Nelson Mandela Boulevard outgoing in the right lane at Searle Street. If there's anything we've missed, send me a WhatsApp on 082-945-0940. I'm Tash B with your traffic.
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0: KFM 94.5, and what a song it is. Perfect for your Monday morning. Now, I know someone who is probably high on everything, even though she's calmly arrived this morning, done what she normally does. But she's had a huge, huge weekend. I am so proud of her, and I know the entire KFM family is proud of her too. But I want you all to celebrate with us. Dash V, this past weekend was a huge weekend for you. Please tell us more about it.
1: Well, Trace, thank you so much. I did not expect this wonderful intro and this little segment on a Monday morning. My gunseling dag van die week, thanks to you now. And
0: oh, I'm glad.
1: Yes. No, what a wonderful weekend. I was very privileged enough to take part in my first triathlon. And wow, it was quite something, I'm not going to lie. It was beautiful, but it was also insane. I learned so much. And I could prepare so much for everything that is still to come in Mossel Bay. There's also, that swim. Yeah. It was like a washing machine in there.
0: I can imagine. But for Swati, for those people who don't know a triathlon, what exactly does a triathlon consist of?
1: So it depends which triathlon you do. But a triathlon, oor die algemeen, is a swim, then a bike, and then a run. But your distance is depending on which one you're doing. So this weekend I did an Olympic distance of a 1.5-kilometer swim, followed by a 40-kilometer cycle, and then a 10K run. And Mossel Bay is going to be a little further than that. Mossel Bay is a half Ironman, and that's going to be a 1.9-kilometer swim, a 90-kilometer cycle, and a 21.1-kilometer run, so a half marathon. And this is the training.
0: So this is the training to it. So that's what you did this past weekend. Your very first triathlon. And you finished it in under 3 hours.
1: I did. And I wasn't expecting that. I had no idea of a goal or a time
0: that
1: in mind.
0: Insane.
1: Thank
0: you. Under 3 hours. Give me the times again. How long? What's those distances again?
1: So I basically came 11th in my swim in my age group, and I did it in 34 minutes for a 1.5K swim.
0: No, but give me, so 1.5K swim.
1: Yes, and then I did a 40K cycle.
0: Yeah, 40K cycle.
1: And then I did a 10-kilometer run.
0: So you did all of that. So let's be clear. 1.5K swim, 40K run, 10K cycle. 40K cycle, 10K run.
1: Yes.
0: And you did that in under 3 hours. And I know you had no expectations. You just wanted to go out there. This is all in preparation for the Ironman. And you did this in under 3 hours.

0: know, the train doesn't stop now. Now it's 5 weeks out in No Gatons. But it was a really awesome experience, and I'm super thrilled with how it went. And don't forget, in and amongst all of that, we had to change in between, eh? Those transitions. Yes. They taught me a lesson or five.
1: Now listen, if you want to see everything, go and follow the journey. Like Tash said, 5 weeks out before the big weekend. Tash, where can everyone follow you so they can see and also just celebrate and send you messages and go, well done, because we are so proud of you.
0: Well, thanks, Trace. I really appreciate it. Yeah, check me out on socials, Instagram at Natasha van der Merwe Official, or you can check out TikTok and Facebook as well, Natasha van der Merwe.
1: There you have it. Well done, girl. We are so proud of you. This is KFM.

0: They know how to get you moving. It is Mikasa on KFM 94.5. My name's Tracy Lang. Your Eyewitness News is on the way. Then we'll get into Samba and DJ Zintle with Tamara Day telling you about all the colors.
1: Since the day Ollie found out beef comes from cows, he wouldn't touch meat.
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0: Good morning, I'm Vanya Klutter-Collison. Three suspects arrested in connection with a multi-million rand drug bust in Hart Bay are expected to make their first court appearance this morning. They were nabbed by the Hawks on Thursday following an intelligence-driven operation in which two vehicles were stopped and searched. Hawks spokesperson Zinziani says the confiscated drugs are worth more than 10 million rand. Then Basic Education Minister Sibiwe Khwakhube says the department is ready to administer the 2026 matric exams with nearly 1 million candidates registered. Exams are set to start this week with the final paper set for 26 November. The department has confirmed that more than 7,000 exam centres across the country will be used. The Transport Department wants drivers' licences and learners' licences to no longer be used as forms of identification. The department says a joint investigation with a special investigating unit and Home Affairs has found that fraudulent licenses are being used to open bank accounts. And China has condemned recent attacks by Houthis on Saudi Arabia, expressing serious concern about the conflict between Riyadh and the Yemeni group intensifying. The fresh Houthi strike hit Riyadh's international airport, killing one person and wounding 11 others yesterday. Taking a look at today's weather temperatures, Cape Town and Langebaan will reach a high of 19, Knysna 22, Springbok 24, and 20 is forecast for Stellenbosch. The top story at this hour. Three suspects arrested in connection with a multi-million rand drug bust in Hout Bay are expected to make their first court appearance this morning.
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0: It's politics with a purpose. It's your favorite party. Political party.
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0: Tracy Lang cares.
2: TLC, the Tracy Lang Cares Party, is up and running and we need your assistance to contribute. What exactly is the TLC Party? Well, the TLC Party, TLC, stands for Tender Loving Care and it also stands for Tracy Lang Cares. But it's an entire community that cares, because that's the thing about the Western Cape. We know how to reach out and take care of our people. We do that so naturally. So the Tracy Lang Cares Party is exactly this. I partner with incredible members, that's different businesses right here in the Mother City, who have reached out and said, I would love to be a member and I want to collect for my particular charity. So they are all NPOs and homes that tend to children in need, vulnerable children in our communities. And we are collecting for these homes. We are collecting personal care essentials. You think about whatever it is that you need. Soap, shampoo, toothpaste, toothbrushes, all of those different things. That is what we are helping these homes collect, because I know that it's often very hard when it comes to the festive season for them to put a bit of a smile on these children's faces in the form of a toy or anything like that, because their funds go to the essential things, and that is why we want to help them. So that is what we are collecting this year. And if you can contribute in any way, please just pop a message. We can send you the list, places where you can go and drop off and who they are collecting for, and help us collect so that we can do this handover during the course of November. You can reach out to us on 082-945-0940. Tracy Lang cares, and so do you.
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0: And that's how I need to say goodbye on KFM 94.5. From me, Tracy Lang, I hope you have an absolutely fantastic Monday afternoon. I'm back again tomorrow with a chance for you to win 5,000 Rand in cash thanks to the Capitec credit card. That's just one of the many amazing things that we can get up to during the course of the show tomorrow. But I'm out. Evie Inglis is up next. Have a lekker one.
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4: Hello, hello, hello. Just after 12 midday and welcome to a brand new week of you and I being lunch buddies every day between 12 and 3. Welcome to it. And are you ready for this new week? How was your weekend? One of my all-time favorite content creators at the moment, Sergio K, put it perfectly when he sent out a tribute this morning. He said, RIP to the twins, Saturday and Sunday, better known as the weekend. Only 2 days old, gone too soon. But if there's one thing I am relieved about, though, is that they managed to reopen the N1 after yesterday's shenanigans of a truck buggering off into one of the pedestrian bridge crossings over FW de Klerk Boulevard incoming. My goodness. Am I relieved that that was sorted out, because I had no list today to take any diversions coming into work this morning. But my goodness, how are you holding up after the weekend? It was an interesting one that we will unpack in the next few minutes. But first, speaking of traffic, let us see what's happening on the roads at the moment. In the latest update that I have received, I can see that on Coburg Interchange South, there is a truck broken down in the center lane before the M5 South. In a train update, there's an Eskom power supply challenge impacting the regional train service. Services are delayed, disrupted, or suspended, so please make use of alternative transport. And then traffic lights faulty in Autry at Woodlands and Autry Roads, in Weinberg at Rosmead Avenue and Broad Road, in Balhar at Roberts Abu Queer Road and Symphony Way, in Strand at Broadlands and Albertine, and then roadworks on Nelson Mandela Boulevard outgoing in the right lane at Searle Street. Anything else? 082-945-0940 as we swim with BTS.

Jamiroquai and Cosmic Girl on KFM Lunch, 12 after 12. And what an interesting sporting weekend that we had over this weekend. If you just popped in, my name's E.B. Inglis, and yes, it was strange. On the one hand, very happy for the Stormers registering that win against the Sharks at the DHL Stadium, despite an attempted comeback in the second half. But then Proteas under pressure by the Aussies in their test. And then on the English Premier League side, my goodness, what a mixed bag that we experienced, because my team, despite Tottenham Hotspur, they were bottom of the log, struggling to register a win and then almost registering a win against Man United on their own home patch, playing dominantly on Man United's home patch. But shout out to Chelsea. What an emphatic win they experienced over the weekend. Shout out to the Gunners as well, coming from behind to win there. And then Liverpool falling 3-0 to Man City. But you know what? Under normal circumstances, a rival fan would have now gloated about that. But it just seemed like after they were found guilty of 114 charges, every win by Man City just seems a little bit tainted. So I didn't enjoy that at all. And as hard as it might seem to believe, I was hoping that Liverpool would win. And this is coming from a Man United fan. But hey, let's get back to the music. The Weeknd now in Starboy.

0: Craig Lucas, I said this on KFM Lunch with me, EB English, 25 past 12. Before we get to news, some reflections about the sporting weekend from Jason and Sharon that came through on the WhatsApp line.
1: EB, hey, thanks for a lekker show, man. Yeah, coming from an Arsenal supporter, Gunnar, I would have also liked to have seen Liverpool beat Manchester City. I don't know what's going to happen with that, but yeah, we'll have to wait and see. But like you say, you know, every game against him is feels like it's tainted.
0: You know, I like that, Manchester City.
2: You know what? I went to go watch at a sports club, and everyone that wasn't a Man City fan was supporting Liverpool. So you were Man United, you supported Liverpool, the Chelsea sport. So when the red card came out, all the bad words came out too. And then when the goal came, even worse. So most people, well, were behind Liverpool, even the rivals, and yet it just fell flat. It just seemed something was not right. I feel we were robbed. But anyway, that's my opinion.
0: And I think now that the 114 charge guilty verdict has been handed down, a lot of people are going to be interested in the sanctions. What is the Premier League actually going to do now about it? I think that is what people are very interested in finding out. Coming up next, of course, your latest news, then Cat's Eye and Kurt Darren, and then an interesting observation about how certain houses were built that I want to share with you. It's always bothered me, but I'll share that with you in the next 10 minutes.
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0: And Corin has sent me a WhatsApp saying, good afternoon, Ebi. I'm a Man City fan. Nothing is going to happen to my blue team. Ask the UK Prime Minister. Hey, Corin, what do you know that we don't know? But back to the music, Cat's Eye and Kurt Darren next on KFM.

0: Erica, Darren Pascal, and Pierce, Oh My Soul on KFM Lunch. Almost 20 to 1. I don't know if you've ever noticed this about the way certain houses were designed back in the day, but this is something that's always bothered me, and you would probably have noticed this if you grew up or lived in one of those semi-detached houses, especially in Kensington. One thing that's always bothered me is the proximity of the toilet to the living area. I'm just picturing some of the houses there. You walk through the front door, then you have the living area. It flows into the dining area, into the kitchen, and that's all open plan. But smack bang in the middle, there's the door to the toilet. And now when you're having people over and you're entertaining guests, and then that's the only bathroom that you can use, and it's in the middle of everyone. So now when you do go and use the bathroom, there's a very high potential of everybody either hearing or even smelling what you're going to do. And then when you come out of the bathroom and everybody's sitting there, no one's going to say anything, but they're looking at you, and it's almost like you know what they're thinking. They're thinking, damn, man, them spicy wings went straight through you. But coming up next, Meghan Trainor and Phil Collins on KFM Lunch.
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0: Now, remember, there was something very special that we launched for all cat parents last week on the show. 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And you have delivered. Today's winner is Celine Basson. Congratulations, Celine. You have won 2,500 Rand in cash and prize package worth 2,500 Rand as well. All thanks to Hills Pet Nutrition on KFM 94.5. So once again, congratulations to Celine Basson.
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0: And Gulam on the WhatsApp line messaged me to say that this is another day in paradise with this cool weather after some heatful Collins. Another day in paradise on KFM Lunch. Almost 10 to 1 coming up in just a bit. I'll reveal the song that you and I are going to sing along to for the lunchtime sing-along. But before we get there, with the Fountain of Wealth right in the middle of the business district, the tallest indoor waterfall in the world, and the incredible Marina Bay street circuit, Singapore is already a dream destination. 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

It was released just about 3 weeks ago on payday last month. Think Twice from Will Lindley on KFM Lunch with me, EB Inglis. Almost 1 o'clock before we check in on traffic, the song that you and I are going to sing along to for the lunchtime sing-along coming up in the next few minutes after Miley Cyrus and Naughty Boy will be the song that was the runner-up when I asked you to vote for which James Bond theme song you would most likely want to sing along to for the lunchtime sing-along. The one that came out on top last week was Duran Duran and A View to a Kill. And despite receiving an overwhelming number of votes, only 3 voice notes came through. So I was shocked about that. I'm hoping that the runner-up that also received, it was a close second, that also received quite a bit of votes, will get maybe more voice notes when we actually sing along to it. So make sure that the vocal cords are warmed up. Make sure that your phone is charged and ready to go when we sing along to Billie Eilish's No Time to Die for the lunchtime sing-along. That's coming up in the next 6 minutes. But first, the latest from EWN Traffic. What I can see is that there is an Eskom power supply challenge impacting the regional train service, and services are either delayed, disrupted, or suspended. So please make use of alternative transport. Traffic lights faulty in Otrey at Woodlands and Otrey Roads, in Weinberg at Rosmead Avenue and Broad Road, in Balhard, Roberts Abukwe Road and Symphony Way, and then in Strand at Broadlands and Albertine Roads. Finally, roadworks on Nelson Mandela Boulevard outgoing in the right lane at Street. And if there's anything else, 082-945-0940. Miley Cyrus, Naughty Boy, and then Billie Eilish's No Time to Die for the lunchtime sing-along.

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1: That's right. This is our weekly vocal therapy session on KFM Lunch with me, E.B. Inglis. Every Monday around about this time, there's a song that you and I sing along to. I ask you to record yourself singing along to that song, and then you send me your voice notes on 082-945-0940. I then put together like a compilation of those voice notes, and I play it out at around about 20 to 2. Now, like I mentioned a few minutes ago, the song for this week was the runner-up last week. Because last week was James Bond Day, the 5th of October, I asked you which James Bond theme song would you most likely want to sing along to. The song that came out on top was A View to a Kill from Duran Duran. But a very close second was Billie Eilish's No Time to Die. And because it was a close second, I thought, you know what, let's do that one then this week for all those that really wanted to sing along to Billie Eilish, No Time to Die. So here is your opportunity to sing along to Billie Eilish, No Time to Die. Get the phone out. Let me kill this music. Get the phone out. Okay. Press record. Are the vocal cords warmed up? Brilliant. Remember, the number is 082-945-0940. The song is about to start in 3, 2, 1.

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2: And just as I suspected, it was one of those instances just like last week where you really love the song. You really love the song until it plays and you're asked to sing along to it. And then you realize, you know what? I might love the song, but I don't really know the song that well. And you know what? It might even be even tougher to sing along to.
3: Good afternoon, Evie. I absolutely love the song. I wish I could have sing along to it. My ex are bayad to get song because I don't know the lyrics to the song.
2: Oh, you see what I mean? And then another one here from Chandra saying, love, love, love that song. Thanks so much. Billie Eilish is so good, but no voice notes yet to sing along to. So I guess it's going to be one of those weeks where you just like really admired the song, but you couldn't sing along. So if there is a voice note that comes through, I'll be very surprised that you took on the challenge and also very impressed.

0: Major Lazer, Lean on KFM Lunch, almost 1:30. My name's EB Inglis. Coming up next, you've got your latest news, plus Elton John and Britney Spears' Hold Me Closer, My Love, from Justin Timberlake. And then we got one voice note that was brave enough to take on the challenge of singing along to Billie Eilish's No Time to Die. Let me tell you, that one voice note, gold.
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2: I lost 7,000 rand. So my wife has been telling me we need to redo the driveway. She says, there's a guy coming tomorrow. He says to me, okay, it's 10,000 rand. About 7 days ago, I'm outside and there this white bucky. Can we do your driveway? Very smooth talking guy. 7,000. Oh. So I'm like, okay, score three. I'm not even going to negotiate. There he does the driveway. And it actually looks pretty cool. Then the exposure comes with the rains yesterday.
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12: Good afternoon. I'm Karen Ann Nell. A suspect in a recent mass shooting in Luandle has been linked to another mass shooting in the same area in July. The 32-year-old was arrested on Friday in connection with the murders of 11 people at the Kwandelu Shishanyama 3 Sundays ago. Following his arrest, police also linked him to another shooting in July. Deputy Minister of Cooperative Governance and Traditional Affairs Dixon Masemola says South Africa needs a more dynamic growth and development path to improve people's livelihoods. Masemola was speaking at the 8th Social Justice Summit on behalf of Deputy President Paul Mashatile held at Stellenbosch University today. And finally, a New Zealand bank has found itself caught up in an unexpected free speech row over its sheep mascot, Buck. Kiwi Bank tried to remove social media memes making sexual references to the green-wooled sheep, saying it was responding to explicit and harmful content. But the move backfired, with users posting even more memes and the original post racking up even more views. Taking a look at today's weather temperatures, Cape Town and Langebaan reach highs of 19, Knysna 22 and Springbok 24. Recapping your top story at this hour, a suspect in a recent mass shooting in Luandle has been linked to another mass shooting in the same area in July.
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0: Justin Timberlake, T.I., My Love on KFM Lunch. Just in case you missed it earlier on, I'll remind you who that winner was of the Hills Pet Nutrition competition. Today's winner, who that was, just in case you missed it earlier, I'll remind you again in the next couple of minutes. But also coming up, the lunchtime sing-along. One person was brave enough to take on the challenge of singing Billie Eilish's No Time to Die, and we'll get into that next.
1: This advert is paid for by the political party concerned.
2: So many of us have no job, and life costs more every day. 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They make sure money goes to services for all of us. 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
0: And my word, was it a challenge this afternoon? Last week, it was A View to a Kill from Duran Duran as the James Bond theme song that you most wanted to sing along to. But when we actually played it, three voice notes. When you realized, I love the song, but singing along to it is going to be more difficult than what I thought it would be. The runner-up in that was Billie Eilish's No Time to Die. Also, not really an easy song to sing, but you know what? I thought, let's give it a go this week. And once again, one of those songs that you really loved, but weren't going to attempt to sing along to. But one person came through, Chandra. And she gave us a whole first verse and chorus, but I thought, let me just give you the chorus that she did a cappella. Take a listen to this. Alright. Okay, let's try that again, shall we? Okay, I think I know what happened over here. There we go. Alright, here we go. This is Chandra's attempt at No Time to Die.

Thank you very much, Sean Dre. So which song would you like to sing along to next week on the Lunchtime Sing-Along? You can let me know on the WhatsApp line, 082-945-0940. As we get back to the music, Kehlani and Usher with On KFM Lunch with me, Evie Inglis. And Frigid Armadillo, Goodbye, My Friend. That's on the way next.

0: Bruno Mars, Locked Out of Heaven on KFM Lunch with me, EB Inglis, almost 2 o'clock. Let us see what's happening on those roads. The train update that I have for you, still that Eskom power supply challenge that they're dealing with, impacting regional train services. Services are either delayed, disrupted, or suspended, so please make use of alternative transport. Then traffic lights faulty in Otrey at Woodlands and Otrey Roads, in Weinberg at Rosmead Avenue and Broad Road, in Balhar at Roberts Abukwe Road and Symphony Way, and in Strand at Broadlands and Albertine Roads. And finally, on Nelson Mandela Boulevard, there are roadworks. Nelson Mandela Boulevard outgoing in the right lane at Searle Street. Anything else? 082-945-0940. Coming up next, Clean Bandit and Sean Paul, Mario and One Republic. The music goes on
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One Republic, Pay That Toll on KFM Lunch with me, EB English 13 after 2. It was released at the end of August, and according to Katrina Reese of Celeb Mix, she says, while the track itself feels pretty carefree and breezy, the lyrics paint a different story, playing on the idea that nothing in life comes for free. The song reflects on taking risks, moving too fast, and ultimately paying the toll for the choices we make. Very, very interesting. What choice will you make when it comes to the one-hit knockout? It returns for a brand new week. Well done to you again for winning last week. An emphatic 4-1 win last week. How's it going to go this week? If you want to play, if you can correctly guess the year in which a particular song was released, then you could score a point for yourself. Get it wrong, then I score that point. And the clue that I can give you is that the song this afternoon is going to be by an artist called Mika. Remember Mika? M-I-K-A? Yeah. Now, he had a couple of hits back in the day. So if you can correctly guess the year in which one of his songs were released, then step into the ring. WhatsApp the letters K-O to 082-945-0940. I'd love for you to play this afternoon. But back to the music we go. See an Aspiro, Material Lover on KFM Lunch. Michael Jackson next.

0: Calvin Harris and the Disciples with How Deep Is Your Love on KFM Lunch. Almost 2:30, the latest news is coming up, plus Olivia Dean, Baby Steps, Raphael from Beatenburg, and then the one-hit knockouts.
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8: Goeiemiddag, ek is Karen Annel. 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

0: Beatenberg and Raphael. Sometimes it feels on KFM Lunch with me, E.B. Inglis, almost 20 to 3. And coming up next, the one-hit knockout.
1: Hallo, ek is Jacques Lot, minister van onderwijs in die Weskaap. 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
7: Get ready to rumble! It's the one hit knockout.
0: Oh yeah, if you're new to the One Hit Knockout, this is how it works. I put you on air, I play you a song that you haven't heard before today. You know what the song is once I play it, and then you have to correctly guess the year in which that particular song was released. But you can't do it with any assistance from Google or have anybody on the side helping you out. You're only using your own life's milestones to try and work it out. So you're thinking like, was I in primary school? Was I in high school? Was I dating at the time? Was I already married? What was happening in your life when that song was popular? So I gave you the clue earlier on that the artist that's going to be featured today in the One Hit Knockout is Mika. And stepping up, or stepping in the ring rather, is Eloise in the CBD. Eloise, how's it going?
8: Hi, it's going very well. I'm very excited to take part of Mika because one of the artists I really love, so I'm very excited about this.
0: Well, awesome. All right, I'm glad you're a big fan. But Eloise, you were breaking up there for a little bit. Could you maybe like move somewhere to the right or to the left? Because you were breaking up there a bit. So it sounded like you were a bit of a robot there for a second. Okay.
8: Can you hear me better now?
0: Oh, yes, much better, much better. Okay, so, all right, let me play you a snippet or the intro of the song that we are featuring this afternoon for the One Hit Knockout. This is it. So you know this one, right, Eloise?
8: Yes.
0: All right. So what is that song, first of all, by Mika?
8: It's relax, take it easy.
0: Yeah, relax, take it easy. Okay, so now we need to figure out when exactly that song was released. So where do you think you were? What was happening in your life, Eloise, when that song was popular?
8: So I used to do figure skating at Grand West Casino.
0: Okay.
8: And when you had lessons, they used to play Mika, they used to play a lot of like old Rihanna. So I remember from ice skating lessons on a Sunday.
0: Okay.
8: That's one of the songs that was playing.
0: Okay, brilliant. And around about when was that then?
8: I have a feeling that it actually either 2006 or like 2007. I remember it was like when I was very little.
0: Okay, all right. And if you don't mind me asking, how old are you now, Eloise?
8: I'm currently 26.
0: 26, all right. So how old were you when you were doing those figure skating lessons at Grand West?
8: Sure. I was in primary school, so I was like around grade 2.
0: Mm-hmm.
8: To about grade 7, 8-ish. So
0: okay.
8: I know it has to be about like 10 years ago, like at least. Oh, sorry, no, like 20 years ago.
0: 20 years ago. All right. So okay, that's very good. So where are you thinking of going? What are you leaning towards? Which year?
8: Oh, it's tough. I'm very torn between it.
0: Mm-hmm.
8: I'm going to have to go with, I'm going to guess 2006.
0: You're going 2006. All right. So are you locking in?
8: Yeah, I think it has to be way back.
0: Okay. Are you locking in 2006?
8: I am.
0: Okay. Let's see if you are right this afternoon, Eloise.
7: It's a knockout.
0: Oh. I'm sorry, Eloise. Oh, you were off, let me tell you, by just 1 year. I know that you mentioned 2006 and 2007, and if you had gone with 2007, you would have been spot on. You just went for the year earlier than that. But you know what? That was actually some fantastic detective work that you did there.
8: Oh, that's a shame. I'm glad it wasn't too far off.
0: Yeah, no, you weren't, not at all. So who do you want to say hi to this afternoon?
8: I just want to give a shout out to my mom. She's listening to the radio. And also to my boyfriend, Jason, who is also tuning in.
0: Okay, awesome. Well, thank you so much for playing along. Eloise, have yourself a wonderful day further, okay?
8: Thank you so much. You too.
0: Thank you. And here it is. Today's one-hit knockout song from 2007. Mika, relax, take it easy. Eloise, not too far off. But it does mean, though, that I draw first blood and score a point. So it's 1-0 to me so far for this week.

0: 2007. Mika, relax and take it easy on KFM Lunch. Today's one-hit knockout song, Eloise, just off by a year, but very, very close, saying 2006, which means I lead the week so far 1-0. But I was very confident last week when I started the week also with a 1-1, and then you went on to just absolutely thump me. So let's see how it goes tomorrow. If you want to take part in the one-hit knockout, all you need to do is WhatsApp two letters, K-O, to 082-945-0940. That is it from me. Back again tomorrow, 12 to 3, when we play 31 Seconds, our weekly movie and TV show quiz. Coming up next, I'll squeeze in Charlie Puth and Tyler, and then the flash drive takes you home.
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2: 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Aperol Spritz.
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2: 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We have a brand new week ahead of us, so let's make the most of it, shall we? We have things to do, things to give away with Woolies, with Clicks. The concept has to be given away today. Hopefully, if someone figures it out. And we have your company, which is the best, and we couldn't ask for anything more that you choose us. When I say us, I'm talking about in the back. You got Jody West in the audio, producer Beatrice in the back as well, Karen Ann on news, whoever is here on sport, and then you've got this lovely lady, Cassidy J. Nicholson. Hello.
3: Hello, how's it?
2: You're looking lovely today.
3: Thank you so
2: much. Are you shooting some content or something? What's happening?
3: I am, in fact, shooting some content or something, and I'm doing it with my best friend.
2: Okay.
3: So if you do ask me what the best part of my day was, I'm going to answer it and say it's yet to come. It'll happen at the end of the day because being able to play with you is so fun.
2: Thank you. Thank you. It's good to hear. At the beginning of a show, it is really good to hear. Thank you. Yeah, you can't take it back now. The way you said it is the way you said it. You cannot take it back.
3: No, I meant shh. Content.
2: Shh. It's done. You know what? I'm going to reward you with this. That's it.
3: It's like, what, 70 days now?
2: That's it. I don't know what it is. But I know that you and Beatrice love counting down to Christmas. So it's going to be great. I can feel it's getting a bit busier.
3: Mm-hmm.
2: You can feel that energy in the air. People are loosening up a little bit more, which is very, very good. But at the same time, knuckling down to make sure that the rest of the year is sealed so they can have a jaw when they take leave.
3: Oh, my goodness. I cannot agree more because I tell you, I have not experienced it the whole year. But on Sunday, I experienced a bout of the Sunday scaries.
2: You did?
3: I did. I did, in fact, experience. You know, it's like, it's just that little bit of anxiety because you know that things are about to get very busy.
2: Yes.
3: And you got to lock in for Q4.
2: Well, this week, it's going to get busy for us because not only is it going to be a great show, but we also have a very important paddle match happening.
3: We do.
2: In case you missed it, Lester from Cape Talk, he is involved in Safety Parents, the initiative. I heard him on Cape Talk chatting about it. I had a knee-jerk reaction, impulsive, call it that, but I decided to challenge Lester and Natalie Malchus to a paddle match. Cassidy and myself are going to do this. It's going to be on Wednesday between 12 and 2, and we are going to do what we can to shed a light on this incredible cause, get the resources we need, and whoever loses will have to pay 20,000 rand into the charity for the Safety Parents Initiative with the Department of Social Development, and we plan to do so. I'll be honest with you, Cassidy and I haven't had a single paddle practice session. Cassidy tells me she's played paddle. I don't know.
3: I'll send you a photo.
2: Oh, do you have a photo of you playing paddle?
3: Yeah, I do.
2: Thank goodness. But I know you, but here's the thing, man. I have no doubt that you'll be amazing because I know you play hockey.
3: Yes.
2: And I know hand-eye coordination is going to be one of your things. All you have to do is figure out the whole whip of the paddle to get it over the net, and then you're sorted. So I can trust you. You've got that sporting mindset. It's going to be good. Also, you're incredibly competitive. And I think that's what, because Natalie Malchus is like you in that way. So I'm kind of scared. I think Lester and I are going to have a jaw chatting to each other over the
3: net.
2: You
3: guys are going to chat, and then it's just going to be like, me and Natalie.
2: Cheap shot, Cassidy. What do you mean, Natalie? I can just feel like that's what I'm excited about. So we are going to do this around the grid paddle, which is down the road at Virgin Active The Point. But it's going to be great because the point is to raise funds for Safety Parents. That's happening this week. Plus, there's a pirate party happening at the end of the month that I want you to be a part. Web tickets have your tickets to be a part of the action. As I said, lots going on. It's the end of the year. You can feel the energy. So welcome to your Flash Drive on KFM 94.5. Let's start this week proper.

0: It's Kerry Ilson, Pretty Girl Rock on your show, Flash Drive, KFM 94.5. Hopefully you're having a wonderful day. 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One of those boot camps is to give you an opportunity to win with clicks. 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But remember, when you tell me something, I like to know why as well. Why is that your favorite? Why do you like the nappies, Cassidy?
1: The nappies?
0: Yes. You see? See, that's how you would have responded. You see, she was just curveball there. It happened out of nowhere. Yeah. Why do you love the Clicks toilet paper?
1: Well, I mean, be so serious.
0: Yeah, yeah.
1: There's so many options.
0: Yes, there is. Yeah.
1: You know what I mean?
0: Yeah.
1: If maybe I had a curry the night before.
0: Okay, never mind. Let's start. No, go there. No. Reverse. Beep.
1: Listen, there is something that I'm like absolutely obsessed with.
0: You do.
1: Clicks.
0: All right.
1: So there's this hairspray. It's in a yellow bottle. I feel like it's something like Go something. Anyway, it's the best hairspray.
0: All right.
1: And now because I'm saving, there's also like a little gel, but I don't do that. I just get a spoolie and I put the hairspray on there and I brush my eyebrows. So I have hairspray in my
0: Hold
1: eyebrows.
0: Hold on. We learn something new about our colleagues every day. You spray a spoolie and you brush your eyebrows.
1: Yes, with hairspray.
0: Would that work on a beard?
1: Yes.
0: Nice.
1: So get into
0: it. I was thinking about it. Hey? Oh, by the way, my beard grew out of nowhere this weekend. I have no idea what happened. I'm sorry.
1: Diva, I can see.
0: Yeah, what happened?
1: I didn't want to say anything.
0: I just didn't, like, I was so cleanly shaven on Friday. Now I'll get to you. I feel like the more stressed I am, the more my beard hair grows.
1: And I'm telling you, it's just going to be that little, like, tuft on your chin that is gray. Because there's more grays there now.
0: No, I love my grays.
1: No, I know. Honest.
0: Honestly.
1: I never said diet.
0: I call them Grey's Anatomy. Like, I like it.
1: As you should.
0: I do. So we're looking for the Clicks brand product. That's what we're looking for, right? So that's the thing. So I know what you're talking about.
1: Yes. But there are Clicks hairsprays and things like that. If you don't do that one necessarily.
0: Hold on, let me check.
1: But my point is that if you've got a little spoolie or you've got a little like eyebrow brush, don't go and buy another eyebrow product or whatever. Just pop some hairspray on the spoolie. Done. 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
0: Clicks have spoolies and they have hairspray. 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
0: Hairspray Ultra Hold. 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
0: 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I want to give you a cash back in minutes. And now, traffic details. I'm sure you've heard that, I'm so happy that the engineers went very, very quickly on the N1 pedestrian bridge. They got knocked by a truck. So I'm very happy that the engineers, they were up it very quickly. I thought I'd be backed up on the way to work today, but I was
1: worried
0: not.
1: For you.
0: No, but we're good. We're good. Okay. It's clear.
1: So there is a stationary vehicle on the N7 southbound at the Platskloof Road. The left lane is currently obstructed. In Claremont, at Bowood Road and Eden Road, there's been an accident. And in Belleville South, at Robert Sobukwe and Cosmos Street, there's been an accident. Train update. There's an Eskom power supply challenge impacting the regional train service. So services are currently delayed, disrupted or suspended. So please make use of alternative transport. And traffic lights are faulty in the following areas. Ottery at Woodlands Road and Ottery Road. 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In Balhar at Robert Sobukwe Road and Symphony Way. And in Strand at Broadlands Road and Alberton Road. My name is Cassidy Nicholson. If there's anything else that you're seeing on the roads, let me know on the WhatsApp line. That's 082-945-0940.
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0: Is it just me? When I hear this song, I know it's Dido, thank you, but like when it started off, I actually pressed the comms button to the boys producer booth and I was like, "Dear Slim, I wrote you, but I still ain't calling. I left my cell, my page, and my home phone at the bottom. I sent two letters back in autumn. You must not have got them. There probably was a problem at the post office or something, but sometimes I scribble addresses too sloppy when I jot them." Like, I was going to go all the way there.
1: I apologize.
0: Sorry, man. I went there. But didn't you feel the same? Stan did that to us. That's why. But that was Dido's pure thank you. And I want to thank you for choosing us on your flash drive and KFM 94.5 as a thank you. We would like to give you something very special, and that is a 2,500 rand Clicks Club Card cash back.
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0: So in case you missed it, this week, so you know for tomorrow, I'm looking for your favorite Clicks brand products. You know, Clicks have these incredible deals on their brand products. And I even found out today they have hairspray, which I'm planning to move to. Hello, Zahra.
5: Hi, Cole. How are you?
0: I'm very well. I did say that right, because I know some people prefer Zara. But I said Zahra. Okay, thank goodness. No, I know, trust me, I've seen the name before on the show. And I just wanted to make sure that I do it justice. Okay, now that we got your name out of the way, Clicks brand products. What is your fave and why?
5: So my parents, they are a little older. So multivitamins, you know, they need it. And I recently discovered that the Clicks multivitamins are actually like more cost effective compared to other brands. And yeah.
0: Oh, really?
5: I had to switch over.
0: You know, I'm actually checking it out now, and I'm seeing, and they literally have a multivitamin that says pay less. They literally, that the Clicks, it's called pay less. There's 30 tablets in there, and it's about 40 bucks for 30. That's like a whole month sorted out. Plus, there's 3 for 2 on a bunch of other multivitamins as well. Some of them have ginseng in them for extra vitality. Look at
5: there
0: us.
5: There we go.
0: Hey.
5: There we go. Hold on. It's needed. We need it.
0: There's another one. Sorry, I just found the A to Z multivitamin from Clicks, the brand. 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It's in front of me now. I love it. And all the best to your parents, because I'm glad you're looking after them, and they are continuing to look after their health as well. It's very important. As an extra, you can get them more multivitamins with a 2,500 rand cashback, which is all yours.
5: Amazing.
0: You're amazing, Zahra. 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
4: So a stationary vehicle on the N7 southbound at Plattekloof Road, the left lane is currently obstructed. In Claremont at Bowood Road and Eden Road, there's been an accident. In Belleville South at Robertsibukwe and Cosmos Street, there's also been an accident. And a train update, there's an Eskom power supply challenge impacting the regional train service. Services are currently delayed, disrupted or suspended, so please make use of alternative transport. And multiple traffic lights are faulty in Cape Town this afternoon, so if you do see one, just apply the four-way stop rule. My name is Cassidy Nicholson. If you see anything else on the roads, please update me on the WhatsApp line. That's 082-945-0940.
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5: Good afternoon. I'm Karen Ann Null. Rape accused Shadrach Sibiya has resigned from the South African Police Service with immediate effect. Police have confirmed the former Deputy National Police Commissioner tendered his resignation during his disciplinary hearing earlier today. The hearing was investigating allegations of corruption and misconduct levelled against him. Gun-free South Africa says the country's gun violence crisis cannot be addressed without stopping legal firearms from ending up in the hands of criminals. The South African Police Service recently acknowledged to Parliament that firearm recoveries are still not at the level authorities would like. And finally, thieves in Italy have made off with 30,000 bottles of some of the country's most sought-after wines, worth an estimated 92 million rand. At least seven masked suspects reportedly disabled security cameras before arriving in two trucks at a winery in Tuscany. All the stolen bottles were from the 2023 vintage, which was described as an exceptionally good year for wine in Tuscany. Light rain is forecast for big parts of the Western Cape tomorrow. Cape Town is expecting a high of 21, Sutherland and Paarl 25, Worcester 26 and George and Knysna both 19 degrees. Recapping your top story at this hour, rape accused Shadrach Sibiya has resigned from the South African Police Service with immediate effect.
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0: Boucher G, this one's called Miracle. I actually did feel the same way because you know what happened? I realized that Woolworths did something so genius. And for someone who chugs as much protein as I do, I saw that they went into the protein market and immediately I got super excited. So what do? This past weekend, which was the My Woolies weekend, I go to my Woolies, right? Mm-hmm. So Cassidy, I go to the fridge in which the protein products are. All right, now this is Woolies, Platteklip Village that I go to. It's my local.
1: Okay.
0: Even though I live in Parow, but I identify as Platteklip. Doesn't matter. That's beside the point. So,
1: yes,
0: I go to the fridge. There's nothing. I ask some of my people.
1: Yeah, because I was going to say, so there was nothing in the front, but did you say, hey, check the, can you go check the back?
0: So I do do that. Good. Shamelessly.
1: No, because I do it too.
0: Because then I'll go and I'll be like, see, there's no, don't worry, Mr. Wasty, give me a moment. So then they checked for me and they said, out of stock. And I'm like, what? And apparently they had restocked literally that Saturday evening in preparation for Sunday. Where between church and when I got there, did you get all the protein away from the Platteklip Village Woolies?
1: They're waiting there when it's closed. When the doors are closed, they're there.
0: I was so excited. You know what? I didn't eat. I was like, I'm going to go to Woolies now and I'm going to give myself a 25 grammer. I'm going to get a nice little shake, nice little yogurt. That's like 50 grams. Bah! Booyah! I was ready. So it seems like this is very popular. And I will say to you, Woolworths, genius, because protein is a vibe, and I've always been looking, like, you know, when I go shopping, I need to grab something very quickly from my local, and now I have it. I now have a chance to get the macros in and go grab my Woolies shop. So this is a twofold over here. Protein goals sorted, and I'm still my inner Woolies as well. It's great. So this whole range, I'm excited. I just have yet to taste it.
1: Yeah.
0: Because I'm waiting for the stock to fill up at Platteklip Village, unless you have a Woolies near you.
1: I do.
0: And then
1: Woolies.
0: I can send
1: I
0: you with some cash.
1: Three Woolies.
0: You do?
1: Yes, I do.
0: Are you near to Emporium?
1: I am near to Emporium.
0: Village, Constantine Village?
1: Yes, I am.
0: What is the other one you're near to?
1: Hout Bay.
0: Okay, cool. Thank you. If you don't mind checking for me.
1: I will.
0: I'm just looking for a few of those products. I know there's a variety of you know, the vanilla, passion fruit, coffee, and mocha. All of them.
1: Okay.
0: All right. I can.
1: Can I panic buy for you?
0: No, don't say
1: but
0: that.
1: But other people are panic buying.
0: I will tell you that off air. Don't say it live.
1: Okay. I won't panic buy for you. Wink.
0: Okay. Cool. Okay. Well, I'm glad that we've got that sorted out. I will. I'm yet to taste it, but I will. And I know for a fact that when this happens, it will be a moment. In fact, like, imagine, right, a protein. Like, you know how health brands sponsor athletes? Now, I'm no athlete, but just imagine. Hey?
1: No, but you're Carl Waste.
0: Powered by Woolies. Brew. Can you just imagine?
1: I feel like you talk different.
0: You know, what do you mean? Sorry? So what's that? Sorry, what are you talking about? I'm just letting you know that I'm going to get as much protein in as possible. And remember, like, I'm just letting you know that somebody like me, like, when I rip apart my CrossFit session, I give protein the shakes. Think about that for a second, China. All right? Do you see these guns over here? They call me, right? No, what do you mean? You know what they call me with this, yeah?
1: What?
0: Biceptual. Because that's why I focus on that. Quadriceps, no problem. Hey, six pack. Hey, even my gluteus maximus. I can show you, China. The protein is stuck embedded in me. If I get one from Woolies, I will be sorted for the rest of my life, bro. What just happened? I blacked out. What happened? Sorry?
1: I don't want to.
0: Okay, sorry.
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0: Paul Thompson.
3: Yes, good afternoon.
0: You also sound different. You've had Woolies protein, haven't you? Yeah.
3: Full of energy from the weekend.
0: Energy, and your voice sounds more muscular. I get it. It's fine. You've had it. I saw your picture. Thank you for sharing, man. A nice little midday snack from your side. You got the 18-gram shake, didn't you?
3: That's correct. Yeah, the drinking yogurt.
0: And how does it taste, man? Tell me, because I haven't tasted yet because I'm waiting for stock. How is it?
3: The taste is quite good. A little bit on the thin side of things, but it was definitely filling, much more filling than a normal drinking yogurt.
0: I think it's supposed to be that way because that way, like after a workout, I can't do anything too heavy. And I think if I have that type of texture, it's a lot better because then you can almost have a little hydration while you're getting the protein in, which I really appreciate from this. So this sounds very good. But thank you for sharing yours, man. You made it a My Woolies weekend. What did you do with the energy, Paul, from your protein shake from Woolworths this weekend?
3: I actually, if you look at Saturday's post, I did a 24K on Saturday and I actually had the high protein hazelnut milkshake.
0: Ooh, okay, I got you. I got you. Yes, that's just a part of their range.
3: But I feel you on being sold out on everything because I was actually looking for the high protein milk as well. But
0: yeah, and
3: seem to be sold out.
0: No, it's cool. Don't worry. No, don't worry. The thing is, I think what happens is with any stock, when you're onto a good thing, it comes out in a sample first, and they see how it goes, and then therefore they can start generating more stock for the stores. It is a systematic thing because you can't just like throw everything at the store at once. You have to test it, and I think the test has proven we want more protein. Woolies?
3: Yep,
0: more.
3: Definitely.
0: Okay, we want a lot more. Paul, thank you so much. I know that you also want more. And if you do get the stock that you require, you're going to need money. And that's why I'm just very happy to give you 5,000 grams. Excuse me, I meant rand in Woolies vouchers. Well done.
3: Thank you so much.
0: 5,000 grams. No problem, homie. You enjoy. 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

0: Glock him back and Callum Scott. This one's called Collide. It is an honor colliding with you on the Flash Drive and KFM 94.5. However, I know the roads, they get quite dangerous. Any collisions, Cassidy, let me know.
1: Well, there are.
0: Oh, no.
1: In Claremont at Bowood Road and Eden Road, there's been an accident, as well as in Belleville South at Robert Sobukwe and Cosmos Street. With regards to the train update, an Eskom power supply challenge impacting the regional train service. So services are going to be delayed, disrupted or suspended. So please make use of alternative transport. And multiple traffic lights are faulty in Cape Town this afternoon. So if you do see one, just apply the four-way stop rule. My name is Cassidy Nicholson. If you've seen anything else on the roads, please update me on the WhatsApp line. My number is 082-945-0941.
0: Your what?
1: My mamba.
0: Your mamba? Is that what?
1: your, my mambo number five.
0: Your, that makes sense. Your.
1: It's 082-945-0940.
0: All right.
1: Don't laugh at me. I'm just not a girl.
0: I'm not. All right. So while you were working, I was working for you. And I found a couple of things that I need you to know just ahead of a beautiful season. 8 Cape Town beaches have got the blue flag treatment. However, can I ask that we keep our beaches clean? Please. A message brought to you by the Flash Drive, because all of us need to share in the beautiful beaches. And it'll be so nice that if you maybe bring along anything that you have, you pack a trash bag that you could take with you for your convenience. I just thought it would be a cool idea. Sorry, I don't mean to impose, but I think it would be good for the next person. Is that fine to ask?
1: I think it's more than fine to ask. As someone who was a lifesaver, I think that that is such an important thing, especially now we're going into that season. And a lot of people are like, well, where else am I supposed to put my litter or my dirt? There's only one or two dustbins. It's like, well, you know what? Just take a little plastic
0: bag and you're sorted. A little sucky. That's it. Please. All right, get yourself a sucker and then get a sucky.
1: Yes.
0: And then throw away your dirt. That'd
1: exactly.
0: be nice. Because I know the state of some beaches after the great weather over the weekend were atrocious. And there were some videos posted online. And I just think that we have more consideration for each other than we do. And I think it's okay to hold people accountable without coroning.
1: Oh, yeah.
0: You understand what I mean?
1: Oh, yeah.
0: So
1: yeah,
0: instead of saying like, aren't you going to pick up the litter? Like, don't. Just, it's fine. Yeah. Take a deep breath and say, hey, I think you forgot a... You forgot something where you were sitting. That's nice and light. You know what I mean? Just a little, keep it light.
1: Also,
0: don't be reprimanding or condescending.
1: No.
0: Thank you.
1: But there's another thing, right? So you know that like dogs are only allowed on certain beaches early in the morning or like later on in the afternoon, right? When we have these like very busy weekends, just remember food litter also, because in the morning the dogs go and they eat these things. We don't know. Like, I'm a dog owner. And that type of thing is very scary. Next thing you're like, what is in your mouth? What is in your mouth?
0: Yeah.
1: You know what I'm saying? So, like, think of those types of things, too. It really is for everyone.
0: But I think, yeah, if all of us commit to, like, at the beach, like, remember it. Maybe it's a nice little thing that you can tell, you know, your kids and your people around you, is that on the beach we get a sucker and a sucky. And the sucky is for the dirt.
1: There we go.
0: All right? So get yourself a granadilla lolly to make you jolly. And then don't forget to put the waste in the waste trolley.
1: Yes.
0: You understand? I think rhyming is the best way for us to give good public service announcements. Is that fine to say? Right?
1: Clock it.
0: Exactly.
1: It. Yep.
0: Yeah, you can go to the beach. That can go into the bin. You see, those little things, it helps us along.
1: I agree.
0: Yeah.
1: I agree.
0: So there we go. And if you want to know the 8 Cape Town beaches getting the blue flag treatment, we have Camps Bay, Clifton Forth, Musenberg, Fishhook, Landano, Bikini Beach. I like that one.
1: I like Bikini Beach.
0: Malbo Strand and Silverstroom Strand as well. So we got a couple. Chapman's Peak, Big Bay, Strand, Strandfontein are now pilot sites while they're assessed against the program's international standards, which include a number of different things, including public facilities, safety, water quality, etc. We'll see. We might actually have more.
1: Mm-hmm.
0: But the better we do as users of the beach, the better those blue flag statuses. Because remember, blue flag status also helps local tourism and helps people get jobs.
1: Yeah.
0: A thought there.
1: Yes.
0: That's it. Just a quick thought.
1: I'm here with you.
0: South Africans may soon have to think twice before using their driver's license as a form of identification. Ooh. The Department of Transport is proposing changes that would stop driving licenses, learner's licenses, and traffic registration number certificates from being used as general ID documents. Just make a note of that as well. Don't rush off to Home Affairs just yet. The changes are still in their proposal form, but I thought I'd let you know ahead of the time. And then I've heard a story that was It was almost enduring to hear, but I just wanted to mention this to you as well in case you haven't seen this. Okay. So, most people struggle to get a birthday message from their ex. Tobey Maguire officiated his ex-wife's wedding just weeks after their divorce was finalized. I think it was enduring. It's beautiful. Like, I don't think I've ever told you this, but I was invited to MC my ex's wedding.
1: Do you hear that?
0: And
1: I
0: would have done it. I would have done it if I was not available, but I would have done it. Spider-Man star helped jewelry designer Jennifer Mayer, marry her new husband, music executive Jeff Ogunlesi, at a luxury resort. And Toby and Jennifer married in 2007, separated in 2016, shared two children, divorce was finalized, still stayed friends, and he officiated their wedding.
1: He is better than me.
0: How
1: he is
0: beautiful.
1: Better than me.
0: That's it. I can confirm that it was a wedding and not a webbing. But it was... Sorry.
1: No, it's fine.
0: It was hanging there. I have to. But how beautiful is that? I mean, you know that... I actually love it when I hear that they are... good terms with exes and people have still that connection and there's still great friendships as well. And as I said to you, I was offered the unique opportunity to MC an ex's wedding. The thing is, there was a scheduling difficulty. Mm. Otherwise, I would have done it with the greatest of pleasure. I would have loved to have done that.
1: Chika, if you have kids with a person and you are forced to have that person in your life all of the time, yeah, that's possible. But if we have been in a relationship, please... I don't need an invite. I don't need an invite. That's weird.
0: And you know what? I also wouldn't be petty because I know that some people would, let's just say, officiate.
1: Yeah.
0: And then like throw in different things during the vows. And like her vows would be like, I promise to love you and care for you. And then I'll be like, for the most part.
1: Exactly.
0: I plan to treasure you and always be by your side. That doesn't work with me, right? Like I wouldn't be that petty.
1: Yeah,
0: I know
1: yeah.
0: some people would be that way. I would never.
1: Yeah.
0: I think this would be... But I mean, he's... He's great. It was a very civil affair, and he did it. So well done. I'm sure that there are other stories lingering about how people have been so kind to their ex.
1: You know what
0: I mean? Even if they are in current relationships, have still connected in that beautiful way.
1: I'm thinking now. I'm thinking out loud, if I may.
0: Yeah, you may.
1: I feel like sometimes those types of things only work if you're also in a relationship. Like, if you are my ex-boyfriend and you are listening right now, don't invite me to something unless I have a boyfriend. If I'm single, don't invite me.
0: Okay,
1: I
0: get you.
1: Do you know what I mean?
0: Yes, because then there's you know what they call that? Barrier to entry.
1: Explain.
0: No, I can't. Anyway, it's...
1: Let's move on.
0: That's what it is. But Tobey Maguire, you know, we need to take a leaf out of the book there. That's proper civil out of...
1: Very Spider-Man of you.
0: Very that
1: Spider-Man
0: altruism
1: you.
0: From Spider-Man has spilt over into your real life, my friend. I'm so proud of you. But that's pretty much what happened with that lovely individual. In fact, hold on. There's a little message that came through as well. Let's take a listen.
2: Hi. I am actually best friends with my husband's ex-girlfriend. Yeah, and my kids love her. We all love her.
0: That was the giggle at the end for me there. I hope there was... I mean, there was a genuine reaction there, right?
1: Mm-hmm.
0: We love her.
1: We love her.
0: We love her.
3: We love her.
1: Exactly. Arm's length.
0: Yo.
1: No, we love her. Come over.
0: Yes.
1: But just leave an hour later. You know what I mean? Don't sit there. Don't sit there. Why are you on my husband's lap?
0: Keep your friends close. Keep their exes closer.
1: No.
0: That way I don't have to stalk you on social media.
1: Now it's making sense. Now it's making sense.
0: I don't want to dilute the great thing that Toby did. No. That's intact. That's why he's our Spider-Man, right? He is
1: my Spider-Man.
0: He's the first of the... Oh, you are very young to call him your Spider-Man. I'm sorry.
1: He is my Spider-Man.
0: You are giving Andrew Garfield. I'm sorry.
1: I know I'm giving Andrew Garfield, but I didn't really watch Andrew Garfield's ones.
0: Okay.
1: I watched Tobey Maguire's and that was all I needed to watch.
0: Do-do-do-do-do-do-do. Yeah. But yeah, that's what I found for you because I care for you and I know you work very hard. Coming your way shortly, we listen and we don't judge. 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
1: Here's a quick look at your roads. So currently, there's a stationary vehicle on the N7 southbound at Platkloof Road. The left lane is obstructed. In Claremont, at Bowood Road and Eden Road, there's been an accident, as well as in Belleville South at Roberts Vukwe and Cosmos Street. And a train update, Eskom's power supply challenge impacting the regional train service. Services are currently delayed, disrupted or suspended, so please make use of an alternative transport. And multiple traffic lights faulty in Cape Town this afternoon, so if you do see one, just treat it as a four-way stop. My name is Cassidy Nicholson. If you have any other traffic updates, let me know on the WhatsApp line. That's 082-945-0940.
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10: Mass shooting suspect linked to a second mass shooting, and it's all nerves and excitement before the exams kick off. Good afternoon. I'm Karen Annell. A suspect in the mass shooting at Lwandle Shishanyama 3 weeks ago has now also been linked to another deadly shooting in the area in July. The 32-year-old was arrested on Friday in connection with the murders of 11 people at Kwandule Shishanyama. Police have now also linked the suspect to a shooting in Lwandle in July in which 3 people were killed and 4 others wounded. The police officer who found a firearm allegedly linked to the murders of rapper AKA and Chef Tibbs has testified in the Durban High Court. The two were shot dead outside a restaurant on Florida Road in February 2023. 7 men are on trial for their murders. The officer told the court he found a 9mm pistol on accused number 3, Eddie Miyaza, during a raid at his Umlazi home in April 2023. He says the firearm's serial number had been filed off and Miyaza could not produce a license for it. And with just hours to go before their matric exams get underway, learners are feeling a mix of nerves and excitement. More than 71,000 full-time matric candidates in the Western Cape will sit for the National Senior Certificate exams. Pinelands High School matriculant Batembu Mnyama.
11: I'm feeling quite nervous, I must say, because like these exams decide your future. And yeah, this is a lot at stake and a lot of pressure, I guess.
10: Jordan Hendricks is in grade 12 at the same school.
12: I definitely feel very anxious and nervous about sitting my final exams, but I'm also excited because this is the final stretch of my high schooling journey and I'm able to display the hard work and effort that I've put into my 5 years of schooling, including the 7 years of schooling at primary school.
10: Western Cape Education MEC Yaku Lont is urging matriculants taking part in this year's election to apply for a special vote. Applications for special votes close at 5 p.m. today and will be cast on the 2nd or 3rd of November. Light rain is forecast for big parts of the Western Cape tomorrow. Cape Town is expecting a high of 21 degrees, Sutherland and Paarl 25, Worcester 26 and George and Knysna both reach highs of 19. Your top story at this hour, a suspect in the mass shooting at a Lwandle Sheshanyama 3 weeks ago has now also been linked to another deadly shooting in the area in July.
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0: Lil Nas X, that's what I want. You know, originally what I wanted, this is the flash drive, by the way, KF94.5. Originally what I wanted is for us to do a We Listen and We Don't Judge. But now I want to pivot completely.
1: Okay, Ross.
0: I do. Anonymous. Can you hear me?
2: Yes, hello. I can hear you.
0: Okay, you are the reason why I'm pivoting, because I just realized, we have a different angle here and we have to play on it. Now, I told you earlier about a story of Tobey Maguire officiating his ex-wife's wedding. So yes. The Spider-Man star helped his ex-wife marry her beautiful new man, and he was there as the officiant. And this was just weeks after their divorce was finalized, proving that it doesn't have to be hard feelings. Sometimes you are really, really nice to your ex. Anonymous, according to reports, you did something very similar. Chat to me.
2: Yes, I did.
0: What did you do?
2: Well, got divorced. He left me for somebody else. And 2 months after I got divorced, they got married. And I paid for their wedding.
0: Just
2: the full amount.
0: Do me a favor. Just give me a... I just need a moment. Just had a small moment. Just all of us here. Sorry. I got goosebumps. Why do I have... Okay, can you please take us in to the mind, Anonymous, into where you felt there was necessity for you to pay for this whole thing and for you to gift the whole thing? Like, I'm thinking about a bunch of different angles here. One of them is good riddance. I will even pay you to get this person away from me. Okay, there was one angle. The other one is like, I understand that based on the divorce, there's not a lot of resources here, so you're going to help out. I don't know where this would fit in, so please take me through your thinking as to why you decided to pay for your ex's wedding.
2: Well, they were lying to me so much and hiding things from me so much. So when it came to the day that they got married, or a couple of days before that, his mother, which I'm very good friends with still, just like mentioned, oh, they're getting married, but they don't have any money or anything like that. And I said, you know, I'll pay for the wedding. So I paid for a cake and I paid for a dress and all that. And they got married, but I wasn't there. And then after the wedding, the next day when I saw her, I still gave him a couple of rand in an envelope as a gift. And I said to her, thank you. He's now your problem. I'm rid of him. And that was it.
0: Did you... Like, there's no response. We can't even respond to you because... I'm so taken aback. I thought Tobey Maguire was like the limit with regard to officiating, but no, this is we've stepped on a different territory over here. And I'm assuming the couple of rand in the envelope wasn't small change either.
2: No, it was an amount.
0: Yes. Gee whiz. You know, and I hope
2: I'm a better person.
0: But
2: and
0: you
2: I'm
0: are
2: happier today.
0: I wanna know, like, life must have been treating you so well after this beautiful gesture. Like, you must be in the best place in your life right now, and you can share with me, how are you feeling now?
2: I'm in a beautiful relationship with a man that totally looks after me, that's there for me every day, never lies to me, he's always there for me. So after 15 years of marriage with this liar, he's a compulsive liar, he's her problem, so he can lie to her now, and I'm happy.
0: So essentially that envelope and that paying for the wedding, you just wanted to make sure... That someone else is locked in. Someone else is locked into that sentence. You know what I mean? Oh my word! Yeah. Thank you for sharing, Anonymous. What's wrong?
3: Sorry, obviously there's like you said, there's a lot of questions.
0: Yes.
3: So this wasn't like a home affairs wedding where you were like, here's the 75 rand, go and get married.
2: No.
3: Like you paid for.
0: Was it a venue?
3: A venue. The whole.
2: Yeah.
1: Can I ask a question?
0: You know what? We have so many. Please, go for it. Yes.
1: This kind of feels like, and if I'm wrong, please correct me, but this kind of feels like when you know your boyfriend, well, your ex-boyfriend who did you dirty is at the bar and you're like, I'm going to go there and I'm going to make myself look hot. And then you're like, hey, check it. I'm fine. Bye. So it's kind of like a, you know what? Sure, let me help you. Let me show you how much... you've messed up, like how much you've fumbled. Bye. That's what that feels like.
0: And now that
2: I look much better. I was in a better frame of mind.
0: Yes, girl.
2: Gorgeous.
0: You are gorgeous, by the way. Can I just say that on live radio?
2: Thank you.
0: You are, I didn't even know your name, Anonymous, but I know that you are, in fact, let me take the Miss from Anonymous and say you are Miss Independent. And you know what? The other Miss is his Miss.
1: Exactly.
0: With regard to you.
2: Ha! Yes, definitely.
0: Yo.
2: Definitely.
0: Yo, thank you for sharing.
2: They actually ended up sleeping outside somewhere, and then they've got a place again, and he still hasn't got a job.
1: Well, so, you know what? It seems like you won. Yeah. It seems like you won.
0: Not that you wanted to win. I mean, sure, you would have blessed somebody. I know that there was blessing there, but... unfortunately, that's the way their lives turned out. But I'm just the noble cause, the noble thing you've done by paying for that wedding. Wowza. I just hope that the blessings continue for you in your life. That's all.
2: It definitely does.
0: Wow. This
2: been together since 2019, went through lockdown, and I'm actually living with him now. So, yeah, I'm happy.
0: Beautiful man. You
1: nothing
0: deserve
1: but W's. Love this for her. Nothing but W's.
0: You know, you are the reason that I am going to ask, and I'm sorry to do this, but here we are. For a session of We Listen and We Don't Judge, I would like to ask, after a relationship has ended, what is the nicest thing you've done for your ex? Is that fine? I think it's okay to lay the table that way. Because I think that you are the absolute peak, Anonymous. You are. You and Toby Maguire, same WhatsApp group. But now I'm looking for more. Thank you for sharing your story. 082-945-0940. I don't know if you two have a lovely story. I do have one.
1: Okay, tell us.
0: No problem. In the next few.

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In case you missed it, Tobey Maguire's story was a catalyst for some very interesting stories that have come through, one of which is from Anonymous a little earlier on the flash drive in KFM 94.5. It was related to Tobey Maguire officiating his ex-wife's wedding. And this was just

0: you've done for your ex. But this is post-relationship, not while you were in the relationship with your ex now, as in post.
1: Mm.
0: That's what I want to hear on 082-945-0940. So Cassidy, what have I told you that I knew from a certain relationship that an ex was a big fan of an artist who came to Cape Town and said ex. And the, you know what I'm blessed with? I'm happy that my past relationships ended amicably. You understand? It wasn't like real hate you, hate you, hate you.
1: Right.
0: There was that one that dedicated since you've been gone to, you know, to me. But that was still fine. No, it's okay. So I got my ex, let's just say it was about 3 months after the breakup, where I think I was hard done by tickets to the concert because one of their favorite people toured Cape Town and I had access because I was working for a radio station. And so I got them concert tickets for them, and I can only assume not a girlfriend that was along with her, but the new person.
1: Mm-hmm.
0: Yeah. So I know it's not officiating a wedding, but I think that counts, right? In nice things.
1: It does, yeah.
0: Right?
1: It does.
0: You've done anything nice for your ex?
1: Yeah. So it was just the one time.
0: Okay, this is the worst way to start a story. When you start with, it was just one time. Yeah.
1: Okay. No, but I mean, like, I haven't done nice things for other exes. The nicest thing I could do is send you a meme. You should be so lucky.
0: True.
1: Because I'm funny. So anyway, moving on. So it was my first boyfriend. It was that French guy that cheated on me at my matric dance.
2: Yeah.
1: Right. I helped him get into university. So
0: excuse me?
1: Yeah.
0: How? So, do tell. How did that work?
1: So his first language wasn't English. So we sat and we went through every question. I helped him write his motivational letters and all of those things. And he ended up getting in. I mean, there was a whole like long thing about how he didn't get accepted to go to this university and this one. Aww. So I helped him get into university.
0: Aww. Look at you.
1: But that's a one-time thing.
0: No, it doesn't matter. You're very kind.
1: That is a one-time
0: thing. Do you know why she has to do this? Just in case there's an ex listening and says, hey, Cassidy.
2: Yeah.
0: So I heard you get people into universities. Any chance you can get me into a retail store for a new jeans?
1: You absolutely should not contact me if you're an ex-boyfriend of mine.
0: Okay.
1: Please, no emails. Don't message
0: you
1: me.
0: Sure?
1: On.
0: LinkedIn? DMs?
1: Listen. No? Don't.
0: LinkedIn
1: don't.
0: Is a good place to find messages from your ex. Trust me.
1: Stop it. I got a DM on Duolingo. So
0: yes. What is it, English or was it
2: in Spanish?
0: Buenos dias. That means hello.
1: Oh my gosh.
0: ¿Cómo se va? That's French. You're on a streak. No hablo inglés.
1: Stop. Anyway. If I send you a meme, there we go. That's.
0: Fule uku shea me wa.
1: No,
0: sorry.
1: Beatrice.
0: That was from a song.
1: Let's move on.
0: Sorry. Yep.
2: No.
0: Nice no. Okay, good.
1: Not even a meme,
0: not even nothing.
2: Not a meme, nothing. I cut you off. You're gone. Bye, Felicia.
0: Yo. No, this
1: bye, Felicia.
0: Cold like that. You don't ever scorn this man.
2: Once you're over 40 and you're a Libra.
0: Nah.
1: A Libra.
2: Bye, Felicia.
0: There have been some other stories, including.
3: The thing I've done for an ex is I kept all his secrets, and he can thank me for that.
0: That was the most loaded 5-second voice note.
2: I might have done that.
1: Yeah, no.
0: You're a good person.
1: Listen, those would not be safe with me. Those would not. If I was Bella Swan and I dated Edward Cullen, I'd tell everyone he's a vampire.
0: I have a book and he's shiny.
1: I'd tell everyone, okay, he's a vampire.
2: Show them pictures and there's no guy in there.
0: Look there, licky. Yeah, look there, licky twinkles. Look there. Your book doesn't twinkle like this. Wela, wela, wela, wela.
2: He's got his own song.
0: Yeah. Yo. You think your buck sucks? Mine actually does.

0: about to play some nice voice notes.
1: Okay,
0: come on.
1: Go.
0: Yo, but now I can't get the visual out of my head.
2: Dating.
0: Yo, you're dating. Yo.

0: But now, what is he, man? You must tell me, what is he? He's in a Cullen. That's all. What is a Cullen? Like a mix? No, no, no, no. Can't tell. Anyway, sorry. I'm just picturing that.
1: You're
2: sure.
0: Okay. Another one came through. Take a listen.
3: Hi. Regarding what you did for your ex, nice thing you've done for your ex.
0: Yes.
3: I've left envelopes of money anonymously at his front door to help him. And yes.
0: Anonymous? My heart's swelling here, man. Like, they're really, really great people. People who recognize that no matter what has happened within a past relationship, that there's still a human with a bit of need and you still wanted to, you know, just do something special for them. Wow.
2: See, my question here is just like, what is your income a month?
1: I know.
2: I'm going like, what is...
1: Every time you go to the petrol station?
2: Yes. Are you dating a Cullen?
1: Also, are you doing nice things for your exes, like in a relationship?
0: Why open that can of?
4: Yeah, that's a different can of worms.
0: Okay. We're not in that can now.
1: Okay, fine.
4: It's closed.
1: I'm going to put that back in the cupboard.
0: Put it back in the pantry because it's obviously one of those non-perishable topics that we can easily revisit. So let's leave it in the cupboard there.
1: Fine, okay,
0: next to the tuna because that's also expensive.
1: I reverse.
0: Thanks so much.
1: You're welcome.
0: Oh, dear. Okay. That was one. Also, anonymous must be to pay for a whole wedding.
1: That's
0: wild. I didn't want to ask that question. That's
1: but, like,
0: very rude.
1: What do you do?
2: Government. Tenders.
0: Is that why they call it tender loving care?
2: Yes.
0: Oh, right. That's it. Okay. Now I know how to get that new tender. Unfinished bridge.
5: I got a bit of TLC. How you doing? That's it. I'll get a concrete company.
1: Yeah.
5: Give it to me.
0: Right. A few others, including this.
6: Hi, Uncle Cole. My grandma buried her ex-husband that she divorced how many years ago? Almost 40 years ago with her own money. She buried him.
0: I mean, that's just the magic of people's souls and their hearts going out and sharing. I got an anonymous one. Ex cheated, fell pregnant. I paid for the birth. I am the child's father. Godfather. Sorry, man. You know what? Just for effect. Don't worry. Don't worry. Don't worry.
2: I was like,
0: don't worry.
2: Huh?
0: Don't worry.
1: Yeah, I was confused.
0: No, but I just wanted
1: anatomy?
0: To...
1: Anatomy?
0: For effect. That's when you make deliberate mistakes for the hook. I just did that. I apologize. I take it back. Another one.
7: My ex and her partner got stuck in George. And she phoned me and asked if I could come fetch them. I was living in Cape Town. So I left and I went to go fetch them. And brought them back home. That's one of the best things I did for them.
1: What was the conversation like in the car?
2: But also, people could.
0: What? No, no, that's what I'm saying. This is the whole idea, is that you need to understand that, and I mean, these are coming from people from the Western Cape. Please don't call us clicky after hearing this.
1: Exactly.
0: All right? We connect, and even after a relationship, we're willing to do beautiful things, even for those people who have done us wrong. We're willing to turn another cheek. I think that's just really commendable from us. Another one came through. The nicest thing I ever did for an ex was not throw his house key in the Umkomas River. Just let me finish, please. He broke up with me over text with the old adage. It's me, not you. And that's what came through.
2: It's the river for me.
1: But like, he wasn't even creative. He just ChatGPT reasons to break.
0: Yeah, no, that's the problem.
2: Give me 10 reasons to break up. It's yes. Not me, it's you. I'm actually a Cullen.
0: That was the top reason. Oh dear. Sorry about that. I also got another text here. I'd like to remain anonymous. Post our relationship, I continued to pay for his car until it was finished. All this while, I used public transport.
1: You are better than me.
0: Better than most.
2: It's like, you know, even the, to just go back to the person who drove all the way to George, like, I realized that I'm a bad person because I would have said, there's an airport, buy an airplane.
1: Literally send a link.
0: You can, if it is a bad breakup, then you go, you can walk.
1: I'll send a link to the bus schedule. You know what I mean?
0: That's very kind.
2: There's buses to pay.
0: Another message. Nice thing I ever did for an ex. I bought his kids nappies.
1: And nappies are expensive.
0: Sure. There are some really good things. By the way, you have tears in your eyes, Cassidy. Are you okay after hearing all of this? You need a break. We can take a break.
1: I got abs.
0: It's fine. I tell you what, we'll take a little break. Oh, there's another one that just came through. Sorry,
1: what
0: Wena.
1: Does it say?
0: Oh, it says, the nice thing I ever did was not tell them how many times I cheated on. Wait. Before we break. Another one. I bailed my ex's partner out of jail.
2: What?
0: When they got caught for drink driving. The look on the person's face coming out of the holding cell was priceless. That sounds like a bank card ad. You know, there's some things money can't buy for everything else. There's your ex-partner's bail.
1: Oh, yo.
0: Right, as you can hear, we're going to go grab a water. Dare I say it? Keep it coming.
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1: In Brackenfell South at Cecil Morgan and Botterow Road, there's been an accident. In Milnerton at Kuberg and Platterkloof, another accident and a stationary vehicle on the N7 southbound at Platterkloof Road. The left lane is currently obstructed. And traffic lights are faulty in Ottery at Woodlands Road and Ottery Road, in Weinberg at Rosmead Avenue and Broad Road, in Balhar at Robert Sobukwe Road and Symphony Way, and in Strand at Broadlands Road and Alberton Road. My name is Cassidy Nicholson. If you've seen anything on the roads, please update me on the WhatsApp line. That's 082-945-0940.
0: 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The insurance pointsmen know there are a million other things you'd rather be doing than wasting your time in traffic. That's why they've been on the roads for the past 21 years, easing the traffic congestion so you can arrive quickly and safely. The insurance pointsmen are another reminder that with insurance, you always get something out. 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
13: Goeiemiddag, ek is Karen en Nel. 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
17: A very good afternoon. I'm Tato Mulato. The Springboks have retained their status as the top side in the latest World Rugby rankings ahead of New Zealand, with the top 10 remaining unchanged. Meanwhile, round 3 of the URC saw the Bulls go up to third on the standings after beating the Lions at Loftus over the weekend. For the Stormers, they also got a victory at home over the Sharks, and despite losing, coach JP Peterson commended his side for the fight they showed on Saturday.
18: We won at set piece. They dominate set piece. It's quite difficult. And for us to stay in a fight, every time we get in the 22, we score. That's a positive thing we can take.
17: In Durban, the Proteas face an uphill task on day 4 of their first test against Australia. South Africa were bowled out for 284 in reply to Australia's 390. And with less than 5 weeks before the nominations for the FIFA presidential election, SAFA President Danny Jordaan says all 54 African football associations are backing current FIFA President Gianni Infantino for another 4 years in power.
19: We will support Gianni Infantino in another term of FIFA president. And I think that is against the backdrop of what he has done on the African continent.
17: The actual elections taking place March next year. The Premier League tonight will see one game kick off at 9 with Coventry City and Newcastle. Meanwhile, the weekend saw wins for Arsenal, Chelsea, Ipswich Town, Brighton and current lock leaders Man City, who are up against Liverpool. Here's Liverpool boss Andoni Areola.
20: We play two different games, one until the red card and one from the red card until the end. We were the better team until the red card.
17: Finally, if you missed it, Max Verstappen claimed his first ever Singapore Grand Prix victory, leading the start to finish, Kimi Antonelli finishing third, but heading into Austin with the chance to become Formula One's youngest ever world champion.
21: The mindset is always the same, to go out there and win, and you know, I'm really looking forward to be back in Austin.
17: Tato Mulato, Eyewitness News Sport.
0: Please don't go anywhere, because I've just received some more stories on the flash drive in KF94.5. If you would like to share yours, I'll give you about 3 minutes. After Sia's Chandelier, we'll take a listen, a little bit of a read as well. Based on the Tobey Maguire story, he officiated his ex's wedding. What a kind thing to do. I'd like to know from you, what is the kindest thing you've done for your ex post-relationship? 082-945-0940. It's the Flash Drive.

0: You asked for it, and now you're going to get it. The kindest thing that you did for your ex post-relationship. We're still here. I suppose it's still a session of we listen and we don't judge in a lot of ways, but this is all spawned from Tobey Maguire's The News Bit about him officiating his ex-wife's wedding. The kind things that you have done, please share. You have shared a lot already, but here are a few more, okay? You two ready? Are you guys... Oh, by the way, in the break, these two, number one, you need a sinus pull because you were laughing so much. This man, Pietrus's chest is gone.
1: Let us live.
0: You see, hear that?
1: Let us live.
0: Yeah, just like that. All right. So, there, I heard that. You see what I'm talking about? I heard that. Right. This person says nice things that I did for my ex. Ex used ChatGPT to break up. Used ChatGPT to break up with him via text after he accidentally copy-pasted a ChatGPT chat to me of our WhatsApp conversations to ask it to analyze our conversations because he overthinks everything. This is why we could never have essential conversations face-to-face. So the nicest thing was to return the ChatGPT to him. I know, look at you, look at both of you. I want, does that actually work with AI to break? Hold on, let me just check here.
1: I can also try.
0: Hey, Gemini, how are you doing?
2: I'm doing well, thank you. How can I assist you today?
0: I need you to tell me what to say to Cassidy, because I need to break up with her. Like, please tell me word for word what I need to say to her.
2: You could say something like, Cassidy, I've been doing a lot of thinking about our relationship, and I've realized that my feelings have changed. I don't think we're the right match anymore, and I think it's best if we part ways so we can both find what we're truly looking for.
0: Pretty good.
1: But now you copy that whole thing and you end up copying in the
0: your
1: prompt.
0: That, but I mean, how often? That's happened with public speakers as well when they literally read out the prompt.
1: Yeah.
0: Make it sound more assertive. I want everybody here to... No, I'm sorry.
3: See, what I want to do is I want to take screenshots now of my conversations with Carl and go, like, analyze our relationship.
1: Have you never done it?
3: No, because I realize that our conversations...
0: No.
3: Good thing.
1: No, I'm going to do that.
3: Facial recognition to open WhatsApp.
0: No, this is... No, we can't.
1: Okay.
0: It'll be bad. AI might just say, oh, Pietrus, very easy. Carl is daddy.
3: And you are daddy.
0: Okay, listen to a few more here. I won't get into it because there's thousands, so I can't. But nice thing you done for your ex.
4: How's it, Carl and Cassidy? I just thought I'd let you know that just to kick my ex out of my home, because he didn't have a job and he sponged off me for 5 years, just to get him out of my home, I paid his rent for 6 months. Because he didn't have a job and he had nowhere to go. And I gave money. I paid off his car in the relationship. I spent money on his groceries and everything. So just to get him out of my house, paid his rent for 6 months and he still doesn't have a job. Okay, bye.
3: Government
1: First employee. Of all, yeah, what do you do for a living?
3: Yes.
1: That you can have two payments of everything, two rents, two groceries, two car pay- like what?
0: The disposable income is
1: unreal.
0: It's incredible.
1: Send a link, a job application.
3: Are you single?
1: Can I do this as a side hustle?
0: You're this.
1: I too would like to threaten to pay for someone else's rent.
3: Yes.
0: And that, ladies and gentlemen, is the reason why the fuel price cannot be tolerated anymore. People are desperate, even live on air at their real jobs. Please help today. Subsidize petrol immediately. Government, help, help. Right, let's see what else. There's another message that came through.
5: I'm sorry, I'm judging now, but those people doing those things for exes, it's not kind-hearted or generous. It's flippin' stupid. Paying for someone's car while you take public transport. I never.
0: Thank you, Anonymous. Another Anonymous here. The nicer thing I did for the ex was telling him that he can have the bed. Essentially, the message there was, he made it, he can sleep on it.
1: Yo.
0: Nice thing I've done, sent him money to buy our kid nappies so people thought he'd be the one buying.
1: No, I'd make them look bad.
3: Yeah.
1: I'd be like, oh, you didn't get your daughter a birthday gift. Ooh. You know
3: posting
1: what I mean?
3: That on my stories.
1: Exactly.
0: Something nice I did for my ex was when he was in an accident, I called his girlfriend to pack him an overnight bag. I'll send her the location at the hospital, and when she arrives, I'll escort her to his hospital room. Although he was on my medical aid, he put her on as his next of kin.
1: But he was on your medical aid. Mess.
3: Dear Anonymous, when you break up and someone's on your medical aid, first thing you do is you phone your medical aid and you tell, take that dependent off. Guess what? The 2,500, 3,000 rand you save a month pays for the petrol that you now have to throw into your car.
1: Also, take them off your DSTV because they were probably on there too.
3: And Netflix.
1: And Spotify. Take them off all of the things.
6: What my brother did for his ex when they broke up, she was studying and he still paid the studies finish until she was done with everything. He still paid it fully after they broke up long ago. That's how nice he is. But she broke up with him and he still paid his studies off. Thank you.
1: He's paid for her whole life, mind you, because now she's got the education to get a job.
3: But he did the smart thing by paying for it. He was like, you know what? I'm going to pay for your studies because guess what? After you graduated...
1: You're not my problem.
3: Not my problem. You're going to go work for government and pay for your...
0: Other exes.
1: Your other exes, cars.
3: Cars and medical aids.
1: Yeah, got you.
0: And this is why they call these degrees Bachelor of. Okay? They will stay that way. That's why. Okay? They will stay that way. Next up...
7: As guys, I bought for my ex and her new husband a car so that they could get to work. Lent him 100 and something odd thousand rand and bought birthday and Christmas presents for their son up until last year when they moved away.
1: I'm sorry.
0: Where's the money coming from? You're right. You know what? Maybe I could send the link. You know, yes. I know I work in radio. People have a different opinion about the salaries here. Yo, brah. What?
3: I'm telling you now.
0: Wait, what are these people doing for a living?
3: Government jobs and tenders.
0: I want to tender something. Give me a tender. Oh, but like a tender for something very small that will always be needed.
3: Yes.
0: Yes, please. Like paper clips.
3: Toilet paper. We can buy it at Clicks on the 2-4 special.
0: Okay, hold on. Last one. I have to. Because the thing is we have concept coming up. I don't want to miss that. All right. Last one says... I'm anonymous. I invited my ex to my wedding. She came and she wore white.
1: Now, do you see what I'm saying?
0: Yeah.
1: Do you see what I'm saying?
0: No. Thank you.
3: I wonder if you got married.
1: Okay. I wouldn't be surprised if she said, what's it, if anyone has something to say,
3: she
1: speak
3: up.
1: Now or forever hold your peace. I wouldn't be surprised if she said, sorry, excuse me.
0: Sorry. By the way, Anonymous sent the video.
1: No, what?
0: I can't, but you can't, okay, we're going to watch it. While we watch the video, please enter concept. Obviously, we are busts. We're going to watch the video. Sorry. Thank you, Anonymous. If you want to play concept, please feel free. You have to just send the keyword concept in your name, 2 single word clues, guess, and win that incredible prize to the Mosaic Lagoon Lodge.
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20: We remember the headlines, but 30 years is made up of all the journeys in between. And for 30 years, we've been right there with you. Trekker, we still got you.
0: All right, let's do this thing. It's the concept on your flash drive. KFM 94.5 is what it is. Is this Rikus?
21: Yes.
0: Hello, Rikus.
21: Hi, Carl. How's it going?
0: I'm wonderful. I just want to thank you because if you got to this point, I hope that you heard some of the other words that I've mentioned for the concept before.
21: Yes.
0: And you've been building up this narrative. You've been building up slowly, but okay, this is good. Because a one-night stay for two at Mosaic Lagoon Lodge awaits a 7,500 Rand prize. And I just want to wish you the best of luck, Rikus. Where are you from, by the way?
21: I'm from Somerset West.
0: Lovely. Okay, Somerset West. Yes. What a beautiful area you got there. Absolutely gorgeous area. Good luck to you.
22: Answer the question.
23: Strikers. You're asking me nonsense. Tell me again.
0: Here we go. Rikus, all I'm looking for is guesses that are not going to be perfect. Black cat, Charlie Brown, kite man, baseball, cat, black cat, night, butter, comic book, crunchy peanut butter, and Snickers. As long as you don't give me those, I'm a happy man. All right, here are your single word clues. Do you want to start off?
1: I'd like to,
0: go
1: yes.
0: for it.
1: My word is GIF.
0: Rikus.
21: Okay.
0: What is your answer, sir, based on GIF, you said, eh? Like a GIF. Or the... Okay, cool.
1: Yeah.
0: I got it.
1: Thank you. GIF.
0: Rikus.
21: Yes. It can be none other than peanut butter.
0: Did you just say peanut butter?
21: Yes.
0: Peanut butter is your answer. I'm gonna lock that in for you. You sure, right? So I'm going to...
21: Yes.
0: Okay. I'm going to lock that in. But first, I want to play you something very quickly. Is that fine?
21: Yeah, sure.
23: M-U-T-E-L-L-A.
24: What's the word?
23: Peanut butter.
0: Rikus!
21: Yes.
0: Finally! You got it! Yes, man!
23: Peanut butter!
0: Yes, man! What is it?
23: Peanut butter.
0: Yes, Rikus. Congratulations, man. You just won a one-night stay for two at Mosaic Lagoon Lodge. Yo, it's finally won. And I just want to qualify this. On, as you know, on Friday, someone said crunchy peanut butter. That's not on my piece of paper. Only peanut butter was. And I try to make that quite clear because if it was apple on the piece of paper and someone said red apple, I would not be able to accept it because it's not on here.
1: Exactly.
0: So if the person felt hard done by listening to this, I'm so sorry, but it was the specifics that I'm looking for. Rikus, dude, you're going to just outside of Stanford to one of the best spots ever, and it's you and a significant other. Are you ready for this, brother?
21: Yes, I think there's a much well-deserved break for me and my girlfriend.
0: Oh, man. Well, I'm glad you said girlfriend there, and you almost said wife, because that's also a good location to, you know. Drop
21: a maybe an opportunity for soon to be wife.
0: Rikus, we won't tell anyone.
1: The surprise,
0: but good luck.
21: Okay,
0: yes, man.
1: Let us know what she said.
0: Are we?
1: Thanks.
0: Thank you.
21: I will.
0: Rikus, congratulations. You're a winner. And can I just wrap this thing up? Because I know, like I said, a bunch of words.
1: Yeah.
0: But I was trying to go to the same thing. All right. Because I started off with a bunch of things. So I said pitch and feline. So pitch and feline. Pitch black, feline is cat, black cat, which is a peanut butter brand.
1: It is.
0: Then I said delicious onomatopoeia, which crunch. Happens to be yum.
1: Yum.
0: And there's a peanut butter brand called yum. Yum. Yum. All right. Then I said Felicia Hardy, who happens to be Black Cat in the Marvel Universe.
1: Okay.
0: I said Charlie Brown. That was part of the peanuts. So I was trying to edge toward peanut butter. Then I said Rama and legume. Rama, butter, legume, peanut. Peanut butter. You see how I was going there? You said Lurpak. I said Snoopy. Snoopy, peanuts. Lurpak, butter. You see, I'm trying to edge towards that.
1: Yeah.
0: And then I said crunchy, which is a style of peanut butter you can call. And then I said Reese, because Reese's pieces.
1: Peanut butter cups. Yeah.
0: And I'm so happy. And then today you said Jif, which is a peanut butter brand.
1: Yep.
0: And I was going to say Skippy, and that's self-explanatory. There it is. Peanut butter, or should I say...
23: Peanut butter.
0: Is... the concept. Well done. New one coming tomorrow. And I've just been told what tomorrow's prize is. An unforgettable experience that is at Tin Swallow. If you've never been there, they've come through to us with an email to flash@kfm.co.za and offered us a new prize. Don't you dare miss this opportunity. But you need some traffic first. 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
1: All right, so there are accidents in the following areas. On the M5 at Kromboom, a truck collided with the bridge. On the N2 outbound at Rapenburg Road. In Brackenfell South at Cecil Morgan and Bortleray Road. In Milnerton at Kuburg and Platterkloof. And a stationary vehicle on the N7 southbound at Platterkloof Road. The left lane is obstructed. Multiple traffic lights faulty in Cape Town this afternoon. So if you do spot one, just apply the four-way stop rule. And there's an Eskom power supply challenge impacting the regional train service. So services are going to be delayed, disrupted, or suspended. So please make sure you make use of alternative transport. My name is Cassidy Nicholson. If you've seen anything else on the roads, please just pop me a WhatsApp. 082-945-0940.
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0: Let's make a quick call. Someone has to figure out which song plays straight after news. Here it is.
27: Hello.
0: Hello, is this Kelly Joe?
27: Yes.
0: Hi, Kelly Joe. I saw your number on the WhatsApp line, and I wanted to just call you to ask you for a massive favor, and that is to pick the best song out of the tracks that we have selected. It's the Flash Drive, KUFM 94.5, by the way. I'm Carl. Hi.
27: Hi.
0: Hi. There we go. Hi. I'm also with Beatrice and Cassidy.
1: Hi.
0: Hi. There
27: Hi,
0: we go.
27: Hi, Cassidy. Hi, Beatrice.
0: All right. So we are all here for you. We just need your help because we've picked some songs. I know this is always a very, very tough time of the afternoon for one person to pick a song. I get it. I understand. But I think it's going to be fine. So listen to our song.
27: Tough choices
0: I know, all right? But don't. I think today will be a lot easier. In fact, Cassidy, you go for it. Ooh. Help Kelly Joe out here.
1: Okay. So this is such a vibey song. Like you always end up swaying and you feel good when you listen to it. There's also a few parts which everyone sings along to. So why not do that in traffic? It's Waterfalls by TLC.
27: Oh, my God.
0: All right, TLC, straight up first one. Then, producer Beatrice, your song that I chose for you is?
3: Yeah, well, I was about to go. Carl chose this song for me. I went away to go celebrate my birthday. I came back with this.
0: Yes.
3: Which is?
0: Because it was just before his birthday. All right, so you got two really cool songs, right? Hey, but no, but there's also my song. This weekend, I was listening to The Killers. And it was part of my road trip playlist. I know. And I know everybody loves Mr. Brightside. But I worked through the discography and there's some other cool tracks. Like even like this song that I picked. I've never played this on the flash drive ever. It's called Somebody Told Me.

0: right, cool. Right, so, I was listening to the Killers this weekend. I had a liquor road trip to Botrefier, so I had to get a good playlist. Anyway, right, there we go. You got TLC, Lady Gaga, and the Killers. Kenny Joe, over to you. Which one plays?
1: Oh, I'm going to go with, oh my word, I'm going to go with the
0: Oscar. The Killers! Thank you. Thank you so much. I appreciate you so much. Yes. Kelly Jo, enjoy your day. Thank you very much. The Killers, Somebody Told Me, coming up after news. Where is news? It's here.
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3: Suspect now faces 14 murder counts and matric exams now hours away. Good afternoon. I'm Karen Ann Null. A 32-year-old man accused of his involvement in two deadly mass shootings in Luandle has appeared in court facing 14 counts of murder and 12 of attempted murder. The suspect was arrested on Friday in connection with the killing of 11 people at the Kwandeli Shishanyama 3 weeks ago. Police have since linked him to another mass shooting in the same area in July, which claimed 3 lives. The accused is now facing a string of serious charges stemming from the 2 mass shootings. This as Gun-Free South Africa warns that the country's gun violence crisis cannot be tackled without stopping legal firearms from falling into the hands of criminals. SAP says illegal guns come from a range of sources, including corrupt police networks, private security companies, state institutions, stolen civilian-owned firearms, and guns smuggled across the border from neighboring countries. Gun-Free South Africa's Claire Taylor says illegal firearms are used in most violent crimes.
4: The discussion in Parliament and SAPS's comments highlight the importance of a holistic approach to the gun violence crisis in South Africa and shows that we cannot focus only on mopping up the pool of illegal guns in the country, that we also have to close the taps leaking illegal guns into that pool.
3: And messages of support are pouring in for the Western Cape's class of 2026 as thousands of matriculants prepare to begin their final examinations tomorrow. More than 71,000 full-time national senior certificate candidates will sit for their exams, starting with the Computer Applications Technology Practical Paper. The examinations will conclude on the 25th of November. DA Provincial Spokesperson on Education, Peter Johnson.
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3: Light rain is forecast for big parts of the Western Cape tomorrow. Cape Town is expecting a high of 21 degrees, Sutherland and Paarl 25, Worcester 26, and George and Knysna both 19 degrees. Recapping your top story at this hour, a 32-year-old man accused of his involvement in two deadly mass shootings in Luandle has appeared in court facing 14 counts of murder and 12 of attempted murder.
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0: 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Coming your way, Flash Word, if you would like to play, please put your virtual hand up now. But I'd like to play my song, which was handpicked by Kelly Joe earlier. It's The Killers, Somebody Told Me. Welcome. Oh, what a banger.

0: Black Eyed Peas, I got a feeling that tonight's going to be a great night. I know it's Monday, but I really do believe that. I'm Carl, this is Cassidy, your flash drive on KFM 94.5. 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
1: Accidents in the following areas: on the M5 South at Berkeley Road, on the N2 outbound at Rapenburg Road, in Brackenfell South at Cecil Morgan and Botleray Road, in Milnerton at Kuburg and Platterkloof, and a truck collided with a bridge on the M5 at Kromboom, so please pass with caution. And there is a stationary vehicle on the N7 southbound at Platterkloof Road. The left lane is currently obstructed. There's an Eskom power supply challenge impacting the regional train service. Services are delayed, disrupted, or suspended, so please make use of alternative transport. And multiple traffic lights faulty in Cape Town this afternoon. So if you do spot one, just apply the four-way stop rule. My name is Cassidy Nicholson. If you've seen anything, heard anything, let me know on the WhatsApp line. That's 082-945-0940.
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0: Boom, boom, boom, boom, boom. Here we go. Flashword champion and a brand new challenger coming your way. It's a fresh week. Let's get this thing going. Yaku, welcome back to your throne.
3: Good afternoon, Cole. How are you?
0: Fantastic. Yaku, another five questions await you. Retain the Insta fame, Mania. It's game changing. It really is. Let's meet your opponent for the day. Hello, Liam Paulson.
4: Hi, Cole. How are you doing?
0: I love the giggle, man. You're like, it happened. I'm alive. I got you. I got you. I heard the excitement. I'm glad you feel that way. Apparently, you work in HR.
4: Yes, that's me.
0: Okay. Is everybody sorted out the end of your leave? Everybody fine?
4: Yes. it's now that time of the year.
0: Of course.
4: So everything's all good.
0: All right. Lovely. Except at this time of the year, because, you know, we love a good end of year vibe. Just watch the Mondays. That's all I'm going to say. Too many nice weather days coming your way on a weekend. Those Mondays is what you need to look out for. I'm sick. It's Monday. And then the Springboks play that weekend. I see it. I'm sure you do too. Liam, all the best to you. Yaku, would you like to go first or second?
3: I'll go second, Cole.
0: All right, Liam. Today, your flash word is dus. It can be phonetic, so all of your answers will have the word dus in it somewhere.

0: effervescent headache medication?
1: That's correct.
0: The DC in Washington, D.C. Time is up.
1: No.
0: 3 out of 5. Well done, brother. Don't worry about it, man. So, Lizard, Akadis, and then the D.C. in Washington, D.C. is District of Columbia. Very, very well done. 3 out of 5. Yaku, can you beat it? That's the question. Are you ready?
1: Let's see. Yes, yes, I'm ready.
0: 30 seconds. Dis, your time begins in 3, 2, 1. Let's go. A nature, science, and natural history channel.
1: Discovery.
0: A South African sci-fi blockbuster.
1: No idea. Skip.
0: A plate-throwing Olympic sport.
1: Disc golf. Discus.
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1: Disc game.
0: 70s party music.
1: Disco.
0: Got it in there just in time. Did he get it? He got it. 4 out of 5. Dude, oh my word.
1: That was way more intense than the first.
0: Well, I like to make it a bit more intense. So your enjoyment, man. That's how we work on this game. Remember, SA Sci-Fi Blockbuster. District 9. Do you remember that movie?
1: Oh, yeah, I've heard about it.
0: Yeah, you must watch it, brother. It's a proper blockbuster. It's great. We're still waiting for that alien to come back. Anyway,
1: okay.
0: If you know, you know. You'll watch the movie. Liam, thank you so much for playing. You were incredible, brother. You almost had it.
1: Thank you so much. No, I appreciate it.
0: No, I appreciate you. Liam Paulson, almost there, but do try again. Yaku, Flashwood champion. I'll catch you tomorrow, man. Yeah, let's go.
1: No, thank you. Have a good night.
0: You.
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11: 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Only

It's Nicole and it's so lekker. This one's called Risk. And I would encourage you, because on Friday, the man officially dropped his EP. It's called Letters to Myself Part 1. Please go and listen to that entire, just that piece of musical excellence from our friend Nicole. He's so good. He's got a song out on that album that's called Honest. And if I just play you a snippet of what we're talking about, every song is different in Letters to Myself from Nicole. I'm talking about, just listen to this.

0: Are you okay? Sorry, Cassidy.
1: I've got something to say.
0: Of course you do. So did Pietras in my ears, but I can't repeat that on radio.
1: Yeah, that's true.
0: Mm.
1: What I have to say, you know how there's like a group decision when like a man whips out an acoustic guitar at a party, everyone's like, bah, it's time to go.
0: Mm-hmm.
1: Lee Cole, bring the guitar.
0: Yeah.
1: Bring the guitar.
0: He's the only one that can.
1: Yeah.
0: Like he can, like when we're on the beach and enjoying and he's got the guitar, like.
1: Bring it out.
0: Go for it, brother.
1: In fact, I'm going to stay. I'm sat.
0: That's his music. That's what he does. And that entire, like the EP is so diverse. Like there's not one single genre. Because that's the thing he's dumping, is that idea of genre. He's been thinking about his ballads and his pop music. And I just said to him, brother, if you have a pocket that you're comfortable with and it's the best vehicle for your storytelling, then use it. Don't care about any radio station's format or anybody's opinion about it. Tell your story, the people will come. Bring the guitar to the beach. We will sit down around you as your supporters and enjoy it. Because that's what music should be. An expression of your storytelling and your unique perspective. That's all I want to hear. I don't care about the genre. Stop caring about what people will play and what people won't play. You will find your audience when you speak your truth. That's it.
1: Yeah.
0: I liked it so much.
1: No, it's
0: proof. Because shame. And I know a lot of new artists, they struggle. Because they think, like, what would radio play? Please, I'm going to tell you this now. Stop thinking about radio. And start living and articulating your truth. That's all. Your audience will find you. Guaranteed. Because authenticity helps people find you. That is what I'm looking for. So Lee Cole, cook, my friend. Do your thing. And go, please, stream his EP now. It's such a great body of music. It's really cool. EW in Traffic, birthday edition. It's brought to you by Toyota. When you call your car store full, sweetie. Or just your Hilux. Toyota Genuine is here for your journey. Toyota Genuine here for life. There are some references in this traffic report that connect to a birthday person. Listen carefully and give us an answer as to who you think it is straight after on this WhatsApp line. Let's go.
1: So the updates I've seen on the road, sure, they could make me say a few things that may alarm Human Resources or the BCCSA. So I'm just going to play it safe. A message in from Logan. How's it, guys? The sheep detectives I call friends didn't seem to update you, so I'm going to just let you know that there's an accident in Milnerton at Kuberg and Plattekloof. Thank you so much. And on the M5 South at Berkeley Road, there's been an accident, as well as on the N2 outbound at Rapenburg Road. In Brackenfell South at Cecil Morgan and Butleray Road, there's also been an accident. A stationary vehicle on the N7 southbound at Plattekloof Road, the left lane is currently obstructed. On the M5 at Kromboom, a truck collided with the bridge. So if you are driving in that area, just pass with caution. Moving on, it seems the traffic lights are faulty because there are a bunch around Cape Town. But let me just tell you, the prestige one feels knowing how to apply the four-way stop rule, it just really removes any and all stress. So please do that. My name is Cassidy Nicholson, and I would appreciate it if you could be the greatest showman on the WhatsApp line with those traffic updates. Please, man. Otherwise, I'm going to be Le Miserables or Le Miserables, however you want to say it. So that's just not a vibe. That's 082-945-0940.
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4: A very good afternoon. I'm Thato Mloto. Match week 6 in the Premier League starts with just one game tonight. Coventry City hosting Newcastle United at 9. Here's Castle boss Matthias Jalsler.
5: So now Coventry, they have the momentum, they have the confidence, they have also the quality, clear playing style, but also we are aware of what we need to win that match.
4: Meanwhile, Banyana Banyana head coach Desiree Ellis has issued a strict warning against complacency ahead of their crucial 2028 Los Angeles Olympic Games qualifier, this against Madagascar tomorrow.
6: First thing is to win these games over two legs, first of all. As I said, we have very little time in between. We'll be looking at their strengths and weaknesses, and now we can overcome that as well.
4: In rugby, the Springboks are flying high at the top of the world rankings ahead of New Zealand. Number 3 is Ireland, and if you're wondering where Australia are, they are sitting at number 6. The URC this weekend saw the Stormers impress not only their home crowd, but their director of rugby, John Dobson, as well, after they win over the Sharks.
7: What I really liked also about our game, when we did win the contest, we got into their half, we played some pretty nice rugby.
4: In tennis, Alena Rabakina continues her lead in the WTA rankings, with Mira Andreeva, Elena Svitolina, and Karolina Muschova also climbing the ladder to 3rd, 6th and 7th place respectively. Staying with rankings, Tommy Fleetwood as well as Xander Schauffele moved up 6th and 9th place respectively in the World Golf Rankings led by Scottie Scheffler. Finally, over the weekend, Max Verstappen jumped to 2nd place in the driver standings through his Singapore Grand Prix win. Charles Leclerc, on the other hand, is satisfied with P2.
8: Well, I mean, happy but not super happy. I mean, 2nd place is a good result, I think, considering the last the tendency that we've had lately where we were lacking just a little bit of pace.
4: Thato Mloto, Eyewitness News Sport.
0: Thanks, Thato. Hello, Nawal.
9: Hi.
0: Hey, are you on your way home?
9: Yes, I have. How are you guys?
0: How do we sound?
9: How are you?
0: No, how do we sound?
1: Yeah, because Carl knows he sounds good on the phone. Carl knows he
9: sounds
1: good.
9: You sound great. Fabulous.
0: Hey.
9: Kathy, you sound amazing.
0: You sound incredible. Sound like, honestly, I want to make you my ringtone, Cassidy.
1: Okay. Sorry, I'm down.
0: That's it.
1: Do it, I dare you.
0: I will. But I want to figure out about what part of your vocab that I want to add to it. Like, maybe, like, my phone needs to ring, like, slay, slay, slay, slay, slay, slay. Maybe that'll be it.
1: Yeah.
0: Right?
1: Yeah. Whatever you want.
0: Oh, great. Glad you brought it up.
1: Glad you brought it up.
0: Okay. Now, while... let's bring this up. There was a traffic report. There were references. Whose birthday?
9: Hugh Jackman.
0: Is that right?
1: That is correct.
0: Is it 100% correct?
1: It is 100% correct. I checked in everything.
0: Hugh Jackman's birthday is on the 12th of October, 1968. Well done.
1: Thank you so much.
0: It's today. It's the day. Our Wolverine. Yo, Hugh Jackman. Okay, yeah. So what gave it away for you? Was there any particular reference that you were like, this has to be?
9: Chief Detective.
1: Really?
9: All of them. Chief Detective.
0: Wow. That's...
9: And then definitely, I think you said Logan.
1: Yes, I did say Logan.
9: Les Miserables.
0: Yes. Look at, hold on. No, wow.
1: And The Greatest Showman, yeah.
0: Did you say she said Les Miserables? Oh, my word. Okay. No. Look who's sounding good now, Noel.
1: Exactly.
0: Oh, my
1: word. Shoo. That's right. Going to be your new ringtone.
0: That's it. Les Miserables. Les Miserables. That's it. The my alarm can be like, rap. Noel, thank you so much. Have the best possible day. And thank you for choosing us for your entertainment on your way home. Please be safe.
9: Thank you. You too. Bye.
0: Bye. I love Noel's energy.
1: Oh my gosh, same.
0: You are phenomenal. Shoo. Okay. Can we just change the subject for a second? Because I'm about to play something for Hugh Jackman, but I'm looking for Hugh to be a part of an opportunity. You're a pet parent. You know what is good for your pet. Surely you do. But there's a chance for you to win just by that knowledge. WhatsApp the keyword PET, P-E-T, to 082-945-0940. 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Hugh Jackman's birthday. Let's celebrate.

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0: There we go. A lunch break or this or that. That makes sense. Hello, Warren.
3: Hello.
0: How are you doing?
3: In yourself,
0: liquor man. All right, let's play This or That. It's a lovely game where I'm going to give you a couple of scenarios and you'll tell me this or you'll tell me that. It's as simple as that, and hopefully you are successful, because I have a big question for you at the end. Remember, this is how it works. I have a quiz and then 5,000 rand, and then a big question, could be 7,500 rand. Let's see how you go, my brother. Oh, by the way, do you have pets, though? That's the first thing. Do you have some doggies, cats, budgies?
3: Yes, I have one dog, one cat.
0: Oh, lovely. What's your dog's name?
3: Diesel.
0: Ah, what a name. What a name for a dog. And then the cat's name is Vin. No? Okay. No, okay. So what's your cat's name?
3: Paddis.
0: Oh, muta man. All right. Well, let's do this thing. Here's the quiz. Simple. All right. Chocolate for dogs. Bad for them. Or good for them?
3: Bad.
0: Thank you very much. Cats sleep a little or a lot?
3: A lot.
0: Fresh water for pets every day or once a week?
3: Every single day.
0: 5,000 rand.
3: Thank you.
0: Last question. Did you get yourself an obligation-free quote from First for Women?
3: Yes, I did last week, Friday.
0: Thank you very much for doing that. Very, very good, which means 7,500 rand is all yours. Congratulations from First
3: thank
0: for Women
3: you,
0: Pet Insurance.
3: So,
0: yes,
3: so
0: man.
3: Much.
0: And love to Paris and Diesel.
3: Thank you, First for Women.
0: No problem, wow. Warren. You are a winner. That's how easy it is. A little this or that tomorrow. Play again. 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

0: BB Rexha, David Guetta, Sad Girls. Now, psychology is coming up, and you know something about being sad is that sometimes there is a guilty pleasure song that could turn things completely around for you. For example, last week with psychology, we tried something new. You adding your guilty pleasure songs to the mix. Now, these are tracks that are very sort of outside of your own genre. Things that people know you for, but then there's a song that's completely popping out of this world, or maybe even metal or whatever. You're such a sweet person. And people don't associate sweet with heavy metal, but then you've got one. Or maybe vice versa. You know, you love your rock, but then you just love Taylor Swift. I don't know. Guilty pleasure songs. That's what we are looking for again in part two today.
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0: It's Hoyman.
8: Come on.
0: There's something about a guilty pleasure song that's so far off what we're used to that I think it can be a therapy.
9: Yeah.
0: Dare I ask? In fact, I will.
9: Oh, gosh.
0: Cassidy J. Nicholson, what is your guilty pleasure song?
9: Take You There by Sean Kingston.
0: This one.
9: It's so fun.
0: But that's what a guilty pleasure song is supposed to be. I have several.

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1: I'm going to say it because no one got to witness that gold. When that played, right, after our last week. Can I just tell you that Carl was singing along again? He was like, hey!
2: It was a guilty pleasure song. I don't care, right? So I love a guilty pleasure song. There are so many of them that I have in the bank because I don't really consider myself somebody who's very one-tracked when it comes to genre.
1: Right.
2: I am very eclectic in my music tastes and that's just the way I am. But you know what? For you, I think change, you know, they say change is as good as a holiday. So I know you listen to whatever you listen to on repeat, but everybody has a track outside of that playlist that is your guilty pleasure song. And we heard it, Take You There from Sean Kingston.
1: Oh, I will scream sing that.
2: Right?
1: Yep.
2: Besides that one, sorry, on the spot, besides that.
1: Oh, yeah. I love a little bit of Gwen Stefani. She's got that, What You Waiting For?
2: Oh, the What You Waiting, What You Waiting, What You Waiting, What You Waiting, What You Waiting.
1: Okay,
2: cool.
1: Yeah, that's one that okay. I will also
2: okay.
1: scream the...
2: I think I might have that one in the bank somewhere. Yeah, I think I might.
1: Don't threaten me with a good time.
2: No, I think I might have it, yeah.
1: Don't do this.
2: You know what I'm saying? I won't play it now, but I mean, it's a good one. Yes. That's actually where the swear word is in the song. How do I know that? Because I work on music radio. Yep. There's a swear word in that song. Okay, cool.
1: Okay, cool.
2: That's it. So, okay, what you waiting for? That's a good one.
1: You said you have a bunch. So, give us another one there.
2: There's another one. I would say, for some reason, this one is right up there for a guilty pleasure song. Just to put it on and let it run. Peanut Butter Jelly by Galantis.
1: Oh.
2: Yeah. That's another guilty pleasure song.
1: Diva Slay.
2: And like, you know, just like something completely off the beaten track.
1: Mm-hmm.
2: There are a few that I do enjoy, but I think this has got to be right up there. And it's a song that I know that it reminds me of just growing up and enjoying life.
3: I'm

0: Yeah. No, listen, another goodie is Dr. Victor, I love to truck. That one.
1: Is that you? Is that you?
0: That's me.
1: Is that all of you?
0: That
1: no.
0: You're.
1: Yep. Okay, well, those are guilty pleasure songs. I won't lie to you. I am in the mood for kisses from George Benson, man. Yo, that'll be amazing. Okay, so it doesn't matter. It's not about us. It's about you. 082-945-0940. A guilty pleasure is like therapy. That's why it's added to Psy. Call a G on the way. And you're going to need some of that therapy because of traffic.
0: Yo, so some incidents to look out for. Currently on Komaki Road near Compass Bakery, there's been an accident, so please approach with caution. And on the M5 at Krombuum, a truck collided with the bridge, so pass with caution that side. Multiple traffic lights are faulty in Cape Town this evening, so if you do spot one, just apply the four-way stop rule. The M3 South congested at Clipper Road. On Nelson Mandela Boulevard outbound, traffic slows down from Rudderblom Road. And on the N2 outbound, allow for some extra travel time as traffic slows down between the Mowbray Main and Airport Approach. My name is Cassidy Nicholson. If you've seen anything else on the road, if you've heard anything, I want to know about it also, man. So just send me a WhatsApp, 082-945-0940.
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3: Judgment reserved in IEC court case and nerves, stress and relief as exams begin. Good evening, I'm Karen Ann Nell. The DA says if the ANC is granted another opportunity to submit candidate lists for six municipalities after missing the deadline, it would cause absolute chaos. Today, the party has made a last appeal for the Constitutional Court to overturn a ruling by the Electoral Court, which confirms the exclusion of 181 of its candidates. The ANC told the court that by uploading its candidates' details to the electronic system, it indicated intent to field the candidates in the November local government elections. The DA says if the ANC is granted a second chance, other parties in the same position should also be allowed to have their candidates included on the ballot. Judgment in the case has been reserved. Back home now, a 32-year-old man accused of involvement in two mass shootings in Luanle near Strand has appeared in court facing 14 counts of murder and 12 of attempted murder. His case in the Strand Magistrates Court has been postponed to the 20th of November for further investigations. And with the end of the school careers now in sight, Western Cape matriculants are counting down the hours to their final exams with a mix of nerves, excitement and relief. Normal Henselwood High School learner Wasim Isaacs says he's quite nervous, but is also looking forward to homework being a thing of the past.
4: My favorite subject is probably CAT, because I find it the easiest. My most challenging subject would definitely have to be pure maths or counting.
3: This matriculant who wants to remain anonymous feels confident.
5: I am most excited to get these finals over and done with and to know that the high school part of my academics is done, but I'm also most nervous about the heavy weight that it carries for my future academics, but I'm feeling pretty good about these exams and I'm quite satisfied with myself and how I've prepared, and I know that I will do the best that I possibly can.
3: Taking a final look at tomorrow's weather, light rain is forecast for big parts of the Western Cape. Cape Town is expecting a high of 21, Sutherland and Paarl 25, Worcester 26, and George and Knysna both 19 degrees. And that was your Eyewitness News for the day. Have a lovely evening.
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1: Let's get some therapy in. And I believe a guilty pleasure track is the perfect therapy for you, especially on a Monday. So let me know what yours is. If it's something completely different to who people know you as, or perhaps it's completely outside of your normal genre you listen to, that's the guilty pleasure. That's the difference. That's the change that feels as good as a holiday. Who's first?
8: Good afternoon, Carl and Cassidy. I'm very into my metal, rock music, but my guilty pleasure is anything from UB40. Most definitely UB40. But no one knows.
1: Well, now we do.

0: 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Switch the hits at 6. I didn't want to do Red Red Wine. I think we play that enough. So I decided Kingston Town would be good for you. Any other amazing guilty pleasure tracks that you want to add to the list?
1: Evening, Carl. For Psychology, my guilty pleasure song is 100% I'm a Bee from Black Eyed Peas.

0: Hangover Part 2 sequence. I know you know the scene. Black Eyed Peas, I'm a bee. Guilty Pleasures, Psychology.
1: I'm a bee.
2: Hey, Carl. I'm Gavin here from Oudtshoorn. My guilty pleasure is one from the 70s. Probably one of the best dance songs ever. The Nolans, and I'm in the mood. If you watch a video, man, the way they wag those fingers, it's to die for.
0: Okay, I love the description. Let's hear it for ourselves. Lekker. This is a guilty pleasure session. Psychology, switch the hits at 6.

Hi, Carl. 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My guilty pleasure is Always, and because I just grew up with them. It's Spice Girls' Wannabe. Yeah!

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2: Hey, Carl. Hi, Cassidy. So my guilty pleasures would be like from musicals, music from musicals like Grease Lightning or Time Warp. Those always get me going.

0: astounding. Time is fleeting. 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But listen closely.
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0: The Rocky Horror Picture Show cast Time Warp. Guilty pleasures afoot. It's been great, and I think it's the perfect psychology tonic to start your week on the Flash Drive. Thanks for choosing us, and thank you for contributing to the very dynamic playlist featuring the songs that include UB40, Kingston Town, Black Eyed Peas, I'm a Bee, The Nolans, I'm in the Mood for Dancing, Spice Girls, Wannabe, Selena Gomez, Bad Liar, and that Time Warp track as well. Traffic details, how are we looking?
1: So currently in Cormackay Road near Compass Bakery, there's been an accident. And on the M5 at Kromboom, a truck collided with the bridge. So if you are driving in that area, please pass with caution. And on the N2 outbound, allow for extra travel time as traffic slows down between Mowbray Main and Airport Approach. And on Nelson Mandela Boulevard outbound, traffic slows down from Rudderblum Road. Traffic lights at a faulty, you'll find them in Ottery at Woodlands Road and Ottery Road, in Weinberg at Rosmead Avenue and Broad Road, in Balhar at Robert Sobukwe Road and Symphony Way, and in Strand at Broadlands Road and Alberton Road. My name is Cassidy Nicholson. Please, if there's anything else that you've heard about that's happening on the roads, just send it through to the WhatsApp line. The number is 082-945-0940.
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0: Someone you love, Lewis Capaldi, on your flash drive. KFM 94.5. The last thing we need to do is the one-up where Cassidy and I have the unique opportunity to spit whatever we can at each other. Obviously not real spitting, no. But just in terms of our one-liners or ideas connected to Producer Peterson's category for the day. And what is the category? Before we hand on over to Brandon and Yuta, we got this last thing to do. Come on now, let's go. Let's do it.
1: Okay, it's Monday. You normally do psychology on a Monday.
0: Yes, of course. We did a guilty pleasure psychology, which is wonderful. Very effective.
1: So I thought, how about some demotivational quotes?
0: Demotivational quotes?
1: Yeah.
0: Why do you choose violence on such a lovely day?
2: That's true.
0: Yeah.
1: It's Monday.
0: something was just added to my list of things to play from Jody. So clearly you had a word with him. You had a word with him, eh?
1: Hopefully he didn't record our conversation that we just had, because I first had to figure out if demotivational was a word.
0: No, he played this for me. Wait for it. I know where this is going.
2: Is this the bad recorder? I hope it is.
0: Wait for it. It's going to happen. Wait.
2: Yep.
0: Well, wait, I just thought about one now. If you are worried about doors closing in your life, remember one of those doors was big enough for Jack, but he still froze.
2: Sure.
0: You're such a good recorder.
2: If you never try, you can never fail. Oh. But you can also still be blamed, which is worse.
0: True that. Failure is like drinking. Do it often and you will forget. Sorry, this recording, I did the climax when I said that one. Yes, all right. Yep.
2: The early bird catches the worm, but the late worm doesn't get eaten.
0: Just always remember, yes. Actions speak louder than words, but actions have never met Cassidy. She's louder than everything.
2: This one's for Beatrice. To be or not to be? Honestly, both sound exhausting, so do neither.
0: What? If everything you ever wanted is on the other side of fear, I'm staying on this side. I know there's a vocal on this. Where did he get this from? Sorry. Yeah.
2: Why work a 9-to-5 when you can work at 24/7?
0: Why work a 9-to-5 when you can never work a day in your life?
2: Okay, Gen Z.
0: Unemployment is key for happiness. This thing is crazy.
1: This thing just goes on.
0: I love how it's continuing.
2: Yeah. Oh, good.
0: Yes.
2: Believe you can, and you're already halfway to disappointment. Is that real?
0: Yeah, that's very real. Like, I thought this was like this. I need to go home and think about this now. On the way home now. Do you have another one you want to share?
2: I
0: knew it. You had that look in your face. You can go. Just drop the mic and go for it.
2: Always take the road less traveled, but check yourself for ticks after. Because it's the road less traveled.
0: Oh, Jody, I love you and I love that. And I hope you're motivated by this show. Back again tomorrow with another chance to win with Clicks, another chance to win with our very, very good friends. First, for Woman Pet Insurance, have a liquor one. Brandon and Yuta are up next.
2: Okay, love you. Bye.
0: Tomorrow.
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Like the way you do this. 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

0: back.
1: There you go. Music by Shekinah. Welcome to the show. Welcome to seems to be a very gray, misty Monday evening. We're just never going to win with this weather, aren't we? But welcome to the show nonetheless. Brandon and Yuta with you till 10 o'clock this evening, as always.
0: I didn't know it was going to rain. I'm going to start there. I thought it was going to be a nice warm afternoon, a warm day. I saw a video trending online, even with Granadella suckers, the lollies, however you want to phrase it, on the beach. We're defrosting. Life is good. And then Monday came and I was like, oh, okay. This is new. Wondering, was the rain always planned or did I just not prep and check the weather?
1: No, it wasn't just you. On the way into studio, it was like driving through two different, I'm going to say provinces. You know, sometimes when you take like a long road trip, there's always that board that welcomes you to a different province. That's what it felt like coming in, because coming in from the south, no problem. As soon as I made it up to the elevated freeways, I was like, and then? Raining? Misty? Wat gaan aan met die mensen?
0: My barista says that if anyone says anything about Cape Town weather, you kind of just need to give them a bit of a knock, because it was warm, the sun was out, and then as soon as the phrase was entered, everything changed.
1: Four seasons in one day, as they always say. Listen, lots happening in the show again this evening, and as usual, it's got a lot to do with you, because
0: Finish the Lyrics to Your Favorite Song is back, better, exciting, and I'm looking forward to it. I've missed hearing your favorite songs and your voices.
1: Yeah, and if you don't know what that's all about, this little concept we call Finish the Lyrics, please stick around to find out what all of that entails, because it could be you next. Yes. So if you've never heard it before, it could be you. In fact, we want it to be you. Before we get there, though, what's happening?
0: So this is just a quick update with everything happening on the roads at the moment. So on Komiki Road near Compass Bakery, there has been an accident. Please approach with caution. On your highways, things seem to be calming down quite a bit. But on Nelson Mandela Boulevard outbound, traffic is slowing down from Riddleblum Road. The M5 South is backed up between Pinelands and Kenilworth. And on the N2 outbound, traffic slows down between Mowbray Main and Bunga Avenue. There are a few traffic lights that are faulty, so please do treat that as a four-way stop. And as always, if you see anything else happening, you let us know on WhatsApp, 082-945-0940.
1: All right. We'll bring you a song that's going to take you back a couple of years, if you like, with some Roxette. Try and guess which one you think is going to play. We'll see if you get it right. Before we get there, Bruno Mars from KFM. Welcome.

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0: It's KFM 9 with Brandon and Yuta. And listen, if you just joined us, welcome to the show. This is us just warming things up for you as we go along.
1: I want to almost phrase the finish the lyric song that we're all just also waiting on a blue sky.
0: Oh, yes. And that is something that we didn't play in a while because, you know, we were doing our business with Savannah last week. So the last time we played Finish the Lyrics was when a fine gentleman by the name of Ramon came in and he did his version of J.P. Cooper, Waiting on a Blue Sky. And there was such a story to that one, Yuta. Like the ease with every superstar that comes to, there's a little something-something where the song that is chosen that has is connected to the life. And it turns out that with Ramon, it was he and his wife's favorite song.
1: Oh, wow. Yes. That makes sense because J.P. Cooper loves South Africa too, so he comes quite a bit. And I hope that if they haven't seen him live yet, that maybe the next time he's in town, something can happen.
0: Yeah, that'd be cool. It also got better. He did the song with a lot of love because he was always going to, but it was a bit of an instruction. We heard that. That kind of came out on air. It was an instruction from his better half saying, this is the song that you will do because you love me. Yeah.
1: I love that. And who are you to have said no? So I think that if you aren't able to hear this live, we need to do it justice and play you a little bit of a snippet.
0: Yeah, this was Ramon, not last Thursday, the Thursday before. Here it comes.

0: that dims your light.
1: And you know what was sweet about this is that his beautiful wife was just listening in the other room. And when he was done, we were all there. She just came running into the room and, wow, and there was that romantic moment. And it all just came together like they were just waiting on a blue sky. Love it.
2: I don't even know what's better. Is it someone writing a song about you? Or millions, thousands, so many waiting, hearing a song sung just for you on the radio on KFM nights? Sure.
1: And that moment's happened, you know, and it comes in the form of finish the lyrics
2: to your favorite song.
1: Tonight it could be you. There's a song that connects with you and will resonate with hundreds of thousands at any given time. It's your opportunity to express yourself, whether it be vocally or emotionally or together. What did that word be? Vocally and emotionally. If you had to make one word, vocally and...
2: Yeah, I was just going to go like we're here for the duality, but maybe if you have any thoughts to merge it and emotionally.
1: I can't think. If you could make one word out of vocally and emotionally, what would that be? Because that I think that is how it usually comes together. But more importantly, it could be you this evening to come and play Finish the Lyrics. You tell us about your favorite song. We do the rest. You do that on the WhatsApp line.
2: 0829450940.
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0: That's Holly Ray right here on KFM 94.5. The song is called Deeper. As always, we make sure that you get the most music to make you feel great.
1: And the most incredible voices with their favorite songs.
0: And that is?
1: Finish the lyrics to your favorite song.
0: I tell you, we've been waiting for a while.
2: This is KFM Nights. Up through the night. And we need you to finish the lyrics.
0: All right, on the line we have Deanne. How are you, Deanne?
3: I'm fine, and you?
0: Very well, thanks. It has such a nice ring to it. It's very different to Diane.
3: Yes.
0: But I'm sure that sometimes people make that mistake.
3: Yeah, all the time.
0: Yeah. The reason I say that is because, you know, a lot of the times I also get Brendan. You know, hey, Brendan. How are you? No, it's Brandon.
1: What's the craziest pronunciation you've ever heard of your name?
3: Well, people tend to always call me Diane instead of Deanne. So they don't realize that there's an E in my name. So it's Deanne, not Diane. But
0: I think the worst that you could ever get would be Dean. Because Dean.
3: Yeah, I've been called Dean before too.
0: You see, I know the struggle.
3: Dean before.
0: Oh, I know the struggle. It's crazy.
1: The way I see it is that they're just reinventing you in various forms. So I mean, if ever you needed a new persona, a fake name, you could always just go down the list of all the pronunciations that you've received.
3: Well, now the people at work call me Didi. It's easier than calling me Deanne.
0: All right.
3: Because we three D's at work, sir.
0: Okay. Right. That's good. Ladies and gentlemen, people all across the world, Didi has come to town to finish the lyrics
1: to her favorite song.
0: I didn't know that. That just happened. Look, okay. If it is your first time to the show, we got Deanne on the line. She's here for a specific reason. She's going to finish the lyrics to one of her favorite songs. How that works is we'll play her a snippet of the song, and as it breaks, she'll take over. Now, Deanne, I'm sure you know this, but this song that we're not going to reveal just yet is such a favorite. It's such a favorite song, and I'll go on record to say worldwide, not just in this side of the world, worldwide. It's a massive hit.
3: Yeah, it is.
0: And now it's yours. Deanne?
3: Thank you.
0: Here it comes.
3: For tonight.

0: The bartender keeps winking, gives me the eye, might as well say, but I laugh so hard I think I'll die.
1: I had to be sure this time.
2: That was incredible, Dee Dee.
0: That wasn't one of my best, but okay.
2: You tried and you had fun and you shared your favorite song. So as far as we're concerned, you were absolutely phenomenal.
1: Ah, superstar, superstar. You know, I won't even go at the end saying that it was one of your best. You came, you took it on, and we love your voice, and that's all that's important. And, you know, again, you chose a song that is going to resonate with a lot of people tonight. And I think, if anything, your choice is just phenomenal.
2: And I love
0: thank you,
2: even more because you chose the song.
0: Thank you, Yuta.
1: we can't wait to see you doing this at a karaoke one day, that's for sure. Deanne, thank you always for being such a big part of the show and for being the sport that you are. We love your work, okay?
0: Thank you very much.
1: And here's your song.

0: And thanks to Deanne, I just know that the family was singing along right now, you two. There's no doubt about that.
1: It's a song that commands attention, a song that pulls on the heartstrings, and also one of those songs where you could be out and about on your business and suddenly you feel like you need to just pause and take in that entire song for every line that comes, because it's remarkable. And the story behind the song itself is also powerful. It's written about his wife and, you know, just the realities of being on the road and all of the travels and things, the temptations that come with it. And I know that he's also written another song about her. So it's beautiful when we can express ourselves and yeah, then still sing your favorite song on KFM Nights too. I love this moment.
0: There you go, Deanne, your favorite song, and the family is coming.
2: That was great. I love that song. One of my favorites. Brandon, you know that. Lay me down on a bed of roses. Well done, well done, well done.
3: You go, girl, well done. That's how we do it.
0: I like that. And that's what we want for you as well. So don't be shy. Come on, we've been doing this for a long time now. No reason to be shy. The most beautiful voices in the world belong to the KFM fam. So come and play Finish the Lyrics with us. All you got to do is tell us about one of your favorite songs. And you can do that right now on the WhatsApp line.
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0: That's Will and Lee right here on KFM 94.5. Listen, if you just joined us, welcome to the show. Brandon and you two with you till 10 o'clock. Last week, we introduced you, if you did not know, a young gentleman by the name of Ash Dykes.
1: An extreme athlete. Some would call him crazy. Other people are wondering how on earth he makes certain decisions. But he's on a mission to take on 700 kilometers by kayaking through the Congo Basin in an inflatable kayak. And we said we were going to give you updates, but it's crazy just watching him take it on. Everyone is divided. The comment section is divided. Is he going to make it? Is he not? It's dangerous. But so far, I think they're about 4 days in and they've made some progress. And over the weekend, they even went into the jungle to be guided by the indigenous people so that they could see more of the wildlife, the gorillas, the elephants, learn a little bit more. Because at the end of the day, the people that live there know best. And I think it's so fascinating to really just explore. And he's not even afraid of anything. Ants even landed all over his lap because he got so distracted on the river. And I mean, I personally would freak out if there were a whole lot of ants and I was in a place that I didn't know. The water is extremely murky there. They don't even know if it's a current, if something is underneath. Are they encountering hippos? It's a crazy time.
0: And listen, that's not an ordinary ant saying. When I say ordinary, I mean not the ones that we see here at home. Those ants, they're wearing shields. They carry small spears with them. They're real army ants. They're hunters. Mm. Those ants will take down a jaguar. They must. And talking about that, that was also one of the animals that they came across in quite close proximity on the little adventure, because I think they are in a fishing village now. You said they were with the locals. Mm-hmm. Still a long way to go. And in one of the videos, Yuta, they seem to have encountered a problem that you wouldn't think would be a problem, considering where they are, what they're doing. They're in the wild, they're in the Congo. There's all these crazy animals. It's dangerous times 12. You know, the scale of danger is something that we don't get to think of it often. And this guy's and his crew, they're just taking it on. But something happened. And it could be something bad. Or it could become something bad.
1: I mean, there's a lot of things that have gone sideways.
0: Yes.
1: Leading up to them even getting onto the river, covering about 100 kilometers.
0: But the
1: signs are all there.
0: But this little something, I don't know, I would turn it around. At that stage, if I were to be on that expedition, I'd be like, guys, listen, we come this way. But now that somebody dropped and lost the soap in this river means that I have to bow out now, because I'm not going to go and look for something a bit more natural, like, you know, squishing some ants together and making a little soap out of that. I'm out of here. So one of the issues now, as per one of the videos, is that one of the guys dropped the soap and they watched it go downriver. I'm out at that stage.
1: I feel like hygiene is the least of my concern. They're sweaty. They are on their kayaks and everything that they have is on their kayak. Remember that water is murky. Who's going to put their hands in there? Because you don't know what happens once you put your hand in and then you take it out again. I'm honestly, like, I'm left surprised. But at the same time, I just want to see him take this on, because he's not alone. He's actually got a local guide whose name is Ovid. And he specializes in taking people through those remote areas that other people wouldn't dare to go to. And then he has someone else called Will that's basically documenting the entire thing. These are three people that are doing 700 kilometers. I mean, someone's got to do it. And I think the one pro out of all of this is no soap and all. Is now at least we're also learning a little bit more about the Congo Basin, seeing the indigenous people, seeing what is in the jungle. But I definitely do not want to know what is in the water.
0: I would be curious to see what they find, because I'm sure there's something in the jungle that their local guide can go and say, don't worry, this is what we use. What you guys are using there, and you call it soap, there are too many chemicals. Let me show you this plant.
1: I feel like maybe they must have gotten some tips on how best to navigate it, because I want to know too, the brushing of the teeth. That's why I'm saying I think when in the jungle, it's more survival and getting through it than hygiene. So maybe we need to see what happens next.
0: How cute is about
1: he's
0: that?
1: He's doing everything with a bigger smile on his face, even when he said that the ants landed on him.
0: And listen, you know, they knee deep into it right now. Still a long, long way to go. But there's no turning back right now. So we'll keep you posted along this journey as these crazy guys make their way on what certainly is not your ordinary camping expedition. And that's for sure.
1: Nope. Not at all.
0: All right, we've got some more music coming up in a bit. This is KFM Nights.
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0: That's Callum Scott from KFM 94.5. Dancing on my own. And listen, some of us can. Some of us need a dance partner. Such is the way of life.
1: Ooh, but when you have two left feet and you do it in a public space, then it's a different conversation. But at least Callum Scott makes you feel like there's love all around you.
0: Are we admitting to two left feet, or is that just a gentle statement?
1: I've openly acknowledged that I overthink too much to have to be able to dance in public. I usually smile, laugh, move from one side to the other, and then I quickly remove myself and I disappear.
0: So two left feet then. That was what I asked.
1: I can't say that I have two left feet. Do I deny it? Do I acknowledge it? It's up to you to decide. But when the occasion arises and there's no worry and care in the world, then there aren't left feet. I think it's a case-to-case situation.
0: The thing is, you don't even have to move your feet to dance. I mean, if you think about that, you just stand there. You can have both feet planted, bob your head around, move your arms up and down a bit. People think you're having the time of your life. You probably are having the time of your life. Just stay rooted and move from the hips up. People will go, that's a great dancer right over there.
1: As long as they don't push you into the middle of a circle, that's a different conversation. But, you know, something I prefer to do is always like see what is out there. And I don't know if you've noticed, but there is a calendar, if you Google, what are we celebrating today? And it's always filled with like the most random things, like World Octopus Day, which is to celebrate octopuses. They're intelligent and they actually date back to over 300 million years ago, which means that they existed before dinosaurs. And that to me is crazy.
0: I suppose you deserve a day. If you've been around for that long, I have seen that calendar. We do celebrate, auspicious occasions, I suppose, if I could put it that way. Certain days do stand out more than others. I don't know if I'm going to celebrate an octopus day unless it's in a salad.
1: I do like a good fried calamari. That's as far as fish go. But you know, there are others that make sense, like Mental Health Day. And then like National Day of Unplugging, because we all need to just unplug, reset. But then there's something like National Salmon Day. And I'm just like, who decided on these days? Like, what was the thought process that it's an official day that we need to celebrate?
0: There is a National Radio Day, an International Radio Day.
1: See, that makes sense. But others are questionable.
0: It's International DJ Day as well. So I suppose if you're an octopus, you're going to go like, well, if there's a day for the DJs, there might as well be a day for the octopus as well.
1: I guess it all depends on who you ask, which is why I think the question then really becomes, if we can have all of these days, what would you put in a calendar to celebrate?
0: Yeah, we actually want to make up a calendar and then send it to the peeps who draw up these calendars. So imagine if your thought or your idea went under that calendar.
1: Mm-hmm.
0: So again, the question, if you had to put down a day to celebrate on this very important calendar, what would that day be? We want to know. On the WhatsApp line.
1: 082-945-0940.
0: There you go.

0: I like this one, Matthew Mole and Love Me from KFM 94.5.
1: Bear in mind, that's also his latest single.
0: Yep.
1: How can you not love Matthew Mole?
0: Yeah, he's just too cool for shoes. That's for sure.
1: Very much.
0: Listen, if you just joined us, welcome to the show. It's KFM Nights, Brandon and UT. If you are new here, we play it Mondays to Fridays, 7 to 10 p.m. This evening, we mentioned to you that there is a calendar that is logged with both national and international days.
1: And there are all sorts of different things that are celebrated, from National Work From Home Week, National Free Thought Day. The list is endless. And we wanted to know from you that if you could just add a day to the calendar that we could celebrate, what would that be?
2: I think if I had to make up a day, it would be Love Your Dog Day.
0: Love Your Dog Day. All right, Gail. You'd be happy to know that there is actually an International Dog Day. It gets celebrated on the 26th of August. There's also a National Love Your Pet Day. There's also a Take Your Dog to Work Day, which happens apparently on the first Friday after Father's Day. But if you didn't know, Gail, International Dog Day on the 26th of August.
1: You see, there's a day for everything. I feel like that's so exciting. Another one too that came through is from Hans, just saying that definitely a truck driver or trucker day, because they are the guys that make, they do a lot. They're always on the roads, and there's so much more that we don't see that they do to ensure that our lives can be a little bit more seamlessly. And on top of that, they spend so much time away from family, friends, and loved ones because they are always on the road. And there's a day for that, which is also equally fun, and it's National Truckers Appreciation Day. We actually just celebrated it recently on October the 4th, and it's an annual celebration.
0: Yeah, there you go. And listen, you know, I always said that our truckers and truck driving has always been essential. You know, there was a time in our lives where we heard the term essential workers. That has always been the case for truckers. So there you go, Hans. We actually celebrated your day, and there's nothing wrong with not knowing about it. But just so you know, there is a day for truckers on the 4th of October.
1: There's also days like National Nothing Day that happens in Jan on the 16th, and it's set aside to do absolutely nothing.
0: I like that day.
1: I feel like it belongs in the same bracket as National Couch Potato Day.
0: I didn't know about that day, though.
1: Yeah, you see, there's a day for everything. If you love bubble wrap, there's even a day for that. It's called Bubble Wrap Appreciation Day. And it's just your unofficial excuse to pop bubble wrap, and nobody can say anything. I don't know what it is. It's so soothing. It works on some people's nerves, but you can do it guilt-free. And if anyone questions it, you can just be like, listen, it's Bubble Wrap Appreciation Day. It's the last Monday of Jan. And even International Talk Like a Pirate Day. And it makes me think of the Jolly Roger that we have. It's like the only pirate boat in Cape Town, if I'm correct. And I imagine you board it and you're like, ahoy, mate. Ditch all the normal speech. Go full on pirate lingo.
0: Listen, we said at the start of this that there are those days that are really legit, you know, that you can go now. You know, we need to celebrate that. We need to honor that. We need to make mention of that. And then there are a lot of crazy ones as well. They pop up. I mean, National Octopus Day, National Bubble Wrap Day. They are in a league of their own, and I'm sure there's a whole lot more. But we want to know from you, if you could come up with one, if you could think of one, or maybe you have one in mind, you just didn't say it to anybody, then we want you to do that right now, please. We want to know, because who knows, we can send that to the list, and maybe your crazy day will also be on that calendar, and it can be mentioned worldwide.
1: And remember, there's no wrong celebration. You can be as creative as possible. No one's going to judge you. Just let us know what that day would be. 082-945-0940.
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0: Have also given us an international calendar that has some of the best and craziest celebrations out there.
1: I promise you, you could think about it right now and the most random things that have come to mind. I can assure you that is on the calendar, which is why we needed to know from you. If you could add a day to a calendar, it could literally be anything that you want to celebrate. What would it be?
0: As it turns out, you could come up with just about anything. It may end up on this calendar. Magda?
2: Hallo, ja, ek wil nie gepraat het vanavond nie, maar ek dink ek gaan. Wat van een me day? Me, myself and I. Net die dag. Niemand mag jou plan nie, niemand mag met jou praat nie. Dis net jy en op die bank en alleenig. Wat van een me day? Ek dink so, ja. Ek dink ons moet so dag hee. Wat hulle mag jou nie eers op jou cellphone bel nie, niks nie. Niks.
0: Magda, ek stem definitief. As ek nou 'n dag of 'n dag nou moet gedink het, then I'm right there where you are. Mine would be something like, you know, International Do Not Disturb Day. Like just not a day, do not disturb.
1: I think of that sign, you know, that's got that line right in the middle, the red one, where you know it's a no-go zone.
0: Yes.
1: Do not bother. You don't even need to add it to your WhatsApp status to say, like, listen, I'm unavailable right now. Do not contact me. It's well known, celebrated. I also just think it should have a level of carefree energy where you are on your own little buzz. But surprisingly, I actually Googled it and tried to be like, is there a national me day? And there yep. isn't. But these are the type of days we need more of. I think it restores the balance and it allows you just to, you know, fill your cup from the world before you re-enter and take and like just kind of take everything on.
0: And again, just like we said, apparently anything goes.
3: Goeienaand, Mr. Brandon Lee en Jute Hermanus. Die kalenderdag van my moet wees. 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Aan die brand met KFM se lekker muziek.
0: Ja, luister, soos ons nou gesê het, anything goes. So, that's Jerome's input. Ons gaan jou boodskap oor die mense stuur, Jerome, en dan sien ons of, you know, International Drinkdag it will be added to that calendar.
1: It's giving K December.
0: All right, jump in if you like. We can squeeze in one or two more. If you can think of a day that needs to be celebrated on that specific calendar, let us know on the WhatsApp line.
1: 082-945-0940.
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1: I do believe that something good is happening. Yeah, I do.

0: It's a true story. Canal Cruz right here on KFM 94.5. So a little earlier, we asked you to check in with us and give us your idea of what can go on, you know, this international calendar that celebrates all kinds of really, really cool and crazy things at the same time.
1: There's a car-free Sunday, Culture Freedom Day, Grain-Free Day. I mean, the list is endless.
0: Yeah, it is quite a long list. And your list came through very nicely as well. This one stands out for us.
2: Hello, Brandon. Hey, man, in this economy, how about International One Rand Day, where everything is one rand?
0: Yes.
2: Damn it, man. We need something for ourselves also. But otherwise, I'm loving the show, guys. Keep it up. Yeah.
0: Thanks, buddy. Damn it, man. Yeah, man. Imagine that.
1: Two things stand out there. One rand day and in this economy.
0: Yeah.
1: You could buy practically everything that's on your wish list, on your bucket list. And there's like, there's no bad financial decision. Just think about it. If there's like 15 things you want to buy, your favorite car, that plane ticket, the dream holiday, that bag that you want, the sneakers, and maybe you could buy 15, and all of that would have cost 15,000. I mean, 15 rand instead of it being like 15, 20, 25, 30. Wow, what a world we would live in.
0: It also just smells of, and don't forget, T's and C's apply. They'll tease and seize the hell out of you with that one. They certainly will. Imagine that.
1: Oh, wow.
0: What did you get yesterday? 3 hours is a plane, a small island. Okay, it's a local island. It's the Grassy Park. But also a few cars. I had 30 rand on me, so I went, boss.
1: That would be heaven on earth. I think what needs to be added with the buy one, get one free day, apart with the one rand, is that buy one, get one free, plus one rand day.
0: Yeah.
1: It would be like Christmas every single day. Never mind Black Friday and all of those other holidays where we get discounts. This is the 2 days we need.
0: We're sending all your suggestions through to this list, and yeah, who knows? Maybe one day, maybe just one day, we'll make mention of it. And that come a liquor me day and a liquor one rand day. Oh, life would be good.
1: The conversation started here, is all I'm saying.
0: Yeah,
1: so when
0: yeah,
1: you see it on the
0: that.
1: Calendar, just know. It was the KFM Nights family that put the minds together, and we produced the most life-changing days to celebrate on the calendar.
0: True story. Love your work. 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

0: Come 9 o'clock on KFM 9, so we get a lekker groovy, we get down to some other R&B beats that you may not have heard in a while. Some Jenny from the block there. Just what's perfect for what really turned out to be a chilly Monday evening.
1: I'd say that's one of the most iconic songs. It's a cultural icon. And I think when you hear it, you always just think of Bennifer, because Ben Affleck and Jennifer Lopez, and he was in that song. And on top of it was in SingStar. So I feel like this one always has a special place in my heart, because it's so fun. You can be feeling low, you can be feeling good, and then you're like, you know, you're still Jenny from the block. It's like the ultimate song.
0: Doesn't matter what's on the rock. They're not together anymore, eh?
1: No, that's why I'm saying it's such a cultural moment, because the song was released and it was like at the height of their initial relationship, like the first time they got together, and he made all of these little cameos. And obviously, you know, then they rekindled. Now they're not together anymore. But it's just like, you know, the music lives on. And I think at the time, you know, it makes sense to put someone special in your music video. And then afterwards, sometimes I wonder, you know, when they look back, I'm like, did this age well? Was this a good choice?
0: He's not stressing, though. They gave it another shot and it didn't work. But he was like, you know, something, I'm still Ben. And he's just released another movie.
1: Yeah, they have a good working relationship.
0: Yeah, so, yeah, go Ben. All right, that's how we get groovy. We keep on with that flavor. We just slow it down a bit, and that comes in the form of
1: love songs.
0: It comes up next.
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0: tone for your evening in the form of the most loved songs to make you feel great. It comes in two forms. One, just to settle you in if you had that long Monday. Two, get your sing on, get your karaoke on if you are working this evening.
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0: Celine. Still one of the biggest love songs out there, that's for sure. And we match it up with some of the other big ones right here on KFM Nights. Because that's what we do. We bring you nothing but the best always. I mean, Celine, Aerosmith, Janet Jackson. I mean, we had the good ones for you. Like we must. You earned it. You deserved it. I hope I'm saying that correctly. You know what I mean.
1: It just makes feel. It makes you feel lighter, warmer. Like the best hug, and you're just embraced with all of those different emotions.
0: And if you...
1: I think it's perfect.
0: Yeah, and if you sang along to that now, then our work here is done. Because what better way to just let us some steam and just sing it out. That's how we tell you, you know, come and finish the lyrics. But when it gets those love songs, you want to belt it out. And whether it brings on a big old smile or the tears, one way or the other, you belted it out because that's what it's all about.
1: Consider it a therapy session.
0: Ah, honey. Yeah, could not have said it better. Therapy session for this evening over, but we want to thank you for being a regular client, yeah, if you like, and the best client in the world, that is. We'll do it again tomorrow because for now...
1: We gotta go.
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1: Let me tell you how I got scammed. Oh. I lost 7,000 rand. So my wife has been telling me we need to redo the driveway. She says, there's a guy coming tomorrow. He says to me, okay, it's 10,000 rand. About 7 days ago, I'm outside and there this white bucky. Can we do your driveway? Very smooth talking guy. 7,000. So I'm like, okay, scored. I'm not even going to negotiate. There he does the driveway. And it actually looks pretty cool. 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